0: Now you are seeing a better Brazil. First game against Morocco, no. Now, Kuhesh your team didn't papa. Now, passing knee, but no, no. What you say, team no? I improve after Morocco game, second game on boy against Haiti, na yeah. And then so no, you have better one against Scotland. The coordination, the alternation of passes, any positions, any goal scoring opportunities, no. It was a Brazil improve. Very good for them, and we are happy because the Brazil Oma tournament in the sun, AJL, and as I said, they have poster boys in the shape of Vinicius, no, and the so almost what Minya scorer and Tisana Vinicius says two goals are. It also enlightens the tournament, of which other players say Messi nominee, Haaland nominee, Mbappe nominee, Ronaldo nominee, any other goals, no, and so it makes the competition the go can no say the canon, no. And our top scorer, no, very competitive with Jono, no, very competitive. And then, Esa Emma, a year tournament in Osono, a lighting tea, Yamu Muruku Swabaso, so much at 7 points. A qualify, baby, only level of last season. And as the last time I bought World Cup, Abram Kodi, a year fourth, Ewo, Africa, and Nemuno, a fee, almost a torso, as I'm African rep, Ewo, no cast citizen. And the home group we. And the best year group, I think, is it group G or so? Holland and Netherlands group, Sweden, no, Japan, and Sweden. And the what to swim in?
1: And the say no third best in Sweden, our three, Scotland, our three, Croatia, our three. Wow,
0: sanity. And the other say, brothers, yeah, Japan, a match. What is that last Japan for? How many papa? You better say it so. Let me see. Iko.
1: Baby, yo, Iko.
2: Me ba na eke se do.
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1: 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Iti live comment wajira. 104.5 number one akar radio station. 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

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Uncle One. 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I'm married, be more channel pay woman. I was so overcropon. Bishop Martin Fojo, Mammy, Precope. 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Bit you, Jumbi, be a sanker on your midi for Bishop Isaac. Because we are 80 Jumka cracker, you're daffo.

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Ice Cube's Big 3 is back. The most competitive basketball league on earth is on CBS this Saturday. Big 3 All-Star Dwight Howard and the LA Riot take on Greg Monroe and the Dallas Power. Then in another clash of undefeated teams, Earl Clark and Coach Steven Jackson lead the DMV Trilogy against Montrezl Harrell, Coach Dr. J, and the Chicago Triplets. The game played the way you love. 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Presented by iHeart. Yeah, yeah, yeah.

Donko Echisima Emiensa. 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Yaw, I hear more waffle power. I hear you, moon, yeah. You don't necessarily as I sit down in a butu. We put in a to go to Bruma. Monsieur Roma, I was watching Boma be poor, so I hear Rinse Row. Rinse Row. Free Shrabba Dufio, Shrabba Dufio.

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The Bible says. And then you're a man, and then you're a man, and then you're a man, and then you're a man, and then you're a man, and then you're a man, and then you're a man, and then you're a man, and then you're a man, and then you're a man, and then you're a man, and then you're a man, and then you're a man, and then you're a man, and then you're a man, and then you're a man, and then you're a man, and then you're a man, and then you're a man, and then you're a man, and then you're a man, and then you're a man, and then you're a man, and then you're a man, and then you're a man, and then you're a man, and then you're a man, and then you're a man, and then you're a man, and then you're a man, and then you're a man, and then you're a man, and then you're a man, and then you're a man, and then you're a man, and then you're a man, and then you're a man, and then you're a man, and then you're a man, and then you're a man, and then you're a man, and then you're a man, and then you're a man, and then you're a man, and then you're a man, and then you're a man, and then you're a man, and then you're a man, and then you're a man, and then you're a man, and then you're a man, and then you're a man, and then you're a man, and then you're a man, and then you're a man

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I hope it's okay. 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But nyami ni musa abwa anuma abeji na electric poles so. Ena o insulate the feet of the bed. So that the bed will stand on the pole and will not be electrocuted. Listen, God has armored you with every equipment you need.

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But nyame ni musa abwa anoma abegina electric poles so. 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So that the bed will stand on that pole and will not be electrocuted. Listen, God has armored you with every equipment you need.

0: Mene Prophet Favor Betrasi Ewefi Diesu Dino Eye Prophet Abet Mensa Awo Ene Akom Ene Ayinkrontem Zin Philly Station Nechi Ankasa Prophet Abet Mensa Kodia Apigenino Ene Wini Hobio Friku Da Denimu Da Da Da Da Da Da Da Da Nene Nechi Kwaidye Eye Kru Awo Friho Ayinkro Ayinkro Adine Ho Sede Da Obe Fidye Suwa Yana Okano Kosutie Ejumi Iba Yedinkobo
1: and I'm insulating the feet of the bed.
0: I bet one.
1: So that the bed will stand on the pole and will not be electrocuted. Listen, God has armored you with every equipment you need.
0: But what here you brought going any different? 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But radio so. They are Danny Bo. Yeah, but I done it. About radio soon or not.
1: Can I add another?

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Emra obo bed. 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Na ye nyanya electric poles wasasi so. But nyami ni musa abwa anuma abetina electric poles so. Ena o insulate the feet of the bed. So that the bed will stand on that pole and will not be electrocuted. Listen, God has armored you with every equipment you need.

0: Breno aso. 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
1: Mo. You talk way.
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2: 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44 80 0540 0540 29 29 44 80 0540 0540 29 29 44 80 0540 0540 29 29 44 80 0540 0540 29 29 44 80 0540 0540 29 29 44 80 0540 0540 29 29 44 80 0540 0540 29 29 44 80 0540 0540 29 29 44 80 0540 0540 29 29 44 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
4: And you phone a woba. Now be zin. 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

0: Ice Cube's Big 3 is back. The most competitive basketball league on earth is on CBS this Saturday. Big 3 All-Star Dwight Howard and the LA Riot take on Greg Monroe and the Dallas Power. Then in another clash of undefeated teams, Earl Clark and Coach Steven Jackson lead the DMV Trilogy against Montrezl Harrell, Coach Dr. J, and the Chicago Triplets. The game played the way you love. 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
1: 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What do you bre? 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I want to say, what did yari out ton or so? Ubi yari ye tre. 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May transfer 101. Name the word Jennifer who dem in Angopoma. Dear, hear the song between among. Now money will hunu near what ye, a move of them. 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
0: Sir,
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5: The last time she used to, Anna?
0: No, I knew
5: she. Okay.
6: Hello.
5: Hello. Good morning. 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
6: Good
5: morning. The radio is... I'm going to say...
0: Abi abi da woni problem ni nyina no se o beba wae okay mate 0546 0546 79 79 27 97 97 0546 79 79 27 97 97 0546 79 79 27 97 97 Obi Abuagram ti Hello.
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5: 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Obi wa mano so. Hello. 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Bacho do me radio no kra mpacho. That's what you free radio no. Hello. What to say?
6: Hello,
5: what to say?
6: Ami alumo.
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0: next year. 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
5: 0546 0546 79 79 27 97 97 0546 79 79 27 27 97 97 Fracha ufra Ebeba Frashi na ye no nkasa
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5: Koso Fred ye no nkasa live
7: Bowram
5: 0546 0546 79 79 27 97 0546 0546 79 79 27 27 97 97 Obi ewa mwana so. Hello. It is say.
7: Dodo na eba ya nansi na diabetes pressure. 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
5: Amen, Father. 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
8: 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Do-
5: Hello, what you say?
8: I'm
5: not going to say. Oh, Yariaba, infection near Juma. How do you feel?
7: About
5: another dinner, sir.
7: Now, maybe we send a question. Be first, Nelson. As you say, I ake to
8: Nelson.
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7: Papa, and yet not Sashi Yankopoma. You were ready to do a Jennifer with your mamma. Uray as a mawa came, Ms. Arahu, ye can't bear my Obama, bear my, eh, dear. Every will be so good, Miss Wadipan Obrema, the same thing will be soon bear my papa any more. Was the Irijano?
5: A day,
7: need the annals on the eye, take it. We manage to wish a trim by.
5: Okay.
7: I watch him by.
5: And I know if it be soon some summer, I say,
7: yeah, I don't say infections, yare, and do na no more na ye soon be a yard territory. A question is almost spiritual marriage, you know. Baby will bed done will be na better.
5: Let me for we.
9: Hello.
5: Hello. Let us say,
9: Yamia Duna, sir.
5: I don't patch you. Like a suffering.
9: Because
5: I feel
9: a friend
5: is
9: a
5: crapper.
9: That's
5: why.
9: That's all. So for me, I mean, I could my co-hospitals, I mean, that everything, or mom, payment.
7: Mammy, midwash, I didn't say, oh, yes, with you, amen. Onana ye kuro.
9: Aye.
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9: What?
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5: Yeah.
7: Eh.
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7: 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Eno crepa.
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7: 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Na kwa yama fraadi ya nwa datari so nwa nwa acha na wachu baku pepepe ikuni bihu
5: good
7: tini yina anesu wa beba
5: fre 0546
7: 79 27 97 97 0546 79 27 97 97 0546 79 97 27 97 97 0546 79 97 97 97 97 97 97 97 97 97 97 97 97 97 97 97 97 97 97 97 97 97 97 97 97 97 97 97 97 97 97 97 97 97 97 97 97 97 97 97 97 97 97 97 97 97 97 97 97 97 97 97 97 97 97 97 97 97 97 97 97 97 97 97 97 97 97 97 97 97 97 97 97 97 97 97 97 97 97 97 97 97 97 97 97 97 97 97 97 97 97 97 97 97 97 97 97 97 97 97 97 97 97 97 97 97 97 97 97 97 97 97 97 97 97 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
12: Pacho,
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11: 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What nine?
12: Pacho,
11: what's
12: not a crana at that time? The free man also say, I eat butter, you could ask her,
11: I'm saying a hernia. Must see a hernia.
12: Nti
11: 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Okay. Anopai froka na bisi wobo ahun station wa na bra na yenhwe wate. Ye bompa ye de dro bekan wate na sade na firi ho. Okay. Ti anopai me hwe nim. 0546 0546 79 79 27 27 97 97 0546 0546 79 79 27 27 97 97 0546 0546 79 79 27 97 97 0546
13: Wasa
11: hello. Hello.
13: Hello. 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Good morning. 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
13: Redeemer Praise Chapel International. Hello. What you saying?
14: I'm
13: here. If I talk as a free, my radio didn't come from Mwami. If I talk as a free. Impasetia. Meet you, Mibrenas, Ebrenas, and team. Intentium. Do me radio, no? 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Hello. 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What's it doing here, dear? Impribal man, why? Wosu ade ne hia wo.
14: Ya pai poma me be.
13: De na ekosu. Hello.
7: Ya pai yan Felipe Rufra. 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
13: Hello, what you say?
7: Yan Fawe ni ka chi ni nko.
14: Hello, Sabo.
13: What you say?
14: Hello.
13: Oka suffering. Oka suffering. 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
14: Awasu.
7: Awasu.
13: Okay.
14: What
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7: Nyina ho draw ho
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Your mommy, a robot opinion, Mama One. Young Mama, a Mrs. Charlotte Thompson. Mama One, Michel, Young Mama. 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Just quite the enemy rain free minia by Madina Mampukia. So the Church of Pentecost in Makio. Into me, Crunchier Uncle Rod Douglas Thompson. What is any to me say? Now I call him Uncle Kwamina. He's an Alpha and Omega Uncle. Uncle One. Young for you, more SIC Bompata branch, Kumasi Crude Yamo. Just here, Christina, I'm going to achieve. If you wish to bring your crown for you, because so to now, Jam Kofi Buama, Reverend, Reverend Doctor, Ini Aye, Abraham, Apostle Doctor Abraham, Ne Aye Yawada, Equity Sofu Jerry, but was Sufia, Wane Madina, Bishop J.K. Nkrumah. Safono Aye Jehovah Nisi Evangelical Ministry, Fantasy, and your names of Penny, and the Sofu Kuma Sofu Apia, and the Timina Befiano Pay. Mr. Hani Benizer, Radia Dumedi Wusiano Pay. Are you from the Prophet Kofi Amponsa? Apostles. 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

I'm going to go to the house. I'm going to go to the house. I'm going to go to the house. I'm going to go to the house. I'm going to go to the house. I'm going to go to the house. I'm going to go to the house. I'm going to go to the house. I'm going to go to the house. I'm going to go to the house. I'm going to go to the house. I'm going to go to the house. I'm going to go to the house. I'm going to go to the house. I'm going to go to the house. I'm going to go to the house. I'm going to go to the house. I'm going to go to the house. I'm going to go to the house. I'm going to go to the house. I'm going to go to the house. I'm going to go to the house. I'm going to go to the house. I'm going to go to the house. I'm going to go to the house. I'm going to go to the house. I'm going to go to the house. I'm going to go to the house. I'm going to go to the house. I'm going to go to the house. I'm going to go to the house. I'm going to go to the house. I'm going to go to the house. I'm going to go to the house. I'm going to go to the house. I'm going to go to the house. I'm going to go to the house. I'm going to go to the

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9: Abofra biada ye so ne se obenya Orion Cyrus publication enwoma na odie diguma efi se ebie mufra na dwene mu enwoma kenkan ekonkan omakuntabu omuntiasi ye demufua efi nursery 1 ekopim nursery 2 o 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phonics and sight words picture reading and coloring and a primary 1 ecopim primary 6 and so your English language mathematics science creative art history or your sire say baby I will be a say a cra and a kumase and a region piano for 0555-313-658 and a 0249-411-234
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1: First half, no. 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I was going for our video to us, because we are here and not pay obey shra or your one when he and pa. 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
2: You catch them say, Winniba, when your father yampa.
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0: You won't fool.
2: You need the any yans on the crown. A sign will be a
1: limit.
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0: Okay.
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0: Oh, wow.
2: When you need. 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
2: 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Na eh eh ya ati se obi se akwala de se on kaje ne na ne ba girl na de ne ba check up na ne ho aya hom te kra ma no
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1: 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Yeah, we are seeing
0: answer. Yeah, yeah, can. So what you say?
2: Yes. 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Asan be sha.
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0: 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Yes, no so.
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0: And so, yeah, we're going to have a ton of sisters. You could have a ton of sisters, so could have 100 or the baby be 50.
1: Sure.
0: And so, baby, you can't
1: have a baby.
0: You can't have a
1: baby. No, baby, crono, we drew our total property in the school. What do you want to say? Obesity. Obesity.
0: No, I'm saying. Dear poor person, what you call us as a phone and say, Nyan Sane Christo, dear Mayano, a sombo, a more do, and tis our town will be the new year said, dear Bedada wa, and yes, so wa, when some pa, a to doa, Yamima, Nyan San, a mood do, Oma, when him dear, a mood do,
2: amen.
0: Na unto me, and Fenina, where we ye brim to us, you open him Nyan San, Chen Yan Copon, and Tidia and Sue Janahono, on she ye pa, now I'm sure,
1: if we say. 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
0: okay nana nyakopo on shira wan opai so my okay yam fun escola hello.
4: Hello, good morning, Pastor Jerry.
0: Good morning, Ofayo.
4: Ofeso Abuka. Pastor, you are in the near force. You are in the channel. You are in the channel. You are in the channel. You are in the channel. You are in the channel. You are in the channel. Na no one the boy, am I any idea? Namia, and
2: I'm come.
0: Council. Okay, yeah, that's it. An opay, so young fan scholar. An opay. Hello,
5: Pastor Jeremiah.
0: 2 p.m.
5: Ah, no, jump for more fast. 2 p.m. or some more. A phantom for Papa Lamahoy, dear.
0: May I do like a seer?
5: Yeah, the children for your coupon. I say, Papa, okay, send me. Two people in the Hamaker and EGA. A bit in the South, or what to say, or say experience. Experience, right? And I mean, and I. Me two people say, oh, I said, two now, what to say, I'm going to say, Ebenezer, they're ready, or they're a bit burning. And see, I'm going to come for Yami. And then said, there's some Nabano, said, I meet two people, my family check out for me, sure, so BBI will tell you so far, check out for me, Uncle Pong, one Shiramo, no one come home after my chess or there. Amen.
0: Amen. Nyakopo onshira. Yes. Na onshira. Hello.
6: Hello, Sofu Jeremiah.
0: Sofu Martin Adankwame.
6: Oh, you have a papia. You have a person about it. I'm happy Father's Day. And Papa J.K. Nkrumah. Papa, you have a chance. You have a ship. You have a ship. You have a mobile phone. You have a TV. You have a tree. You have a car. If you have a bema or done who say, oh, you are bar. If you are bar or done so persuade bema. If you have a bema or persuade or kowale a bois. If you mean no end to tone say, Jay Pan and you don't know him, Avram. Or ban your meal bo or say, or tono de mawano, and you need to oak or some tono, ama or tona ye dear. Any pie in the between the mini pamagas will figure bema or say anything, but I think any figure will call him. Oh, my engineer, we see the minions say, P. What be your henny, what be your professor, what be we, and from a crew woman, one at the mile. In the minions, and every player can issue a ship working, and your my dear, in your free hang. I dear best machine and good pomone by it, and how many penny in the minions as your bunny, but one penny dear. My engineer who peace out. Solomon, assemble no kind, but a cranby wa. When you're in the young and the but not in the pet, any new who quitting young coupon or the arm one. Help to whom to quitting young coupon yet dinner or walk or continue say, she ye, no one yes in me say, or walk or go. Now yet they only say, over yes, oh, I'm damn, Jemere was I am for. As I said, I'm bound and rest you now, boy. Let me get out. Bye bye.
0: Young coupon shroud, so yet that's your no pain. Tatiwa sorry citrus akro carry why in shadow ni akosia sorry junior why in shadow pay. Hello.
7: Hello. Abu Bashar Masir.
0: Yeah, Jao.
7: Bashar Abu.
0: Adam na ekesi.
7: What kind of interview? You don't need that. I'm from Madagascar.
0: Okay, you do that.
7: Papa, you go watch out for my father. I'm gonna make that. Let me look at the chance. Papa, I'm watching. I'm gonna see if we're gonna get some. I'm gonna see if we're gonna get some. I'm gonna see if we're gonna get some. I'm gonna see if we're gonna get some. I'm gonna see if we're gonna get some. I'm gonna see if we're gonna get some. I'm gonna see if we're gonna get some. I'm gonna see if we're gonna get some. I'm gonna see if we're gonna get some. I'm gonna see if we're gonna get some. I'm gonna see if we're gonna get some. I'm gonna see
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9: 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Big 3 All-Star Dwight Howard and the LA Riot take on Greg Monroe and the Dallas Power. Then in another clash of undefeated teams, Earl Clark and Coach Steven Jackson lead the DMV Trilogy against Montrezl Harrell, Coach Dr. J, and the Chicago Triplets. 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
0: Okay, yeah, that's it. Jacopo, Oishiro, and my uncle. All right. Okay, yeah, funness two calls now. Yeah, your friend in Abba Nevier. Hello, Duke Liana. Okay, Duke, you want to pay?
11: The chairperson, and then top of the car. And I'm not going to come. I hope that we are one. And then support the patient is doing things in family and that. Like, you know, I'm starting at the gate now. So we remember this year moving.
0: Okay, yeah, that's the CFA last caller. Yeah, sorry, yeah, the Jimmy Dio had to do. Hello.
12: Hello.
0: Apostle Abraham.
12: Adasi do pass and Papa no Mamukas as we do.
0: And come on, so.
12: Yeah, you have a fast and a pay to a big year. As I see, Sudia, Ubia, and you are in your fashion or two for no. And TNT have a parent's a clear agree. Not ye in your sub-brosua. As they say, yes, I'm on a brosu. Just a Nimdia bus is here, look at there. I want to say, as a young poker, the service of Wassay, I don't see Mumayampa and Sakra Yadri, near two young parson, no, not that of a body in your baby pie, Achma, Madame Massi, Minia, and me walk past the back, we are trying to bring Yaku, or Yadu and a neighbor, or a Lazito parson, Michiano, Munia Miedma.
0: Okay, yeah, that's it. Yeah, the offering in ABC. I say, Mr. Thomas Kojo and him for Yankuponcha, Johnny Moikis, Asantia Timno, Domia Brown, no wife Agnes, a chair case, Yankuponcha. 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
1: Ice Cube's Big Three is back. 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Big Three All-Star Dwight Howard and the LA Riot take on Greg Monroe and the Dallas Power. 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
0: Trillium Industries suck of four products, Papa Ningin Abba. Yet it be go energy abba, a refresh show, and my energy level, no a cost repainty. So, person with energy level, Nijina Branidia, and ye be go energy, and then a cool ye pay, ye be a bobby, and I'm one. I feel so, ye de Vena mineral water, Vena de a here dance simple, and where didn't one dance here? Because you may dear be abacuasi, and you swear the several honor, Vena mineral water, and when you swear the several honor. I feel so rush energy and my boat kama unya rush energy o boldness no aye number one nya rush energy drink na o boldness no intimi enko enkan and my rush yes eko ye pa nya rush energy nibi na enyoma ebe ye fine ede ama rush energy and you need the air cam. 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When you spot water now, you won't say a cough fine. In Trillium Industries now, a cough fine. I feel you were Vim Energy. Or see Vim Day. Vim Day and Kasa Kasa. In a Vim Energy for Energy Abba. Your number, I'll bet me afraid. 0249 0249 71 71 77 77 77 0249 0249 71 71 77 77 77

0: afe me ka wo se Mike Vision Center. 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Ye patcho ye ye installation ma ye wo de a wo free SIM and a free SD card. 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

0: That's right. It's a very sorry, so I can't say about Bow and Chay. A Radin Yankupon Shram or Mamma joining Yenina, na on Kamoho, Omana Bassa, and Yakese Mamma Yankupon Yaduma. Ochina, ye best sign to Asia, a one of Pabusu, so China, if you had a Radin and Kaho, na on Tony and Muncho, Mamma Bassunina, a Radisha. My name is producer, also for Peter, Miss Midi, a also for Jeremiah. Insha 1045 FM, your number one Akan radio. Bye bye.
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2: Woma in a traditional council. Eddie Ababa to just so one sassia TDC four. 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
1: And suddenly become one of Peggy Dimoman, yes, so much Sadrum FM and Opanusia Cassia Bo. 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
1: Yes, sir, and Samna Siana Yefiti, a war, a share more, a share, a fist, some Mubambo. 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
5: 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work with intel yeah we work with various, I mean, through various processes. They who say, oh yeah, Obia, who create you, but you buy a bet. You bet you swa, and no sooner, because you are, if you are illegally, you know, keeping a weapon, you didn't be old baby, and it's in the mad, you be send a say.
1: A sofa bedi e chosha fisemo bambo soa e beneza okrete tela bi e na tene kano.
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6: 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Thank you very much.
1: Hmm. 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
6: The Ministry of Finance is not responsible for the payment of input suppliers who supplied agrochemicals and fertilizers to Cocoa Board. And Mr. Speaker, Cocoa Board procured excessive quantities of fertilizers and agrochemicals beyond its financial capacity between 2021 and 2024. This mismanagement of Cocoa Board finances made it impossible to pay the suppliers by the previous management of Cocoa Board. For the 2021-2022 crop year, a total of $455.7 million was procured. Meanwhile, $312.8 million was provisioned in their budget. The agrochemicals procured for the 2021-2022 season were not paid for, but Cocoa Board continued to procure additional quantities in 2022, 2023, and 2024, all of which were above the budgeted amount in each year.
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6: As the honorable member confirmed, 51.3 million Ghana cedis was allocated for this intervention in 2025. In addition, government in 2026 budget set aside 450 million for this initiative. Mr. Speaker, I can confirm that a lot of preparatory works have been done. On 26th of January 2026, the company WDB Ghana Limited was incorporated. Government has subsequently applied to the Bank of Ghana for the license to operate the Women's Development Bank. I wish to assure the House, the Honorable Members, and the House that the Minister for Finance will give full update on this intervention as part of the mid-year fiscal policy review scheduled for next month, July.
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8: 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Mr. Speaker, last year, 2025, the Gold Board cumulatively purchased aggregated and exported ASM gold totaling 104 metric tons, which generated in excess of $10 billion for the country. This singular achievement of the Gold Board was critical in the appreciation of the Ghana cedi by about 41% against the US dollar in 2025, and in increasing foreign reserves from about $8.98 billion in December 2024 to $13.8 billion by end of December.
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2: frequency ya utiye isemi ewa suni ya 106.3 FM ya tuwaso ewa hii semu wano wama hini ema kpon traditional council. Yeah, work out, Rodrimo. Now, was I acting president? My council, no, and ni of a su ugly, ya toso and nanye, and ne one much in Chinaka, whatema, development company, penny for so you one monkwa, woman in Ghana Broadcasting Corporation, aka bomwa chase, womu aswa wame waswa, near Kubusan, and as I then only TDC, ne Ghana Broadcasting Corporation, ekwa, nana e watch as one massas yantam, ye fritit and thread day, and ya one mudiano. 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
12: 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How it really moves?
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18: 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language and literacy numeracy skills, phonics and sight words, picture reading and coloring, and a primary one, equipping primary six, and so your English language, mathematics, science, creative art, history, or your Cyrus publication, and woman, and from soon, number from Bia Kinkaya, or Yantias, yes, from Kong, or your Cyrus say, but Bia will be a Sayakra, and Kumasi, and a region piano, for 0555-313-658, and 0249-411-234. Na yedi be bro, and my friend in yina say, a real serious publication if you say, oh, poor papa.
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21: World Cup in Renabo, number one pair football no one's here. 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

0: Cube's Big Three is back. The most competitive basketball league on earth is on CBS this Saturday. Big Three All-Star Dwight Howard and the LA Riot take on Greg Monroe and the Dallas Power. Then in another clash of undefeated teams, Earl Clark and Coach Steven Jackson lead the DMV Trilogy against Montrezl Harrell, Coach Dr. J, and the Chicago Triplets. The game played the way you love. 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
5: 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Ni hamney and pendu duan nine. A chew on what chapa. Impawan medicine was senior maybe. A hammer a chew on Sadia with the morning in na. Yabusi and Champa bottle no mouse, castle faso. Na essence of chey. So stay soft, ultra concentrate bottle, nishene, nani hamno, et chey pa. Eddie, aji a jaddy and crats way at me. Cranny will be a yam of front to me for one sanka.
6: Kets a malaria chua, and ya young one a debre woo, a sewuna, wasunji, and a wombre. A bassa won't mean quajuma, and you may win your panos who are won't mean yet, chess, a dano fear you ne would do. 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
21: 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Promo Nisha say free April, cause June 2026. Kao ho, Emma name Pao ho, in Shisha Kakao ho, FDA at the Egyptian Kratoyatu.
22: And now,
23: who you monster?
22: And now,
23: who you monster?

He's a great, great God, a mighty God indeed. And when he says yes, nobody can say no. Glory be unto the name of the Most High for that special gift of life. If you are alive today, just be grateful. Special good morning to you. Welcome to your most authoritative morning show in Ashanti and beyond. Crowe Evans, and from now till 9:30, that's where we deal with issues of national interest. It's a fresh day full of new possibilities. Whatever yesterday looked like, today is your reset. Hold on to the hope, because as long as you have hope, you have a reason to keep going. Don't be discouraged by delays or challenges. God is working behind the scenes. Even when you can't see it, your story is still unfolding. So step into this day with faith and great hope, with courage and expectation. Better days ahead. Just don't give up. Let's make today count. African praise. Featuring Team Eternity. And that's a wonderful song. I love the song so much. Today happens to be the 25th day in the month of June 2026, the year of our Lord. And of course, it's Thursday. Jehovah. Time check, just about 11 more minutes to the top of the hour, 7 on your number one account radio station, Ishra 104.5. Jehovah. Let me begin your day with a special message, a very special one indeed. This from Denzel Washington. He said, do what you have to do what you want to do. Do what you have to do what you want to do. Sometimes you may come across things that you have to do which actually wasn't on mind. But you have to take temporary job or further training or to build any other thing in any way. Just to lay the foundation for what you want. We all have dreams, but sometimes you have to do the things that probably that's not what you were dreaming of. To get the foundation to build on your dream. It could be a temporary job. It could be further training, anything. To have the basis, to have the foundation to launch your dream. So no matter what it is, you want to build a big business, but start with something. You have nothing in hand. You don't even have a capital. Just start with a salaried work, something small, temporal. And save some there. Gradually, when you build your capital, you'll be able to achieve your dream.

0: Ice Cube's Big 3 is back. The most competitive basketball league on earth is on CBS this Saturday. Big 3 All-Star Dwight Howard and the LA Riot take on Greg Monroe and the Dallas Power. Then in another clash of undefeated teams, Earl Clark and Coach Steven Jackson lead the DMV Trilogy against Montrezl Harrell, Coach Dr. J, and the Chicago Triplets. The game played the way you love. 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

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to no mavrim, blast us soon come on. I want him say, yeah, I'm doing another bro to my dinner. 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Make sure Serbia Milo all in Wareno. 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And so, so, at me as Roma. About some testament control, and send our promotional a gusso, the day and then MTN at 30 promotional a gusso. 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Store. 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Team I am fine. Head my business no. We break fast and as when you cocoa Tom Brown and as a rice water. I am making sure so the carbon premium and as a carbon water. Uri be for instance, we know and I want room carbon premium is no vitamins and a few minerals as you mumma Samsung and carbon vitality channel vitamins no a womb B9CDE and of K and so so at my summary and tell them so now on sign cover the Nabibia into me like come into me and farmer a busiano now so I'm kind of enra games at me to your Colombia Sbako Emma DR Congo Antimi Antia Kano Bosnia SMU and Sakata Etimubako Switzerland Share 2 Canada Etimubako Morocco SF 4 Haiti Etimumienu Scotland and Shabi Brazil Ebo Mienzana Brenta from Vinicius Junior or no games in Sanama Bulina Man of the Match no or no and an set Makanina Czech and Shabi Mexico SMU and South Africa Sbako Emma South Korea and so anti me anti a canal. We shall group air. Mexico.

0: 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Bedu.
1: You see, whoever tells you, say, in world football, coaches can play role, then the person who even said you say you're not, or when you're different. It's the timing of the coach. Now, what's the meaning of the timing of the coach? It means you coach 3 days, you did yaba. It means survive all. Why do you think that this boy will not survive with the new coach? Now, he's not coming to do too much. He's so experienced, and he knows how to manage the players to get the best out of them. Now, Mako can be brave from 2008, Mako comes up to 2020. Oh, you're observant. No, I could come there. For the past 4 years, me who they moved in camp, our blaster is here to be there. So you have a coach who is well experienced. He know how to manage footballers. He know how to change the mood in camp and get the best out of the boys to work for him. It happened in our time. Yoko 2014 walk up by. You see the things happen. So there was fire in the system. Then you have an experienced coach like Sagan Brand. Obaye, Obekai, or the former Yoko 2015 African Cup, Eko D final. So experience works in this aspect.
0: Fantastic one. No, senior Miyadima Saturday. Yeni close a game, I have 9 p.m. No. Sa game, no. Wa shi game, no. Dien, unse, eh, dia, Ghana. Yo, 85%. Sa, kiana, kin, the 3 maximum points, no. Yen, su, yen, sa, ebeti, mi,
1: but if I'm one, the focus should be against Croatia. For what I have seen against Croatia yesterday, the possibility of beating them is like 85%. Listen, they have the quality. They are well experienced, but they are lacking a lot. So when you are going to agree, I'm going to Panama game now. Apart from if your second half now, when you are 1v1v, goalkeeper and then a body I call Panama. I didn't see Croatia posing any threat. Panama was ahead of them in everything. And now, baby, I call our confidence coming up. And if the team, no, about all round, because when you do substitution, it looks like they are the same, like almost 30 games. The kind of team, competition. They be able to make competition in the team. Competition in the team. And Abano. But let me tell you one thing. Whoever will win this tournament depends on the kind of bench you have. We are on point to do well and to qualify. Now that we qualify to the group the second stage one. But you want to go without a lose. So the concentration should be on Saturday. But I'm very optimistic.
0: And now I have former Black Stars player Brian Tefani Manuel Ajumbedu and our team canal Ni Oda Chelamte. And so a former Black Stars player opinion say Thomas J. Partey against England, no. Said I branch in a bossing fish, you want to know. Ah, one man no man, Coco, soon you know, but did you need him? I'm an uncle, so you want to be on. Or ya de pa, you go to Nin or Date Lamte.
2: I mean, you can't take anything away from Partey. I said it in one of my interviews that there's no way you can buy experience. And Partey showed it upon all the problem he's going through. I mean, this is a typical player. When he came onto the field, he forgot all his problems. And he performed. He was excellent. I did not see any too many faulty passes. He controlled he was really in front of the back four, and he did very well. That's why I say that there's not too much that you can say because we were deeply in our half, you know. So, and exactly this is what we're supposed to do. So, he was excellent.
0: Ni Oda Chelamte, and our Tene Kano, former sports minister, Honorable Elvis Efrie Ankra, Honorable Akasa, 2014 World Cup, on the room of Brazil. No. Was what shop born in Pimpre Boys in a bona as a BBA quay my prepares for a pa. Never more shamudia divine intervention be and a baby eba as I go part dom at the present mamma so and I've again so on the social many ma economy BBA quay kama and no and announce from my BBA a quay and so at me at my Black Stars Honorable Elvis and Free Ankara.
3: I mean, that's what I believe, you know. Based on practical experience, you see, because matters of faith, they are so personal. No? When you say it, people may not understand. But me, I can testify. You think we beat Egypt 6-1 It took a lot of prayers. And of course, they prepared. You understand me? Today, if you watch yesterday's match, I think that a lot of credit has to go to the players, but the coach. The tactics was right. But a group invited me to come and watch the match with them. I didn't go because when I'm watching the match, I'm praying. I wanted them to win. In fact, if you watch post-match analysis, you realize that we're denied of a penalty. So we should have won, but hey, we are good. And I believe that that is how it will go. You know, some of the things, this is my personal conviction. This is not government position. I believe that Ghana at this time, there's a certain grace and favor upon the country. If you look at all the things that are going on, you know, the economy, reparations, President Amama is leading it, the impact is making. I believe that, you see, if you understand, now I don't want to go into eschatological issues, but there are covenants. You understand me? And I believe that God has a covenant with the country and with President Mahama. And so that grace, that aura, it affects everything we do.
0: Yes, Remo. Baby, I'm for Ghana. Born a year, born. Yes, Remo. My mom for politics, and I'm a musician. Yes, Remo. Oh, my, I'm a boy. Boy, they are politics in him. Yes, Remo. And no, a honorable. Evers, a free anchor, and a hotel in canon. And some of those who pin them home, and Reno and Shreddy Afa, and was here 9:30. And we'll be called your friend, Sinkunya, Nayadi in Shrapport Sports, Juma Jenny Casapano, and so at Tim Labanami Cordia, Real Consort, and some of the from so, Namishi Pretty Angel. Happy, happy birthday. We are Juma, a month from prisons, a honum, and we are Juma, and your birthday. And who points you out? No Goswana on your case, Doro Sabesombia, every day, and Manine, Kama Kama, and for Emma. Happy, happy, beverage to you, pretty angel. Anna Pamini, Eddie Jonathan, and Sia Du, who bet my friend Soko Banfort Low. May service not champion of Quatuaso, and the crime is somebody for Jonathan Tosso, Kama Kama, and me, Eddie, Amamo.
4: Afraid ye, ya toward one ago limited. I won't make him come by a time and as will be a so and penny for Kaya Yamwa, yes, a killer beer, obeu lie show, and until born ago limited. I won't make him come by Eddie, a dry, your friend said last show, Abba, a kumo, a morning, you know, one time, and some cross who are Sakasaka and Tetia, and what would be a Emma when he and Kaude, Sukua, who do dormitories, kitchen, toilets, so be a more, more, I hope ya. I draw a friend and sell last show. Last show, and Kua and a quitter pump price from Kua, Uspra, Tiki and Muamoano, Emma Wamubeta free a drone. She almost said, Unsaka last show is such a smakua. For mixing and so 1 liter bottle, also copim sabanani. First spray with them home, Babia Muamoani will be a Womasi Ebassi. Sawupe last show, Ibia to have for the trip. My Mushop will be a tongue so close on Tafre and Muamoahun and Rubia. Say a supermarket, Sabu so for a chemical shop. Gana half an abia.
5: Oh, him, my daddy. Minua ba, me say. Me persimony be out on me busia de aquajario, and he said, me meet you tremendous sounds, me woody a metom.
6: Anyway, I saw what to Eddie. King Dave Investment Limited. Akofa Camille Shah Gel, every Europe abroach memo, a bagane drama soha. Say, dear, and one will be adi jarry. Name say, a natural selection tea, and power with dear. I know swear nam, ain't wumiaka crabia, ne poor who say puka puka puka.
5: Hey, Mama Camille, Camille Shah Gel, no. Jimmy.
6: Same catcher will say, Camille Shah Gel, dear, a ye natural selection.
5: We dear minia bachelor, baby, a mini beato.
6: Camille Shah Gel, so dear, a boo, a drum, my so baby, a woo, baby, a ton, some now, whooping a beato. So whooping a do don't swear to a freaking Dave Investment Limited. It was 0243-744-855. Nipa wa yakoko and nasa tuntum to meet the Camille Shah Gel, a jarry. Camille Shah Gel, and now, a ye natural selection. First, a baby, I'm a friend into me. Hydroquinone bi anso eni samne yimo. FDA aji ejwe dien kratu yi atum.
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2: 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Nasano Yeno, a Societe General Ghana. Omo Megalon, Societe General Ghana Megalon. No, Abai Jamawana, Ajibusumia Ketchia, and the one swapping over here. Why would you this? I was sort of da, what if you see an hour since you pay me and I must swap, Oma Homijibremo, Branny and Wow, a Wadi Hianimo, a Busseni Sadehono, school fees, a Fiam Punsu, a Chuman Kanko, and Nidiake Kaho, but you see a Moju, raise the Fomboko, Yas Obaswa, Ati Bianimoa, Abapua, Ama Brabu. 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
3: A maintaining and Kasai Community Bank Asumo Mangana Wabwe Jimadini and Kasa into a maintaining and Kasai Community Bank. 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A maintaining and Kasai Community Bank. What products be to say salary account, current account, savings account, or say the crowd sika nenya hun simo. 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

0: All right, welcome back in Shaw 104.5. Yeah, kofa good year moon seminar apostle premier sports yasa atrase. And I wada the 25th day in the month of June 2026. Oba dear dear chain. Yes, down kwa. 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
2: Ice Cube's Big 3 is back. 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Big 3 All-Star Dwight Howard and the LA Riot take on Greg Monroe and the Dallas Power. 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
1: 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Ye ma no won.
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1: 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Omo mra omo ase. Se ye nyunu na ase.
0: 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Omo be hu ya kese yes omo bra omo ase na.
1: Yes, yes, yes. 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
0: All right. Thank you very much, Adrian Pahini Kofi Mensa. And now, Ode, Ayabakose Moon, Semunina, Ede Abre, and Shra 104.5. Very wonderful one over there. Now, just say, Yakaka, Yahodia, and some a witch, Papa, Ede Mai. But I know pay the Interior Minister, Yira Munchaka, Mubarak. 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Wait for the Kasua for no one more. Kasua ni Winiba. Yes, a quino yet. It did I know a buyer and face the air, not just a woman better to watch in Triadim. Yeah, dear by you a day to hear a quaint ye could uncle for you to so much a die in a silence you. One with friends with a bagna and no more just so near you know much that silence or more to tune. So be a penny bian gasum to so more to 12 city what you call 15. So one percentage in which chairman ho and I just for no so 25 for the court 30 what 10 be out to soon say cronon kwa wo misi krumwa cronon kwa because em penny for nyin tumuna wa wa to tumu dia mwa 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
1: Oh sure. Are you ready?
0: Kwabra, bibia boko dia.
6: Kwabra, bibia da din.
0: Edo kropo ansi.
6: That's right.
0: Brene di intentem su yen shasye. We daily graphic. Asante Hine launches book on KNUST 75th anniversary. Ede ni mwa Justice Tokono Lucy's case at ECOWAS court. Gold board purchases 135,843 tons of gold between January 25 and May 2026. Deputy Finance Minister that discloses at any more daily graphic on the front page.
6: Coffee, yeah, daily graphic. Couldn't you know? Otokos and Ramse, your honey, who's a cars in trim. Wow. Then was a yes, green, no, green and yellow, no, idiot him. When I say, Elena Echo, a KNUST, 75th anniversary, no, and home and woman and our pound of a fair, and they say, Echo was a bon bongalat.
0: Yeah.
6: But they say, Powa, bonus. They say, the case is Nyayaka. But he says, a person will be man, I'll be German. I see why.
0: My mate, Okono, said, no person, $10 million.
6: Aye, easy.
0: Okay.
6: Who is the one you want?
7: I said, they're going to be.
0: Gold boarding so
6: yes, so my idea between January 2025 and 2026 May, you know, gold I would do one between a ton 135,843 tons. And I know that I can't be say I show up in CD, I might see the now, so and say a plus for the gold board.
0: All right, thank you very much. The Ghanaian Times, any more nation records 15,219 new HIV infections. Experts call for action. The Ghanaian Times, NACOC destroys narcotic drugs worth over 37 million Ghana cedis. And also, building cost inflation rises slightly to 2.7% in May. Dinosaur the ABC. ECOWAS court rules out Justice Tokono's case against Ghana. And also, what the front page of the Ghanaian Times. Adrienpa.
7: I'm sure for the most authoritative newspaper, the Boca Tano, the Ghanaian Times GT. 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
2: 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Big 3 All-Star Dwight Howard and the LA Riot take on Greg Monroe and the Dallas Power. Then in another clash of undefeated teams, Earl Clark and Coach Steven Jackson lead the DMV Trilogy against Montrezl Harrell, Coach Dr. J, and the Chicago Triplets. 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Yay, yay,
0: yay. 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
7: eh
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6: kesi ne hu
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6: 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Marriage disorder. Okay.
0: 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And wo hwɛ the youth age range no na ya na me yɛ mu ahye me because youth no adore subebre and that is a problem yeah. But omanya o youth no yare bebre no na chese or how da wanim how da wanim the education no na say omo eye ne ntem
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0: 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Ah nti obi wan wa he wait no said any fan si some fan we there.
7: Ne
0: we had any as ya bia ni hunu. Nti o de
6: hwe wura bi ono na onni bi no. Na o yetia. Onye bi no ono nu nu no. So why off.
0: Ah nti enuro na aba no so very powerful. Ah we see. Enuro ni very powerful. Nti one thing we see ni say
7: yam ye ni na ho.
0: Say ya test won so na wo bi a. Kone ko de dru so. The issue is that so start here druna emma e reduce the viral load emu
6: okay.
0: An do do no coffee match say wonye so much a year we betimi dia side bebre nti e futu no wo ho se ko na koji we druno unya test positive take the drug onu ma druna be bua kra abua wo so e ben wo
7: yes say ogun so so ma se da bua pass e mbe se o me de
0: sign no e no akoye aye so obeni nam ai Russia ni ano
7: ai and then so no kra so akoye so ehwe no waka ho
0: the campaign also is that get tested wa so ko check it wo ha ko check it say bibi aye fine
6: that's right and no kra o honu ma honu
0: kra honu ma bi I mean
6: onya
0: e say viral load ne ko fe
7: education
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1: Ice Cube's Big 3 is back. The most competitive basketball league on earth is on CBS this Saturday. Big 3 All-Star Dwight Howard and the LA Riot take on Greg Monroe and the Dallas Power. Then in another clash of undefeated teams, Earl Clark and Coach Steven Jackson lead the DMV Trilogy against Montrezl Harrell, Coach Dr. J, and the Chicago Triplets. The game played the way you love. 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Presented by iHeart. Yay,
2: yay. Yeah. Yeah, yeah,
3: say your test to us now will be a corner code draw. So the issue is that say we start here draw now, Emma, reduce the viral load.
2: Okay.
3: And one of the one of match. Say we need so much a year. We between the side be brave. Inti a foot we know how corner code we draw num. We need test positive. Take the drug.
2: Oh
3: no, my drone never bua cram, but I bua almost were bang.
2: Yes, so much that bua pass on by some of the
3: side. I know, Akoya, yes, we're bending my Russia.
2: And the
3: campaign also is that get tested. Wow, so called check it. Oh, I could check it. Say, BBI, fine.
4: That's right. And then no crown or no more.
2: Education is also no more.
3: ECOWAS court the end so that justice okay Canada. Okay, yemfa the dispatch, the Democrat, and also what Ghana taught the world in 90 minutes, the psychology of Ghana, England draw anymore. Police arrest 186 suspects in the Ashanti region. For NPP to win, unity in the party is not negotiable. Paul Afoku. Headline sponsors of Black Stars and also Ed anymore. Yeah, going.
4: That's right. Enti, Ghana, England for bibiki tu everywhere tiwa. Oh, na mechele.
5: Bibika kre.
4: Show bibika kre everywhere tiwa.
5: Bibika kre.
4: Amo manu si omu say who are you? Na fe omo ato omani akasa kasa. 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
5: So my day.
2: Oh say, Morocco ni Brazil on board draw.
4: She.
2: Oma and Kasa say.
4: Obi draw a win, what it?
5: Ebi se Oko Morocco kumu on one. Ebiya, omo nye omo said ye Ghana ye yen crowfui.
2: Ah.
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5: 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Ba Ghana no.
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2: human Ronaldo mu kra boy kra say no muntimi hye yesa
0: Bra. Oh, so we be home, so we delegate home to not the say, of course, so
1: okay, I am for Daily Guide in Chatur. Daily Guide on the front page. NACOC nabs for over $208 million smuggled meth to Australia. ECOWAS. Court dismisses Tokonu's removal challenge. Stay off KNUST lands as Antihini to encroaches. Our lives are in danger. Ajua Safo's aunt and our team. Yangwe. Daily Guide. MZ no no da. A different.
2: 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I work out. I don't know. Narcotic control for us about modern. 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
2: 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No.
1: All right, thank you very much. Insurance 04.5. The worker tell me some apostle. And the Adinina, Eddie Abro, Erienunti. The only thing we can tell you is get tested for HIV. And when you are tested, life no end there. There are treatments there. I bet me abu amu a survival pa. Some have been on it for decades. It be 20 years, 30 years. I mean, and above. And you know, eko ye. Ah, obinye dra, bibi abit me, aye fine. And Tiana Washington, so get tested once again. Na ebebwa. Yadi jet to at war so edi amauna, shenon so say G money. Sa obe sendisika, ube tria bills, ube to airtime, and as obe jisika free ubi hono, ninginano, aye G money. And as we used to edit it, you know, very convenient and always within your reach. G money, you know, ebebwa na hawa. Yeah, this is car sorry free how call honey at the adding in a so at the amount dial *488# *488# and as over download G money app room play store or app store now where to me Eddie Adijuma G money give yourself more and no and seminal no abusia me jamming one banafi and come up in one ewufia on potemu on so to say. And then akwenya bebem na menu wosu watu chin kombo pi because the issues we need to talk about. Me try me wamba si siya na fi yedi enkomo. Me ba siya. Good morning.
3: Good morning.
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3: 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Na onso e.
1: Adom ni mpa ebo ye hunye pa.
3: Na uli abasubwa me de bema onde se.
1: Yeah.
3: Ya na me tifa anopebia.
1: Wow.
3: Na me ya na me. In fact, I do selective listening.
1: Wow.
3: But nah. I don't miss your show.
1: Thank you.
3: Oh yeah, dear.
1: Me das.
3: Ya min shao. Say no ko nim tin.
1: Mate.
3: Ehwe bon ko ehwe nifa. Ko nim tin. 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
1: Mate.
3: E no na e be ma de washa ase na e be koso agina. Ya min shao pa.
1: O shao is a dog for a futu. Means me das pa. I'm really grateful.
3: Yeah.
4: For a very long time, me tie radio no pa. Representation, no, yes, so relax.
1: Wow,
4: the way I always say left FM, LPMs, no, I can be big to become 100%. I don't think I'm the best breakfast presenter in the whole of Ghana.
1: Thank you very much.
4: I have enjoyed the way you were lifting the FM, and it was so relaxed.
1: Wow, thank you. Thank you very much.
5: Politics. Yeah, Ben, no, titi, don't talk about me, be quiet. Also, by the way, I think you are superb.
1: Me does.
5: You do tell me a party for so why a straight kakra, and this is for complain, people for complain. It shows how good you are.
1: Me does.
5: You know,
1: me does.
5: But more so, conform. You do tell me, not say, yeah. You can't be annuity.
1: Mitty.
5: As human as we are,
1: Mitty.
5: We cannot be perfect.
1: Me does, Ralph. I mean, your penny. I mean, I one.
6: A jet theatre. You cannot see the Tiana Fadianum Osroni, a cook what Nassi. A jet theatre. You cannot see the Tiana Fadianum Osroni, a cook what Nassi.
7: 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The most competitive basketball league on earth is on CBS this Saturday. Big 3 All-Star Dwight Howard and the LA Riot take on Greg Monroe and the Dallas Power. Then in another clash of undefeated teams, Earl Clark and Coach Steven Jackson lead the DMV Trilogy against Montrezl Harrell, Coach Dr. J, and the Chicago Triplets. 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
1: For anti woman and channel. 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
1: 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And we don't only blame the government. Yan suya kan bi. Yan sorry nyina ye na so. But I will say say Samra Boy de no. Eh ye wake up call on Galamsey to President John Dramani Mahama. Any ye wura Amakofi Bua. a wake up call. Say, and you saw. And we fought with this, with that, and Krataso, Nagalamse, and we've done this. Yaku, ya yeseo, me say, ya ria. Is a big issue for us as a country. Because we are sick as a country. We are very, very, very sick. Maybe a lines, no? Now be whom me a galamse, egusua, ekosu. I don't want to say them myself. Me pese, omu a wo galamse areas na ankasa, wono mo frena omu ka omasem. And you will see. Ya titi bebre, ya hu bebre. 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Ma ye hunu, because ye very, very dangerous. Ye hunu esun sun san su wonibi. 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Na ako kana, si na ye. We are sick. This must stop. He say nipa thousands of people are ebe ye displaced. Look at the omu livelihood. Omo kwa na omo ba. Omo potemu wo baby a galamse wo no mumie hu. In the various regions, so wo western, so wo eastern, so wo Ashanti, so wo central. Baby a wo bia. Let's get to know what is happening actually over there in terms of galamse issues, no. My hu 0322083581 83583 0322083581 83582 83583. My yin who say galamse hun semno et say ewo mpotemu baby awo baby aye galamse bia mi hu odi pick your mom 0322083581 83582 83583. My yin chichen komo. Hello yes minya me sremo Syria callers enka hu. If you are a serial caller, don't call. Me pese o serial caller no kuro na wosu ne won krofo omo so wosu a omo de omo nye serial calling for MPP NDC. So I don't want serial callers. 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Ye ne omo ntwetwe nkomo. Hello.
11: Hello.
1: Hello, Mini, how did you referee?
11: I go to Daniel.
1: Daniel, okay.
11: Western region,
1: Daniel.
11: Mayor driver, Western region, Western North. Yeah, in India, El Koso.
1: Mm-hmm.
11: I go to
1: Mini, Medasi.
11: Indian job for me to say, you have to be at the judgment room, but would you do it when I was hired? Everybody from Mumbai.
1: Right.
11: That's a job for me to say, but me that TV show. You see, I'm your man, so I can't go mine.
1: Okay.
11: Uh-huh, but in the Western region, boy.
1: Wow.
11: I work for...
1: Minia.
11: Every time I was saying, you can't quench it. You have a politician for the judge.
1: Mm-hmm.
11: You can't quench it. I have to form. I'm going to go to your mother.
1: Right.
11: They be a cassette. They be the politician. Yeah, President, I go for them. Every year, Galamity, I said, you do man at him. Mama Abba, the soldiers call around the deportees for attend. Who was some boy was a crop from Dunkawa to Bogosu, Jazz, Echo, Pisia, Ugwemo, Asanko, Enche, Summer Boy, Sanko Kuru, Takabla, Mining Adam, Awagua, Yenis and Jump with Samoa, who go to my full up. I can't see my children before the beat. And it's dangerous. Maybe a driver, you're not too hard. Because the question I have for four. I walk out, they can't grow up a young media and your politicians. And then I have one survey, maybe I told many women and a politician called Omu Kodu Omu Kuma. No, Omu Kuma coming down because who are we a grower?
1: Yes,
11: I'm my way. The question is, Sikano, your politician is one of the I'm saying this kind of question.
1: Mm-hmm.
11: And your chief was, you know, I am for four of them. I'll tell you, Wow. I am the member politician. Yes, he may do have in show. Politician, Oba, Obeche, Oka, why not two assassins? I won't want to be that. But why not two assassins?
1: Eh, ohene nso ni mu bi so ohene assassin de.
11: Oya kan kwai ta for the politics but because na na do chat ma ye dinu. Ke ma ma ta ma ye dinu. Na na do o di soja for help from here. What is that in for body bi? E be kasa.
1: Hmm.
11: They deal with money, big money. Wa wa.
1: Na
11: ko to assassin in show na na wo to efie ko that register asanko ekropo. Che ko as far as ya do go to. From a Dugua to a Sakopo, Awakua, or we a quarter of a quantum committee quota.
1: Right,
11: Nassus.
1: Okay, Mira CP, thank you for calling in Inti Weston. And soon, some hello. Hello.
12: Hello.
1: Yeah, I mean, you're OD.
12: But
1: the
12: family answered the question and said, man.
1: Round for Lucas Every
12: Adanse Medoma.
1: Okay. Galamse situations were area Hwana. Wow. Wahini hi, boy munchi mukakra, how is it affecting you?
12: No, no, me and I affect you.
1: Omunkatasu. Wow. Wow. Okay. Me da say. Osu betumi afre baby our area no ewo na Galamsey situation no e te say ewo. Osu betumi the voice note nso dia ba 0596821571. Voice note 0596821571. Ye audio ne fa fa so fa bra ye bebo 0596821571 on WhatsApp na either message or audio ye be di hu juma dia ma. Hello.
12: Hello.
1: Mini how did you free?
12: We got your friend Michael free from one person.
1: Michael. All right. Ehina galamse no.
12: E one person.
1: E wo hin.
12: Oh, e one person. Free district.
1: E mo. Menti kroni ye e den e mo ne praso.
12: E one,
1: e one. E one, e one praso.
12: Ah.
1: Okay, e one praso. E what na galamse no wo. Wow. Wow. Jeff Mistro, we no say no ye betwa e dia at one man penimfo no. Aha, because they are giving us the areas. In Timbuya mbeka say oh hadi yehu hi hadi yehu ya. Ghana for na dey maye. Omo so mo area ho. E mbua na praso. Okay, thank you very much. Yeah, that's it. Hello. Hello.
13: Hello.
1: Minya Odi.
13: Ah, your friend is Doctor.
1: Doctor.
13: Let's be quick.
1: Okay.
13: Akufa.
1: Minya.
13: Yamichel.
1: Ami.
13: Assemble no credit the honor. Young Kamu, and you fully attack Womu. Mummy attack, I have fully a mug gold war, and you can say, look.
7: 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Big 3 All-Star Dwight Howard and the LA Riot take on Greg Monroe and the Dallas Power. Then in another clash of undefeated teams, Earl Clark and Coach Steven Jackson lead the DMV Trilogy against Montrezl Harrell, Coach Dr. J, and the Chicago Triplets. 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
1: Wow.
11: It's a
1: Hey.
11: Wow.
1: Hey.
11: Wow. Oh, there be
15: Obetumi
16: ascend the audio my 0596821571 no say be a one ohia you be respond to you
15: last one na come afro
16: okay mate mate producer be pick you echi hello
17: hello ajamati o
16: mejo su o
17: na bo jo ho dise
16: adom ne mpa bo me ho ye na o su e
17: me ye prem ku jun ketia me ka safra sentiment point
16: all right
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18: 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Momo was one man here, the Moe Ramane, because Wahina Bukura, or Beggy Kurusu, or Papa Tina Bridge, radius. 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
16: Right. Okay, thank you very much. Hello?
19: Awa.
16: Minia.
19: Matia.
16: Mejozu.
19: Ah, Bratelli. 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Now, I'm a dual drug, let down shake.
16: Brata, serial caller, right? Ne me simi mfa serial callers ne mesremu. 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Ye baba baby nso ambeka ne mo bekasa. Why? Hello? Hello? Hello? Hello? Okay, fawo foforo ojina so nkasa. Hello.
20: Yeah, hello, good morning.
16: Good morning, minu abeni.
20: I am the president Laura Upper West.
16: Hey, Upper West Laura.
20: Ni pa.
16: Eh, once you got I'm say cause wo.
20: Probia.
16: Hey.
20: Ini min dada.
16: Eh, ti fidu man demo nyina.
20: Hey, let me tell you straight.
16: Mm-hmm.
20: Our politicians are our problem.
16: Okay.
20: What you say? Some time ago, 2020,
16: mm-hmm.
20: I remember Dr. Tony Obin.
16: Mm-hmm.
20: Koku Buaye. And it's something to said you. Let us deal with this matter once and for all. To say this has said, how go forward? The general public said, say, omo omo tu galam say, aku from the na om pe omo ase. And say, omo bae ba, omo ma omo shwa aku. And ra, I say, you shwa akamba. And the other, omo yi emi, o a omo galam say, consensus. Look, my brother.
16: Hello.
20: The president of the republic himself, Don Katano, we have a problem. The mama has a problem on this matter. Look, the way the thing goes, no, MPs before now, on one person, that's a, let us not blame the Ahim for. Ahim for,
16: but
20: the mama and his brothers and MPs before now, they have a problem.
16: Today,
20: some MPs, Okosa is still, Emma, BBC, a real step for now, you know, say, can Akufa do best?
16: Hey, is you know, because.
20: And then some of them who are
16: Jeff Fabre,
20: let
16: me
20: not blame at him for
16: me. Men so me da se. Hey, me yamu shimiu. Jeff Fabre, ba kono bre chile mami. Ah, enti eni pa de dance yonu kona na se ne.
3: Oh
16: swim. Hey, kasa fano. Ba mi mfa two course. Hello. Hello.
21: Hello. Ako kwa.
16: Minya.
21: Nuu ni mi dia du kono mo du mazi ajarago.
16: Okay, Ajarago. Okay.
21: Now,
16: what to say? Galamse situations, no?
21: Galamse in the city are the Akopom.
16: Ewa Mohono.
21: Entisekaneno.
16: Okay. Okay.
21: Entisekaneno. All right.
16: Okay. Thank you very much. Mohoye dia nese. How be anyo? Mamemfa last call. Hello?
22: Hello?
16: Minya.
22: Hello, yeah.
16: Udindi of referee?
22: Udindi of member. Ugasem so boasi.
16: All right.
22: Yeah, me, but your problem, you know, and say, I didn't know your program, move right in full straight. That's my boy say, you soon, what says Chronica Trevi? And so, yes, you get to our mother. Well, you know what you chronomo. That was a more friend business, or you say, oh, what you are, and I don't you are, even more, they are called Woody. And then, over there, we're not, sir. Nana mi sa mi ja yana ja yema komo ba mi chow ngam gina haya.
16: All right, meda CP. So I learned your prompt me. I didn't hear. That's why I was saying hello. Na me ne line ni twetsi. I think the one who called from northern region.
3: Yeah, Laura.
16: Laura. I didn't say any so obo Akamba din. As Akamba hasn't involved himself in Galamse. That one, we don't have any evidence to that. And, you know, your friend is saying, Abrantia now free northern region. You can give us footages and evidence to that, and then we'll prove it here. But as of now, no any evidence be able to back what you said. And so we take ourselves out of that allegation. We know politicians are involved, but to isolate one person, say, you need to prove beyond doubt. As of now, we cannot confirm. But my footages, videos to prove that. You be showing here, Eddie Atre. Inshra 104.5. Eugene, Obi Bo Mukru no side or area and now o can route no boating kosa. How is the situation over there? Now na me kan galamse ase mo as wanim age adan yuje
3: me question mo sam ni galamse so mo nya ye adan aye bando o ma swap e sam pipi fo na na
16: bando no
3: men disi fo ba no so mo metu eh isi akwa yo fa gaso
16: kwa mo mre
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1: ayayayayayay
3: nta kwa eye a terrible situation and I love the diverse input and I bana akwa he me hu some boy video no ma sama me kan
1: yeah
3: sa bind the one city kura ku shim
1: okay
3: I bind the one city kura ku shim
1: get him get him
3: so o call mumu a
1: right
3: him be demonstration
1: sure
3: some boy phone
1: so mo so call mumu
3: man you skate tu o mu face kan nyum kuro no
1: jam
3: akwa unse unse unse sebe am kasi enye papa e bidwe nse me ha sho unim nansan si nyankopon
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3: eno je nua egu sama boy ye ne forest area ye nyansan mu ne si ni nyansan si ono no chichire ni kuro no
1: ye
3: betu garam se ohun akwa ohun
1: eh
3: ene si I don't know why I has a akwa he galam sa are na ekoso no beyond environmental degradation and national security
1: too. Oh, it's true.
3: Che akwa these areas are HIV AIDS. Pick the statistics. Teenage pregnancy.
1: Yeah.
3: School enrollment ratio. Akwa nze me for 4 years Love FM we led an initiative to distribute sanitary pads.
1: Sanitary pads, yeah, I remember.
3: Okwa. He ye call kan krum. School be ekoy, school nim no me galam sa. Enye so bi se me you do say to.
1: Wow.
3: Yes,
1: school inside one. Yeah.
3: Che, oh, apart from that, there's a proliferation of arms. Fradam banana busa na yo mu yetu e yipra. Unu nse say dia yehu. Se police for no ko ekoye radar. Sa week na robbery cases ko through sa area so.
0: Ne so mbuofu.
3: Ni ehu busa bio ne say say no amanframanfra fo munye Ghana fo. Aba.
1: Yeah.
3: It's all your yakaya kadia. Only oh, no, any social
0: thing.
3: Na yen crow will lie soup. For phone went me no banu abusu no adibo we no akampana kanagu.
1: Eh serious.
3: Opa Fred Dr. Jones is obeka the security so kwa
1: implications no.
3: It's a national security threat.
1: Yeah. They are all aware. They know.
3: Nemo kwa sama boy say Jeff the video na.
1: Ai. Now we at high tension wires ni bi cables ni bi a ene nam suo ni mu a.
3: Na no ne. Una kwa no na area say na ehuno.
1: Ai oba Facebook a.
3: We are man. Because you are in legend. Say nipa ni kura bi wu a. What we hear in Akran Kumasi no. Are not the exact
1: number.
3: Data on the ground. Akwa den na ye pe. Den na ye pa o man ye wo military. Ye won hemfo. Akwa when you read the Act 1036. The new land act. The alludia interest of lands are vested in chiefs.
1: Right.
3: You can't alludia interest is the highest form of land ownership. Again, who is the constitution?
1: Yeah.
3: All mineral resources are vested in the president. And to move BFM for shine for a drama ham and a pen again, I'm saying Koso.
1: Right.
3: Let's not micromanage the situation. A drama ham and a pe. How come notice in Chilefem and Fia Praha? No who go there. I ain't security area.
1: Right.
3: No ordinary mamma, the other question never generate.
1: Enye odia.
3: Mahamadia, it is what Mahamadia. No be bokriti, I can say illegal what?
0: Mining.
1: And famra kwanso.
3: So something that is a resource for the entire country, vested in the president as trust on the behalf of the Ghanaian people.
1: Right.
3: Na manfu wia. Who press anasi? Mahama crowd.
1: First time in Yanko,
3: ne samra ne kanda yeso ede. Commander in chief
1: of the Ghana Armed Forces.
3: Aha. And the vice president, the chairman of the Nye police council. So what are we talking about?
1: You're the security.
3: Enti onu lepe.
1: Okay.
3: Eh sana tie sana ku fuadu no no ne pa galam say course Mahama ne pe na galam say
1: course.
3: That is the simple matter.
1: It's a fact. Yes, yeah. I agree with you.
3: Akokwa unim. Before kwa say Rasmus was man 1 minute. See. When you read the local government act, who is the chair of the music or the DISEC? Who?
0: See.
3: That person based on article 243 of the constitution.
1: MC yes.
3: Who does he represent? Is it not the president?
1: Yeah.
3: Me see, baby a galam say course bi a DC bi so onim bi anyama me ensa. Wa bon. We incompetent or turn number or pretend this we nim and we can feigning ignorance and are complicit or to be the site
1: would you be
3: and mammy and son wabong so we nim police commander be in rich where be a wee base
1: yeah
3: into the head of security then the man
1: there's a munya intelligence
3: and answer or pretend this we nim
1: right
3: and answer or come
1: right
3: these are the three conclusions
1: thank you very much Eugene Osei to the fact checker and I would say in Kanoni's use of galamsey but Samra Boy and Semno Aye Kano senior Erastus Asare Donko with multimedia wouldn't say galamsey in Semdia Ghana Hadie on FSC Neboswa
16: oyɛ ho dida sɛ mpanimfoɔ nti ɔmani nhwɛne adeɛ a Erastus Asare Donko ɛsi wɔ Samra Boy no ɔdi mmirika kɔɔ na yɛne ne ntwetwe nkɔmmɔ kakra senior maakye napo mu yɛdeɛ okay all right enra me hu mfonyini bi ana eja ode to dwa kyerɛ sɛ wakɔduru Samra Boy situation no as a o hwese de esiko my clear view of the sea yankasa no and that to say
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16: wow
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16: unimopa
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16: eh untumi issues no
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0: 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The most competitive basketball league on earth is on CBS this Saturday. Big 3 All-Star Dwight Howard and the LA Riot take on Greg Monroe and the Dallas Power. Then in another clash of undefeated teams, Earl Clark and Coach Steven Jackson lead the DMV Trilogy against Montrezl Harrell, Coach Dr. J, and the Chicago Triplets. 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The most competitive basketball league on earth is on CBS this Saturday. Big 3 All-Star Dwight Howard and the LA Riot take on Greg Monroe and the Dallas Power. 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
3: Message here for
4: now. Call Bremuno, who is still reading. So, oh,
3: yeah,
4: I am for me.
3: Yeah,
4: a question actually. Am I a gala? Obi obi to gala a two a cat. I almost saw more bad directly. Bremuno, affirm.
3: Hmm,
4: me, me, a Dario Bosu, a Rota Ghana.
3: Yeah,
4: and it can actually be. Yeah, come once a more. This in there. Yeah, who baby you could see
3: it. Seriously,
4: Oko of you who are to Mampunua. Abesia, Abompe, Asamai, and Kura Tua Soho, or any Romadi of Fimio. Obia and Agence, who so do go be no abe. Nemum, a so sia, sia, sia, iria.
3: Ebe, did
4: you hear Crano? Sagalam say, Omo Yan Wahon, Kum Nipensia, me many,
3: eh,
4: madame.
3: Nipensia.
4: That time, I say, Omo Yan Galam say, no, na. Anyano e sisi po e wo nsuo nu
3: yeah
4: nto omode kanun e twa akọ ma fo mu no e na kanun no kopim bi na dane
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3: yeah
4: e se min kominya greed
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0: ai omo to ade
2: e tie nya omo ntu galam se no
0: yeah
2: Now we have to say this can we banu musio.
0: Serious.
2: This can we had. Then you na
0: banu musio.
2: And our very sika no.
0: Eh, eno ni asem no.
2: We must do it, but we must do it right.
0: Yeah.
2: As one is must be done, it must be done right.
0: Yeah.
2: Nye se yetimi ye pesika like there's no tomorrow. Kofi me no ya dwen sa hemfo no bi ho am you complicit. Ahemfo no.
0: Definitely.
2: Sometimes you sit down and think about it say e ba ne say kra na ohene. Ya ye se asase ya wodia. 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
0: me se me yonko bi akoto asase oto asase ni wi no ese eh ohene fofura ba enti sa ohene so wo different types enti sa asase no wa wato no sa area ho nyina no ohene jina asase
2: ye from
0: yanga say aban jina asase ohene jina asase wato I am a crata. I just want to make piece of fro. Are you serious?
2: That's the way you say. Muntimi emra galam say. Muntimi share galam say. That's the most money mubi. Muka mubi. You are benefiting. You can't tell me so. Ohini bi ani mubi. Ohini bi ani mubi. Like I say, galam say cost one asas is one mubi. But there's another thing.
0: Right.
2: E cost to say oyo ohini. Sometimes.
0: Yeah.
2: So oyo ohini. Now we are watching say, over resist this adina. You see, galam say for no more bar, or more aggressive.
0: Yeah,
2: the weapons they carry near deno or ban and that junior is sika sika. Yes, they can kill you for money. It's almost through.
0: Okay,
2: it's the bear and send him a mingum in sem. Any crowd man be an amis my day.
0: Waji, any who's through the amen ye, send ye, or ye born in our way, would you overcast on any
2: idea project? Kofi, all right, go ahead. Situation is very scary.
0: Sure. Sure, but that's the camera. Ovary,
3: yeah, I hope what I'm saying.
0: I don't mean who
3: from the angle and a quabre,
0: I never know. Yeah,
3: say, and Sassini was a busina dia.
0: Okay,
3: and no mokoto, and yes, sir. We said, Matna Takoda.
0: Okay,
3: Matna Boisay radio.
0: Okay,
3: Matako and Way radio. It's a galam say, assembly, they say, bah, and my dream is say. Say, yeah, that die on who be saying. Because any secret to, and yet to say,
0: Ewo,
3: and yes, yeah, aha, I'm not going to say them no more. Because, oh, mom, we are saying, and you're, oh, quah, be behind, no, we didn't come to us, and me peepers in me. What could Tracy Canama be? What could Tracy at Tracyca? And why, and you know, no, to honor, no, don't know who is say.
0: Who is so innocent?
3: Oh, yeah, no,
0: why, and idea, and what draw?
3: Oh, who is why a bonny be out? Because, as I see, run, oh, boar cra, or be conny be a man or so. And I say, be a cocoon or two nipanatia, say no more, or your name. And who come on, ya now who may tap papa. Never be a sebusia, dear. Say, oh, when, oh, he knew when you are just a 1 year. Who be no bua busen or no bedis canoe. It is a galam saying, you know, mine and no trace canoe, ma, ubiwa busen more. wo obi obebe bia onto ase
0: yeah
3: go so ya man kwan se onko yesa ade no e ho asem ka ne de
0: edin
3: enya de se eya hemfo ne local people ne betima ye ho hwe ate se we must treat it say a national security issue pa de na ko no for instance wo ru obi fie a wo ru fie of fefe but run obi run the bedroom
0: ye tu o
3: ye se obi si o
0: o didi wodan mo
3: ne empa bo se empa si o ba empa na se no ene wo tu ne e fe ni sa amena no
0: I say recently I think say konongo issue ye ni DC ba ko kasa ifie ne kama kama pa o mansion pa se na inside no omo ya na omo ye ade atoso nti wura mu a ye mie pa be kasa tausen ko but say amena da
3: but
0: what
3: ho na
0: ho na ni wo dem o mu gra sie fo
3: anwani ko gu baabi
0: hey
3: and you know, just how they were paying galamsas and common day, me who have a baby free. And he said, you're a cana. But if you want nature, I said, you're
0: a jerker.
3: She said, yes, you were
0: some rambo, you know.
3: A business is in crony, me be brain. And so we come to ourselves to say, no, I did we, baby a queen.
0: So when the people rise and their voices are loud against it, I think we will have a result. But I'm quite to say, said, you're not Eugene Cano. Yeah, you know, I'm just accomplished with that. I say, you need your home because a bar, they did not come market women. You just so fast, to be on your but say, you're sorry, any are resisting. I demonstrate, arise Ghana youth for your country. Those things are working. I think Penny for much is sure. Yantriana, if you occur a taxi, be by your sorrier, no much in your sign. And yeah, then if we want these things, I see you know, a couple months or mine say you're in Pesa Adian, but it seems like I say be pay a beam pay.
2: Oh, yes,
0: the politicians and also no more share baby a whemre. You who say we move for Peddy, and you enter Yansho Munchenka, Cranomono, and my. Eh mo blagalam say di anya yebe bokro no no mo sankrofo no keka sa no man mo blagalam say basis na eh politicians ne de but I think it's time we sit up eh who here Abusia insurance 104.5 a very sad one so school we minim school crow I wanted to find out which particular school are at here one by her Facebook no say munim area ni school na school dan a eni a honye and penifon to many inquiry. Baby, I want to create me say a war, baby, a room kakra. Kawa war, come quada no crow or classroom, woo, and your baku meenu. Our woman, pa. Bra Facebook, bear and teacher fool me no more, a person you were one of, but be so I want to send you a very, very dangerous.
4: Damn, try the bay and penny by her son. You.
0: A very, very serious, say, Oche, near air conwa. Behind the air, woman you were one of, our woman you na owo green no kra wo mo ye den wo no chere ben no ai
5: mama ye mo pa yo
0: e school fo no no wa ma ye eh wo wo ne ba in your mibu are you were whoppa in the classroom teacher for now you're dear pal or may you were one bako sasha
5: mama ye
0: hey a junior teacher for man in the omu jani school dino wawo a shimu chese a collider pun school by force enti wo wonne da aha e na je fu apo so kakra mai wo wonne da ho ei na bo anu sun kakra wo
5: e sha classroom
0: ei ha
5: to me e she hey wa I did shut the classroom you know
0: hey no someone so I want you to o munyina so so I say teacher ni ba kunku we na we su kun we wow wow, wow, wow. Jeff, scream for me, why?
5: Hey, Mianu! Hey, Mianu!
6: Hey, Mianu! 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
3: 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Bia be se ma me ne papa na omo che.
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3: Na omo che so. Nti bia pepepe na se ba omo ti.
0: Na wo wono be ma me ne papa.
3: Sa
0: now so me too it could be come me too no here no
2: the conditions are you know no one crank
0: and you see say a chire no nyina e butwe school building no kra no nshada anya yi sa
2: no one also but you also here back
0: come trench here back and kwabena wo sha ahomte nkwadano omu hu
2: akora bi ho mo
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2: anya easy
0: anya no de man hu
2: we black and green
0: ha
2: combination ese asem ketwa akora bi ho a classroom we owuramu krampa obayare
3: psychologically no
2: ontimi sua de bibia no ka be ko ni trim
3: e be bo no hu but I think the environment no so
0: yeah.
3: So within the community no first part no hwe kokro nkitema e wo ma kro na bopa omo ye normal
0: no mo and then I learned cross and then omo wo chemicals be a we spray around the school na e pamosa e mo ano yeah because this is dangerous and
2: yes.
0: This is dangerous
2: echre ye ni enko enko nchirima
0: yeah it's true
2: so people need to be okay na jone kran ko ho kra
0: don't show kra enche mema yahwe wakwan e wo mpotemu nso ehun nsem kwabrefo matis wo mo complaining in other areas but the regional minister Dr. Frank Amwakohene last week na a lot of concerns on airport runabout sai wono minim di ntia yetimi tena se hwa na ho atu and a welcoming place for ahohwo kra ewura kromu hawo and you see airport runabout na ho atutu. But just about 3 days ago, I think so mama contractor bi akwa. Omo say yawo, ebe ya sapiti ni say ya na say tutu. And yent me fast strategy bi nyane foforo bi. 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Bi e ba run about na ankasa ho no ba bi a grasses. Eno so etutu. Nti yent me ntena say urban roads engineer like yent me ntena say design bi bi e betumi aye no once and for all. Ah ebe boy because we ya omo ye any 6 months o. I'm telling you, we sapiti.
2: Ko fi aye
0: say
2: pen yo.
0: Bebre
2: aye se pen
0: se mi hu ikro mai o ma repair be 4-5 times my nimu a
2: enti we mo ye ne de em say just as in that been on that day
3: o si ikro man ka say o say de obi e ba ha na o si
0: e ba run about
2: o mo mani e wo hwe mani e kese a that is where they get
0: okay
2: whatever they want to get
0: I see
2: because e ki 12 ni e so anwa
0: de obi nya ni sua
2: de obi nya ni sua
0: because say where ban rules ni adina a place like this
2: and tasum
3: Banko kwa wadamu uka kwa hii die Nani meko Amansia West Nisebe febi mpatuom Hee Enipe etuwa Ako kwa Ashanti region hao
0: yeah.
3: Kwa nye bako Kani edi kwa nebreki ye
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3: Anye izo
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2: aboso bompieso is it in the western
0: I think so western
2: okay
0: region,
2: yes bompieso aboso bompieso
0: okay
2: yeah.
0: Was it takwa area
2: yes bompieso okay. Aboso bompieso
0: okay aboso so this particular place no and penifo me hwe mo Owo bonda. Look at this.
2: Hey,
0: na beka. Look at this. 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Enti when imagine say if these guys have not gotten there. 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
2: sure.
0: But if you look at this road sure. 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
2: That's right.
0: E na anonomo eni asen wabu egu. Come and see on Facebook. 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
2: Bompie
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2: 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Me hunu se.
0: Aya advanced right.
2: Omo ya wetin wetin
0: some na
2: ya kwa. 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Omo ya ho demonstration break.
0: Omo anye ni ye.
2: Omo anye ni ye.
3: Omo anya da jan.
2: Omo anye ni ye.
0: Ya nya papa o. Enti sky be twira to won. Jeff ba ko no ma me atwema de no. Na yen hwa kwan no quickly na atwema hono de sen atwema area ho. 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Very, very, very sad. Na Oshe Atuma Brufuedu. Aha, Fenosuma on the call, Atuma Kwanguma district no. 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Tia te chine is opaki a bonti. I we need the umpa.
2: A quine is a pretty
0: W a pie. Yes, it's a pretty a quine a pie. It's your horse and all women are with
3: us. I'm a preom
0: and a yay
3: and a yay.
0: And our man's and you got hand to change. Tinus unit time one and a donoma. Where are you?
2: Brofuidu.
0: Aye. Brofuidu.
3: Seriously, say a friend from the ark as quite intelligent.
0: Aye.
3: A qua hojono. Omo ye bridge or Dano ne mayo. A cassia no chow said the reason why I almost slow down.
0: Yeah.
3: A horno. A froho. But how engineers na to mo boase
0: e ye no e feel
3: no no
2: investment
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0: yeah
3: ya block you one road from the arc e kwa ho to run about aha but na ka na ye ti mami bi ka se ah na we dey o mo san nwe ngu so e na e kwan mu entimi e na ho pekwe but what you say when because of say any wo ho
0: yeah
2: e wo krom it can be done right
0: e wo krom
3: on beti me ye ne say no but almost about a couple 2 months ni and a bridge no manya kwan se epese wo
0: asa no matoa
3: asa no matoa so
0: ebi okra rush na enwo no mo rush
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0: ano
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0: 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Okay, 0322 0835 81 835 82 83 583. And what quite not to say one potemuna
6: yin
0: benfu as hello.
6: Hello. Mini are you of referee? Hey, I'm
0: going
6: to call you. Professor Joshua Labi.
0: KB, KB, KB, KB, KB, KB, KB, KB, KB, KB, KB, KB, KB, KB, KB, KB, KB, KB, KB, KB, KB, KB, KB, KB, KB, KB, KB, KB, KB, KB, KB, KB, KB, KB, KB, KB, KB, KB, KB, KB, KB, KB, KB, KB, KB, KB, KB, KB, KB, KB, KB, KB, KB, KB, KB, KB, KB, KB, KB, KB, KB, KB, KB, KB, KB, KB, KB, KB, KB, KB, KB, KB, KB, KB, KB, KB, KB, KB, KB, KB, KB, KB, KB, KB, KB, KB, KB, KB, KB, KB, KB, KB, KB, KB, KB, KB, KB, KB, KB, 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
7: awagwa
0: menu ya udi
7: oh what's
0: the boy, Bogoso. Okay, Bogoso. A fine acquaintance.
7: I'm going to go to the house. Masula and Akoka, the whole Asante region. Me Baha, region in Nigeria, but Amasia West, the Akoka, Omo Pre, Kota, Bakoka, the Amasia West.
0: Wow.
7: That's a road, yeah, every petty, every woman, that road that could job, a yellow pian to a woman, the Pian Masua Bolly, Akoka, is a dangerous. Others, and the Masu for Blessa. Akoka, I'm going to.
0: Galamsey asema woka. 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
8: Hello, Akokwa.
0: Menua, Udin.
8: Money to my father's account, man. 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
0: All right, ejaya, o kwa ene ye hinfa.
8: Eh, why am I by the way?
0: Am
8: I near at ma, no so no power, e dey call e dey copy man some contact here. E kwa enye dey number 1.
0: Wow. Okay, me da CP. 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Hello.
9: Hello.
0: Mami Udi.
9: Akwa, Mr. Manson, Auntie Fijasi.
0: Oh, Auntie Manson, Fijasi. Okay.
9: Mr. Chayan, she a town, Fijasi, a town, Kronen, na meka baby, I a town.
0: Aha, town roots.
9: No. Wabba, in Shonega. What would you be, she baby, I know much, I ain't your way, your honey, and I, yeah. A quantum show, and yet into a double, my country. Fijasi DC is another woman, Sawaba Quan.
0: Sawaba,
9: we know one from trench, you know. MSC, Jahana, and she a country gas.
0: Okay, Yedasi P. Sawaba, if you just see an Okra DC, no way. Such a east. Okay, I think we'll go after that. Hello.
10: Hello, Akoka, good morning.
0: Good morning, Minia.
10: Mpomwe.
0: I don't mean where.
10: Yedasi, you don't have to until the another day.
0: Oh, Medasi.
10: Because you forget to say, Sokoban Ampayo. We don't pay dancing this way. It's time to dance a quart table. I hope we're panel and yin, Mama Basso says, I know you're a digital, what I did, like a crack cream. A good for better 8 years. Oh, my mom, you better talk about 1 month when I'm looking about one, but you can't take them. Oh, my, I hope we're on about why you're traveling, you better by Muluciano.
0: Yeah,
10: Okay.
0: All right, thank you very much. Now, may your voice note to be one hammer, Mamma, and no emfa in chatto. Now, Ebrenia, Rebrem, Mamma, and no chatto.
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0: Indeed, why ye Absa Bank, your story matters. 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Cowbell, Mr. Cowbell Premium. 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Numbers are also Boko *713*27#*713*27#. 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Ajrikano first floor, golden building after Puma Filling Station, Ajrikano Road. Kumasia Hondri and Robert and Sons in the Wodan Kuma, Hondri Main Road. Juada Kosi Fiada, Juman AM to 5 p.m. Mimini die at 10 a.m. to 5 p.m. Fresh 0536-780-369. 0536-780-369. 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And a dear bed just one. Hinema Kokobi, and a high mold in Shenimo. Fresh 0244-591-351. 0244-591-351. 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Blueprint DNA. Yeah, yeah, DNA testing. 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Is it you bit me? I am. Oh, no. 0547 guys, say, and a cowbell coffee. Coffee, no, dear, and a papa, a cowbell. And one cowbell coffee, ni Ajiatum, baby. I'm with you every moment, every Ajiatum. High senses, World Cup promotion, niggas. Yeah, they call 32 inch smart TVs. Could see 116 inch giant screens. I would wear. Yes, a pair, no wait. Yes, sound systems. I would wear. Yes, I'm getting everyday prices for everyday people. Kumasi Adum, Kumasi Post Office, Kumasi Tafo, Kumasi Tanosu, Kumasi City More, Fresh 0302-55000, 0302-55000. Kai say Jojo Energy Drink, Jojo Energy Drink, Energy Drink, Papa pa, pa. Oak Barrel PVT Limited, I'm a Samai Nomadi Abbey Jasuo. Kai say excessive drinking is very detrimental to your health. Under 18 for Uncano, Uninfisha doing a trick on Uncano. Oh, my Quadano for Uncano, Unimuswa, Miss Rotrum, who free Jojo Energy Drink. Oh, you're sensitive to caffeine, I won't count. 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Jojo, Jojo, Jojo, Energy Drink. Royal Foam, rest assured. 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Sans say, Numpin, Numpin, one of foam, Papa. So who's with three, oh, yeah, one of your yassi, a boom, Miss Row. Royal Foam, ne foam, Papa. 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
1: 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The most competitive basketball league on earth is on CBS this Saturday. Big 3 All-Star Dwight Howard and the LA Riot take on Greg Monroe and the Dallas Power. Then in another clash of undefeated teams, Earl Clark and Coach Steven Jackson lead the DMV Trilogy against Montrezl Harrell, Coach Dr. J, and the Chicago Triplets. 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
0: 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Alright, I didn't even see a Richard on a pump for air was with the amount Shura Power Sports. But a special happy birthday. Encore and Fama, Mr. Kwame or Bing Daku. We a businessman. Apri. Right? Okay. So businessman Ewapri. Happy, happy birthday to you, Mr. Kwame Obin Dakun, businessman. Iti Yamisha Wodanos Noma and Kwatintia Hwadi Wumpa. Another one to Kudria Francis. Kudria Francis. Pharmacy, example pharmacy, ewo ejuso market, no, and then need you anymore. And ye, your birthday, yama happy, happy birthday, Kudria Francis. I mean, shower, what done a snow man, quatintia, what do you want, pane, bibia, and co ye, and famao. Example pharmacy, ene ye, ejuso, a journey, didn't you anymore. Happy, happy birthday to you, Kudria. Yam Fensia, midi de Berima, Kofi, Dawson, Utimi from Yakoko, at a Kwamnan County for income, Sanso, and Odis. Abrantie Jeff Abuaje omu nyina aboye chidoma yebesum kwansun ko sokra indeed waye ye okropon ya doma yebesanso e share show hunsu ye na ho amasem always remember I love you

0: Comono, the focus will be against Croatia. For what I've seen against Croatia yesterday, the possibility of beating them is like 85%. Listen, they have the quality, they are well experienced, but they are lacking a lot. So when you are going to agree, I'm going to Panama game now. Apart from maybe a second half now, when you are 1v1v, goalkeeper and then a body I call Konana, I didn't see Croatia posing any threat. You see, whoever tells you, say, in world football, coaches and players, then the person who even said you save you not, when you are different. It's the timing of the coach. Now, what's the meaning of the timing of the coach? You have a boy, it means any coach, 3 days, they did the other. It means survive all. Why do you think that these boys will not survive with the new coach? Now, he's not coming to do too much. He's so experienced.
1: I mean, you can't take anything away from Pate. I said it in one of my interviews that there's no way you can buy experience. And Pate showed it upon all the problems he was going through. I mean, this is a typical player. When he came onto the field, he forgot all his problems. And he performed. He was excellent. I did not see any too many faulty passes. He controlled them. He was really in front of the back four. And he did very well. That's why I'm saying that there's not too much that you can say because we were deeply in our half. You know, so, and exactly this is what we saw.
2: And a nation will tango all night long. 36 years since Maradona and Mexico. Here, finally, is a nation's new throng of immortals. Scaloni will be fated. Messi will be sainted. Lionel Messi has conquered his final peak. Lionel Messi has shaken hands with paradise. The little boy from Rosario, Santa Fe, has just pitched up in heaven.
3: Oh, and a little bit of an error there. And Vinicius Junior couldn't miss. Delicate touch from Paqueta. Lovely patterns. Excellent play. Brilliant feet from Guimarães. Matas coming. Brazil playing the beautiful game.

0: Fasano here into the penalty. Goal from Balotelli! Mario Balotelli was there, the ball was lifted in from Fasano, and Balotelli buries it from close in. Neuer nowhere.
1: Nshia Power Sport. Enya ntiantiamu, enya tenni, enya dedeyo, ena enya kotoko one has one. Name authentic analysis. Aye nam so esua de na ye kire yadwe. 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
2: Insurance for 2534. 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And to join you live about YouTube in Shaw TV. YouTube in Shaw TV. Na oba me so the kind na subscribe channel no ema me uvia na waja o message no awo ho yakoba messages amodi abani nyina no yabekin kan enso etimi adi amamu awo dwumadi no sebra yatena se na ye dey the Thursday edition of Insure Passport dwumadi no adi ebremu awo dwumadi no enso Nyame nyaduma FIFA 2026 World Cup no se say said the nne enim no last round of eight games are echo so our group stage no na a chance here na the SN say we do a review and then again we do a preview of any games no na etimi at the amamba so far enra games na eto da no say din ka catcher mo se say stage na ye do no games 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Mexico kwa ana aso say ye kasein. Omo matches on boy na 3 matches no. Omo so etimi sheni na 100% record. Omo say check e come in san omo entimi ante of course. South Africa and Sutra. 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Omo say South Africa so no omo e ko manim. Awo eye jumedie nyo nsumu. 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Of course. Hunsam. Awa ha. Yebidi sa nkomo nini nano. Abo. Eye jumedie niso. Ansani abidi Black Stars nkomo no. Meka say Black Stars. E free Rhode Island. Awa America. Abuchimem. Amro mani achim. Awa Philadelphia. Pennsylvania. Sedi nene nene no. Nyami yadama on Saturday. Ye game against Croatia no. Yababo awa Philadelphia. Our Pennsylvania State Hall. Na any mona make us a team no every aye boxing cronim amromoni atrim and so homoko prepare ahead of yene aye crucial game no. Na yakoba ni yen common na ebedi around Black Stars team no ebe ye approach. Yeni crucial ni approach is because it say your next game no yenya draw crownwa. The yanse say avoid the a defeat. We need to win or draw. We are good to go. You bring your qualification to the next stage of the competition. And to approach, you know, and you're saying, young copper draw, young coach, and I say, and no, and in some coba, ebedi, and so a war, a jumedi, so in showers of 4.5 name, just say, Yakoba, Nasan community, and in your bre, ebedi edi mam judo ha sanso ena fifi manfred mister anuso ha mbetini nka ewe jumedino eso richard ni mpamchao Yakoba sisiya na atuwa sudi ya mamo.
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2: Ghana, what up, no asayaba? 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
3: Said the high sense, Hector Asantikotoko, any Real Madrid, no. Yeah, you say, sana football, eti Ghana for your mojemu. 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Mark your calendar. 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
9: Abofo bia da yɛ so ne sɛ obenya Orion Cyrus Publication ɛnguma. Na wo die di Juma, if he say, a beer mufrana junimu, and wama king kind a conkain, or makunta bu, or montia se, the mufua, a free nursery one, a copy nursery two, or muma bit to say, language and literacy, numeracy skills, phonics and sight words, picture reading and coloring, writing skills, natural skills, and a KGO and a KG two. So, your language and literacy, numeracy skills, phonics and sight words, picture reading and coloring, and a primary one, a copy primary six, and so, your English language, mathematics, science, creative. Art, history, or young sire say, baby, I will be a sayakra, and I'll come say, and I'll read him piano. For 0555-313-658, and 0249-411-234.
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1: 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Big 3 All-Star Dwight Howard and the LA Riot take on Greg Monroe and the Dallas Power. Then in another clash of undefeated teams, Earl Clark and Coach Steven Jackson lead the DMV Trilogy against Montrezl Harrell, Coach Dr. J, and the Chicago Triplets. 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
5: 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Yen tuwa jumedi yeni sumu fama mana. 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Abida fortuna si na ya we so far. With the games na ya bone. Especially games na ya bo awo. The last round of air games you know. Yeni unkomo kakra mfama mansana. 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Enso etimi atuwa so edi amamba no pay. Myanmar Sedan Farmer, a high sense. High sense, men can't trust a walk up way. Obabo Amabonsono, waiting me after matches in Indiana, our one Casao Dam, and it's at the walk up no air bell or a dam horseon. Na yam first screen TV, and yam in such a way, sir. Aba fit it at your walk up no. So, I didn't tell me, Casa, yamau picture quality, and I feel sound. I want Casao TV, and you know, we games now. Utimi sampeti sadi oti study wa ena oche aye game nsino and it high sense men can choose a World Cup na sasye na onsu benya the feel of the World Cup as utimi to aye high sense it even be nothing onsu utimi and they enjoy hone bibia no aye kama and so at the amount anim say auto aye high sense in smart aye TV sinibia yes and so crown emu atedie and so they come away aye special air package and a 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And in a way to say thank you, no. Tell you so, chenyema bebre. Ye chenyema no. Na ye sanso, donations. Aho do ameka say, ayadia oko de Kumase Regional Hospital. Patriotic aye unit wa. Ayadia, tell you so. Amoso aye donations. Aho do edi ama omo senebe ya. Anonso ebetimi abwa. Ama aye de Kumase Regional Hospital. Pediase aye unit no. Bibia etimi akonka. Onsoa, you should tell us, no, your name appear, your day, etcher war, Serbia, onso no. Telesar, a way to say thank you. So we should Telesar no. Also, let me enter and fast be brave. And into the young customers, you know, you go so I catch them some uncle so now when you see a Telesar, send a beer. Also, and Yama, your channel, on sa everything me a cabbie. Now, through that, no, and they are strengthening a connections. Send a beer also bet me and your Telesar, ye, now, what to me, and you saw maybe piano.
6: 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Big 3 All-Star Dwight Howard and the LA Riot take on Greg Monroe and the Dallas Power. Then in another clash of undefeated teams, Earl Clark and Coach Steven Jackson lead the DMV Trilogy against Montrezl Harrell, Coach Dr. J, and the Chicago Triplets. 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
5: I trust a opposite, no, and a problem about Ebasa. And one is over to draw. Yatuni didn't say a yahoo two capsules. Obey to me, Atobi. Na also to me, and the mama Bibiano. I come at the amount posted yet. A ya mamma and qua. And I yarn to a bar with your own car home. Tibe maybe I would tell me piano, got on two capsules nibi. Na on son and nebby beer and your kama and famo. Bemma won me, I won pemtium ye pa. E drain me na coffee and old gane gane, because who coffee and call for and more my yenemon ma, omnomate, and it would ya debia, excuses debia, or somehow the genus song. 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And my young Wati, yet the Araba Bagzeno, and so at the Aba E Gasso. Now Araba Bazin tablet and I tell for the Tiny, or baby I would see me. Now of which you come in Queen Patch or Drupani, Konokotobi, Sanso and I Wawa Pibia and Ma, me Patch also no Kotobi, and I fear or ba, unte a yet de so. A baby one of my Benny said, Dang, and then in said, and unty, as I run in a compum crana. 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Nasco Smart TV Biano, Ayadi Yamau, Aye 3D LTV decoder, plus 1 month air subscription. Now so to me at the account send a bea. Also be a bit to my conkind and so a day amount and then pay and into the electoral and say, walk up with your song the TV never. Because I'm new me and luna to me uncle A US in TS yet TV that you na it me a share walk up no and into the TV nano beto a free aye electoral and kenka. A free 50 inches at the corner. Me patch on be to be ano. Yamau a free DSTV a decoder plus 1 month subscription. As I eguso now so to me a day. I share a walk up and me slow. I walk up with him say Electroland. And I saw to TV dinna at the if you are a piano. A kama pa and so it's me at the amount showroom. So no make us a baby and dinna Electroland. Uvem our showroom bia ya candle. I chose on Surubitimi Abba 0503159739. I know aye electoral number no. 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And then anopay Jojo Energy Drink. 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MTN. 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And so counting. Na sede minu miye nunina enimno. MTN de our services no is one of the best. Ghana de MTN padu do no aso ha. MTN so the papa. Anything you say everywhere you go, a MTN. Na MTN say ampa omo ba ye Ghana for ya so muye pa. Ama MTN so ya MTN. And it is say omo nya mfie biasa. 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Omu number. And I'm Diamond Tifre, na no more ND and Common Afe, Attorney Manibina Titu, Amo mobile phones in Ibi, Nebbia and Yakama and Famano Pay, Amo and Aso Yasina, Yatinko Yamina, Edit the Thursday edition of Insura Digital Password Medino, and so Eddie Abrams, I say, World Cup, no, said, and I'm a catcher, no, Yabo last run of air matches out of the group stage, na Afe Yashe teams are made to me a qualifying. To add a run 32. Run 32. Ha. If you say your ho and the air call. And the yasas, yeah, yeah, bo. Last round of air games, you know. Near whom air teams, you know. Air qualify, akko, omu, and him. Na, and they predict and win, yabasaye. Ha. Yabasaye, aye predict and win, no. And the aye announce why your predictions are ready. So that be a drew, ha. On so bet me, I predicted not what we need. Aye true, aye McBerry basket. Edna ye chwa chedi ya soho. 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Enso de ka full package. Ena demana ene games no. Yebenya Air Corsao all board the Ivory Coast and Ecuador and Sunni Germany and Ababo. You didn't can't catch him say games in Indiano Air Corso concurrent. Now the attendant say and then two games in Amibos in Indiano and near 8 p.m. Corsao Ivory Coast and Ecuador Germany and near 8 p.m. and near Group E no Oko Group F Japan Ababo Sweden near Tunisia and also Airbo Netherlands. 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our group AA dude owusuba for good morning
9: good morning
5: bibia bokode
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5: 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Because Mexico, US, Germany, Argentina, France, Brazil, Canada, Morocco, Switzerland, Colombia, Norway, so far.
9: Rich, good question, Meda Sibibri. Make us at least, menyamu be 75% to 80%.
5: Mm-hmm.
9: I'm expecting the big boys, I'm expecting some.
5: No, I'm not qualifying, no, I'm an echo.
9: Exactly. But then, results na ebe pano.
5: Mm-hmm.
9: Me de linke adie bi de Ghanaian interest.
5: Okay.
9: Ehia mi ye. Rich, se se ebe, ebe timi akase Ghana e about 90-95% through to the next stage of the competition.
5: 90-95%
9: Ghana. Groups ni bi yambo last round of matches, but they are already settled for Ghana. Metro reasons in India. Rich, aye, third place teams are be, you know.
5: Mm-hmm.
9: Yeah, you 12 na emu 8.
5: And I qualify
9: based on their respective points are omo enya ansa na ba other factors. And ona me pese ya sha dia bi. Me patro yan starting free group A, Rich. Mexico results are onyan no. Aboa Ghana. Pa. Rich unim said ye sit here. Sa oba group A for instance are Mexico echo 9 points. Red Patrol Radio. South Africa echo 4 points. South Korea.
5: Three points.
9: Czech Republic.
5: One point.
9: Rich. Only says our group settled for Ghana. Only the entire settled for Ghana.
5: Mm-hmm.
9: The only third was our group no. South Korea.
5: Or the three points.
9: And Eddie third. Already Ghana of 4 points. So regardless of the ABC where in last round of game where any Croatia bepon. It's our group no. Yeah shit homo. But also at
5: group B.
9: Good. Yamra group B. Group B Rich. Say in a city. Switzerland L 7 points. Canada L 4 points.
5: Bosnia.
9: And so 4 points. Now, Rich, sa oba wa akata ni chatuo. Honum no, depending on last round of matches, hodi enyanya is settled. Because one, sa ofa Bosnia, for instance, ni goes for five. Ni goes against him, so five. Rich, also what's the whole point?
5: Mm-hmm.
9: Ni goes for five. And then ni goes against, six.
5: Mm-hmm. So, goal difference.
9: Or minus one.
5: Mm-hmm.
9: Enya settled because he enya who Ghana your last game no the ebesi ewo mti aho no enya settled good Rich yemra group C aye huge advantage for Ghana results about group C no eboa Ghana ye pa adi intina America sa Brazil e was 7 points Morocco e was 7 points into their sa two ne kwa dia menhwe. Yeah, my mama had your place third or our group num. Scotland and the place third. Scotland third now we're placing or the 3 points. And see a honum no I settled for Ghana, an advantage for Ghana. Because all the Ghana Baba Bira sa group no more. Ghana were 4 points. And see Ghana Eba sa group no more automatically or be qualify ahead of Scotland. Tese say me patcho yanya how many teams are Ghana ashore must say.
5: Two groups. But I can't any certain.
9: Mo, into two groups. Yemfa Ghana and Sinche. Let's say, for now, no, Ababa Beka 10 teams but oh, Tio, about the cut 10 teams. Tis still Ghana. A sansua come ye new beer. Ye shine him, sir, omo. Points, ye bet me, at the ashu omo. Now, Rich, Yamraha, Wadaroma, me patro Uba Group HR. A Spain, on the topi, with 4 points, omo but 2 matches for honum. Uruguay, also, L 2 points. Rich, Kevet, L 2 points, and a Saudi Arabia, L 1 point, L A open, and ye settled. Ye nimdi ebesi, enti ehono, ye nyehu ye fit. Rich, Bra Group I, ye bought 2 matches, but I can confirm, se, o de Ghana eba Group I ya. Ghana, ejem, ade inti na meka sa. Le Blair, or France. France was 6 points automatically, wa tope, Norway so el 6 points. But oba, de odi third, ewa Group I hono ma.
10: Senegal.
9: Yes, Senegal.
5: Be any point or
9: good. Senegal, third, Iraq.
10: So the end final class,
9: eh?
10: I'm next games, you know. Iraq after Senegal, so I say. Obi our 3-3.
9: Obi our 3-3.
10: Also, yeah, bro, because good. But uh-huh. Before, I'm a more twice, you know. So be it, yeah, Senegal, Obeti,
9: yeah,
10: and you may be asking into this. According to FIFA,
9: yes.
10: Almost this is the criteria.
9: Uh-huh.
10: Ah, you big Jinaso.
9: Yes.
10: Now, you're the third best.
9: Third. Best
10: place teams, you know.
9: Place teams out of 12,
10: out of the eight, you know. So you're born in an area according to the criteria.
9: Yes.
10: FIFA say you better the.
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10: Officials,
9: red card, red card. A two. Now, depending on who's a player, be a year near more same be. A do crash veracity of the issue. A bit me could beyond even two.
10: Sure.
9: Two.
10: Enti,
9: yes.
10: Sir, you show any minute na so na attire. The fourth criteria on the Chim Ziziano.
9: Of course.
10: Highest team conduct.
9: Yes.
10: Based on yellow card, red card for players, and team officials. So any players in
9: the team officials are.
10: We are talking about Obia, of course.
9: Yes, Obia, ya credit here, no.
10: Sure.
9: Ah, yeah, bono. Na sa within sa parameters, no. To say Oba yem bench na Obia na Owo hobi Oya akonya etna bench.
10: So or card Obia ni na.
9: So Oya psychologist Owo ya wanyo ni na ano.
10: Ya be checking ni na. The last criteria at the highest FIFA / Coca-Cola ranking position.
9: Yes.
10: And you say when you na so na attire have any be who be our rankings
9: obra
10: wa bo
9: no no yes ahead of the world cup
10: ahead of the world cup
9: okay no ranking no now that say
10: what ya sumbe shu
9: e sumbe shu brutal I can't fire
10: as I would tell you na and here how are the best and I said how are the 8 best third place teams are being and also is going to be determined
9: yes
10: so what I say
9: exactly
10: Enti Utiana is also no.
9: What you are
10: saying, Nebeya?
9: Also,
10: betting at Yassi.
9: Enti Group I no. Also, me can say a bio high in Bonwe, but a settled for Ghana.
10: Sure.
9: So, Oba Group I, for instance, in Bonwe, I can't last round of matches, but my Senegal, and send the last game, and ya 3 points no. Oh, yeah, Iraq, and so you send the last game, na only 3 points no. Ghana, old neighbors our group no more. We secure on the qualification. Enti me patcho, so far, Rich. Set my mama 3 teams. Now you're caught your name. To 3 teams, no. Uba 3 teams, Nebia. 12, they can't want some more. And to match all 3 free, my becker say. Set a can 9. Next is a Usha, Yen Sanche, other groups, no. Next is a Ghana, Nenny better take groups, be. Permutations, Nia, Yen can say Ghana, and to me, so Croatia. And answer on you, Croatia, no. On to me, even a draw. But yeah, share the possibilities. Set the rich, Obia ruling South Africa out. Set competition, no, we're free. Yet, and she may be our baba be drew. And to be possible. Rich, Yamra Group J. Group J, Yabo 2 matches, El Honum. Argentina, oh, 6 points. Into Onumpodia, Ian Shandia. Austria, 3 points. Algeria, L 3 points. Jordan eye pointless only point bia e honum no rich enye settled because Algeria last round of matches any Australia last round of matches no obewie no obetimi akọ 6 points akọ 4 points impa depending 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second no our 4 points the goals for was 6 and then the goals against aya 1 and a DR Congo and so 1 point and then the goals for aya 1 and then the goals against aya 2 Uzbekistan aya pointless meaning sa group no group K no anya settled because Portugal all places second no all 4 points was 6 goals and the answer 1 at the Etian and a rich DR Congo and so 1 point 1 point na owo no was a goal back and a rich yase 2 at the Etian obinim DR Congo mpono the last round of games no dear or they back on board you get it and a honso and you settled yansa na ha dey say ufu honum certainly na oba Ghana group dey yenim yeah na be to rich sa usha powerful now no Ghana crown no enye 90 you are about 95 97 to almost 98% chance say you qualify e bi cry na matches no rich yam boy na matches in we no we can say congrats to Ghana because you three teams and I see in chain a omo no Ghana e show omo oba omo groups one a Ghana e show omo and we three teams na automatically ababa can 9 teams third place for no ababa can 9 teams and 9 teams no sir any results e be ba no e bet me aba say emu baako e be ko e dia maye so the moment that teams na aka no omo ba be ball last round of matches no third place for no e bi points no anko ye no e bet me aka congrats to Ghana it is possible say rich and ye mo wie no na Ghanaians e celebrate of course ye nka say third na ye pe edi ba qualification asem no ehu education eno no say bibia ye possible right. Say na Ghana benya
10: now to my question na me bisa ye starting from group A
9: yes
10: group A ye nya Mexico South Africa South Korea check
9: yes
10: before I ever start to walk up no teams ben na now tipo mo say ombeti me free group ni ma o mo ntimi MP
9: Rich, for Mexico, no top group, it was always expected. Okay, so before the competition, make almost say Mexico, best performance when your World Cup win now, or they are quarterfinals twice, I will do quarterfinals in now. And when they hosted the competition, and almost drew some level no. Into Mexico, dear, or host the competition, I certainly or better qualify. Into Mexico, dear, anyone. Rich, sir, offer Czech Republic, no credit, anyone. Oh, sir, not yet, sir. Czech Republic, South Africa, South Korea. South Korea, looking at their recent performances, I'm watching it out. Need him say, in a way, South Korea, obey me, Edgina Yee. It's not your straw, they must South Africa, or South Group. Honestly, now in your Czech Republic, yes, sir. Now you're rather South Africa.
10: Because South Africa, I know about the first game against Mexico.
9: Yes.
10: I mean, I'm saying two.
9: Exactly.
10: And only the result, no crowd, 20.
9: The quality of Czech,
10: the performance of South Africa. On the day now, exactly. It was very, very abysmal.
9: It was horrible. It was
10: very poor.
9: It was terrible.
10: And me can say your ball first match in me can say, look, yeni bi bi anto nchini. Aside South Africa lost. I'm born in Kasana. I'm born in yet.
9: Exactly. Yes, you said it.
10: I'm second game against Czech.
9: Yes.
10: Czech Nadin can say first goal.
9: Exactly.
10: Around the 90th minute or so.
9: Nah, can't cry. Me about
10: the poor game. No money a penalty. At the take cano. Which I think that, so now me show me two games no more, but any performance now no more than a dinner against South Korea. South Korea performance in the World Cup.
9: Charlie,
10: I was sure the chance South Africa. It did not. I thought to say.
9: Remember me refuse South Korea. Across semifinals. Japan South Korea.
10: That's all. 2000.
9: Senegal no more. Senegal no more. Show me the of Moscow. No.
10: What I say? If you are experienced, any born and cast no more born.
9: I'm only Ghana crown and say Bob your mo.
10: That's it. Yes, show me the about. What is your match? Show me the mind.
9: Yes.
10: I'm on my match.
9: Yes.
10: It did not. I thought say. If I book good match, maybe me name is a magic good year. Team is number show me the night. Any day.
9: Nine
10: points in them. But Czech and South Korea, to be honest with you,
9: yes.
10: me. I'm not surprised.
9: No one surprised. Oh, of
10: course. I'm not disappointed with big time.
9: Rich. No, Rich. Unim. South Africa. Abo no more day. No underdogs or South group. So I'm going to qualify. Prior to the start of the competition, offer metrics mean na Rich. Now, I'll call betting site. Papa, Betway, Musei na. Na South Africa. So be free South group. I'm advancing. None of us, no, I was sure the chair will be there. And it was understandable. Our players know any side exposure. You can watch them. Our class elite mentality. Top class teams near the virtually akwa say South African league. Now our PS or now and our ball. Now they lack creativity. We talked about it and all that. And nothing against Mexico. No, we mean creative gold edge opportunities. No, to South Africa, they rich. Honestly, our IAD almost surprised me. Check there. The brand or boy,
10: no.
9: My inspector said,
10: check it back.
9: My inspector said, check it back. Sad brand. To me, honestly, almost surprised me. Oba group B, and so I come session of Switzerland, Canada, and then Bosnia and Herzegovina, and Qatar. Rich, sad group, no, so also in the critical year. You upset me, oh, yes, offer Switzerland, for instance. Yes, me who upset, oh, offer Switzerland, offer Canada. Bosnia and Herzegovina, any Qatar. Omna ni nimse ombe the whipping boys in the group. Qatar, NSS high record. So Baba Beye, host nation. Not host nation sin na World Cup omu performing. Host nation obo World Cup we know why pointless. Qatar any D can yes our bad record no. Sound wanted record no. And to Qatar the any day. Rich. Na it was always expected, say ABC. So omu bear the whipping boys in the group. Inti omu hose you know. Rich honestly, nyewa sa M farma me. Now, Rich, over Group C, composition of Brazil, Morocco, Scotland, and then Haiti. Rich, South Group knows me who they are surprising.
10: They are surprising me.
9: They are now what's the Eban and Abba. Unim, Morocco, Obi Asho Morocco in recent times, say offer Morocco, now we have comparative analysis to that of Scotland. Moroccans, no, and the Omo level, no, Rich, Scotland ain't me much, Omo. And Morocco, yeah, can. Yeah, do omu to Germany more level, any Spain more level. Omu ni nation side. Yeah, sure, ni mse omu beat me. That's a Morocco. And honestly, even AFCON na a buy, no. Rich, we're expecting say Morocco and a befa tournament. Yes, a do baby. No more break a cry. Do baby on say officiating. So, a push omu. Even the grand finale. Say, Obakaya, time ne do penalty shootout, no. Ne, we are seeing that supporting Morocco. Okay, FIFA president, ne CAF president. So no reaction time now a Morocco player back home say penalty no. CAF president reaction. Even FIFA president Shrem reaction. Rich, sir, and it was understandable.
10: Yes. Sir, that particular afternoon.
9: Yes.
10: Non person Morocco J.
9: It was understandable in a way Uti.
10: How?
9: No. Rich. They kind of but sir at a point who say Morocco some of their games, no, not officiating Baba Beye issue Kakrama, ye can want some mumpo. But Rich,
10: any mum near the adrian kusa.
9: No. They were selling.
10: What's my okay? Me can I say? Time I bought game the na Senegal J trophy.
9: Yes.
10: Some come FIFA. Sorry, CAF won it. And it's only communicate now. I'm with you and I'm say, look, come to see now. Yeah, bono. CAF any favorite one? Because he more be an equal player.
9: You are a father for all.
10: That's it. Enti a better day na CAF a kase. I've come here yeah with him percentage now Morocco na eje.
9: Good question.
10: Interest better not travel.
9: Let me patch it. First of all,
10: because I anya she kra. The can car president of him. Is it not South Africa?
9: No, free South.
10: Anti senka. Yeah, can the any in call no call about soft at. E be money mum for winning the AFCON than the other ones.
9: No, sir, na my in call finals. It's between Senegal and Morocco.
10: I na me ma ka.
9: But between Senegal
10: and interest na car for what say? Or certain time we will come in.
9: Great, we have this video. No, I am a petty amount and I'm a potter. So, baby, a new penalty shootout as a Morocco player, SA penalty. No, we have the reaction. Ah, CAF president reaction, any FIFA president. Who's a normal team?
10: Is
9: that
10: a
9: reaction? Reaction now, I come to you.
10: If you want already meanings into the reaction, no, me, you know. But if you're not a normal person, I don't think that you're a cobalt competition. Na CAF as a body, ebe kase ya kofaina, e Morocco, ene Senegal ne ebo ba yijina Morocco echi. I don't think you.
9: Oh, Rich.
10: Mr. Tisadi ya wakasa waka eno. Omye, oye, eja.
9: Sana on paper.
10: So what you say?
9: Sana eja.
10: Inti bebe no wakujina ba wakwechi.
9: Rich, no kre, metuwase. Uti, isa haya to time. it was clear at a point. A nuntina he time na na kwesi nyantachi. E pese otu hayatu no. Anuntimi nyi nanim no. Omo kokose Ahmad echi because they felt to say omo nim sounds na agro no so tie. Se football mafia e wo ho. Se nyantachi na yi nanim. Se opese otu papa na. Na se amfa Ghana so be se Ghana is a strong footballing nation. Now, sir, okoko se Ahmad echi. Ahmad no, epe mampenyini na edi ewo nukrum. Nukrum no enye strong footballing nation. Yebeti mi dinenim ako. 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Ahmad kuro no. Unti mi mbono mafia eo football mo. Pato te mi point no, because on already enye strong footballing nation. Into onu obi eni chaka. Enye Ghana na enye Nigeria. Enti ye yusi Ahmad. But in reality, na enye antechi. And an air contest a Hayatu. Red Passwater,
10: I said, I'm not
9: and to Coco Pesa video, and it is understandable in a way because only and they say, Oba Africa, Opa Umpo, their calf, or the calf, see who ye pay in Morocco. Till they do baby, a drew pointer, ye pe baby crown will see Afcon. Okay, so at a point, Afcon. Na baby, a baby will see Pona, I had been. Morocco say, Majesty, me nice. He said, "Kwa kwa ese, omo kwa no. Yeah, the pressure too almost so dodo. Almost all the competitions here, but yeah, pese eko Morocco because of the standard that omo asset infrastructure investment omo aye. In a way."
12: Ice Cube's Big 3 is back. The most competitive basketball league on earth is on CBS this Saturday. Big 3 All-Star Dwight Howard and the LA Riot take on Greg Monroe and the Dallas Power. Then in another clash of undefeated teams, Earl Clark and Coach Steven Jackson lead the DMV Trilogy against Montrezl Harrell, Coach Dr. J, and the Chicago Triplets. The game played the way you love. 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
10: A moment you really meaning into his say because for example, yebo game. That's a referee be indecisions. And koya and fama a team be ne kodema a Morocco. Are you saying say and you because of that in Tino? If you are careful person Morocco J.
9: There be what be some good question. Utie. Sir indecisions in a question. Assassin no be alluded to careful. But there a ma confirmation no a buy. Aye, the final game. Aye, boy, no. Missy, either say Moroccan player, I say penalty or Osha penalty. So now Osha, CAF president, any FIFA president, I say I'll copy video. The reaction, especially from CAF president, it was obvious.
10: But the answer in the games, no.
9: Okay.
10: Yes, starting from Group D. Group D games, no, you're going Paraguay, Obo, Australia. Na, you're not Turkey. And so, any US. Any group D matches in Oko group E. Curacao, Ababo, the Ivory Coast. Na, Yenya, Ecuador, and also both Germany. Oko group F. Ebeja, Japan. And also Hosi, Aya, Sweden. Nafe, Tunisia, Netherlands. Many group members already started.
9: Rich, Menka said, congrats to La Côte d'Ivoire, Ivory Coast. Almost secure more qualification. With the kind of games now or more bono rich and honestly, personally, I feel that games are in a way a toughen or more up. And seriously, Cote d'Ivoire ni game on it Germany boy. Tell me no na you share a game maybe. Wabo Ecuador. Or bo Ecuador we no. Or sounds the Germany and asoso. Now psychologically, se offer 2 matches no. Na ubisa ho se anka expected points and anka was a free side 2 matches no eba. As a pundit, we analyze it from all facets. Beka se at least nanka wunim say points obetimi anya. Rich. Obetimi anya just a point or two. Ko benya either a point or two. Minim so me be ya adwuna. One she Ecuador. She omo level, the quality omo kra, omo overall play. na otimi nya saa surprising results no against Ecuador. Rich or say ni wie no against Germany. Na enye game won say Cote d'Ivoire elusio. Eye game at a point clearly na or dominate ni nsada Germany so. Omo nya gilt edge opportunity cry say no. So kai saa ball na omo player ni nya na osanka ball no owiwie game no. So saa ball no omo any Germany a boy no. Although Germany has said we're not even a point, but the feel good factor will be there. Say it to me, any Germany, Egina, a bossa type of football, no, any lapse of concentration, any complacency in a certain inner, and care for the three maximum points, and answer at least and care the point echo. Now, Osha Crusoe, and so level or Odeba. Now, for Ivory Coast level, no, now Ivory Coast, and here 3 points or a point. Oh, names or this secure qualification. Rich football, it has its own upset. SCC be brain him. Even the ongoing competition, yeah, yeah, a lot of upset. We agree. But Rich, certainly not this one. Me who a crystal ball num equia crucial at this point. Ebe faso. I'm be the raping boys in the group. And Rich, me who come be faso. No. Ivory Coast, ebenya the three maximum points. And for Ivory Coast, Rich. Obe qualify, said the Africa, say the Morocco area, the Ghana more area. No, me assure, say, and no crown pono, a big inspiration. And South Africa, dear, and also why it's so shocking. Into Ufasania Manina, me assure, say, Rich Ivory Coast be free at this point. Me expect, say, I was or qualify, adequate in him. Now, Rich,
10: but Group D, dear, Omer, I'll surprise me by Turkey.
9: Group D, yeah. Oh, that'd be that, now, say, Turkey, dear, Rich. Turkey,
10: you see, meba. Mejitu mse, Turkey, instead of nyo maya, omu ya de bibi wa World Cup, basho omu group no, Australia, Paraguay, and a Turkey. These are teams, I think that, in all fairness, senka, ya bo 2 matches a year, at least, or senka Turkey wa 3 points bi.
9: Oh, Debbie, internet makers say, who's all kind
10: of rich? Who did you say U.S. and Australia?
9: No, rich.
10: Paraguay, yes. Omu pedigree because of Omu for South America, never. But no, U.S.
9: Debbie, rich.
10: And Australia, rich. Take into the job.
9: Rich, in recent times, no. U.S. Bastro chair Paraguay. But what do you mean?
10: No, I'm saying
9: pointless.
10: That.
9: Pointless. Say, you're pointless. At this point, no, dear. It's so surprising.
10: You're a group. Australia, womb. Paraguay, womb. And a U.S. woman, one out dollars, only point by
9: Bio. Take your surprise, you will be a crack. What surprise you will be a by surprise, Linga saw Sanko or top you group.
10: Men can't on top you,
9: yes.
10: And then I make us with all fairness, and yes, she crowd, and yes, she crown. You have 2 matches, and yes, she crank by now. I'll use the take you and over 1 point.
9: Sure. And she the dominance
10: with 2 matches now,
9: you shot on targets near the. For that, I agree. David, no, say, take it, Yeti. What surprise you, Obiao? And you, Unquo, Obiu, the game, let you be in him, say, take it, I'll surprise you. So, I am pointless at this point. Name, maybe, chess, and me, my impression says, Usha, US, almost football, the leveler, echo, national almost quality, abba into their team. That's what I say. Now, for Australia, the Socceroos of Australia, Onya, neighbor, yes, Oko World Cup, now rich. On Hong Kong or semi-finals, Hong Kong could do grand finale derby, Hong Kong. But usually, well, group stage, you know. Also, in a way, any more. But, sir, take it by pointless, dear Rich. After 2 games. No, not crazy. Me cramp, no. Me who are dreaming, it's our group, dear. And, no, me on there, surprise package. Oh, who's all about Germany group, now, nah. Rich, surprise package. Surprise package. On said that, who be a Cote d'Ivoire, mum, oh. Cote d'Ivoire na beka say where surprise package and yedi kan chemu de ntia where surprise package e honum now Rich Oba Holland group that is group F your the Netherlands 4 points Japan 4 points Sweden 3 points Tunisia or a pointless e hode there e

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1: 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Before I betray a year fee, you know, many a cacrebina, no, Mintunka, Mintunka. I am faster than I've been from my a King Dave investment or more, and a day a Camel Natural Selection Show Journal, a day about a dress my cartridges away and natural, and to Udraya, we are natural color no. 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I could different level kra. 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Asim eye cars campus o. Ahonjo Atenga Junction. Santasi opoku a school mo. En a sofuna the new transport terminal no. Ayano ako sisi. 0247-200013. 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Yento aso.
2: Rich.
1: Ah, se de udem ya. Yanko.
2: Yeah. Say Mpumboko. What I was saying is that so after say boys no first card during the Black Stars match, and now so two separate coats and a boy. Into first coat no a boy, second one so asan so abo rich. And then it's a phone. See, bet we say as the boys need in this car. And then again we'll bring you the coats. Into me. So I know what keep you wrapped attention now. When your quotes, no. Oko Fifi man from no social media, no. So I'm Zabeka quotes, maybe not. Wow, kucha. Rich, the World Cup is getting to, even from the business stage, Anna. Because maybe I do know, Obi a state will be decided.
1: Sure.
2: Whether so Obi Kofi and also Obi Tina, it is going to be decided where we are. And like you say, games in your everybody concurrently. You're putting in at the same time. Senebeya, no possibility of match fixing can come on, which is very, very important. I started in RA any 2 days ago. Morocco, Eyo Majuma, 4-2. They couldn't top their group. But the most important thing is that they were able to win and qualify comfortably. One of the groups are now a war African representation, woman. Now, be tricky was South Africa group. Obekaya. South Africa became laughing stock on the African continent. One of the first, the Omulusi.
1: Yeah. Yeah.
2: And then that performance against on the night against Czech, you know, looks like a turning on World Cup time, you know, around. That goal from Abrantia, your friend Tebogo Mokoena, solid goal, share autumn, and a more was our point in the end. And then they had to play against the South Korea. Honestly, man, she gave, you know. When I woke up this morning, I'm a cocoa check here, so okay, I need to watch the game quickly, you know. Rich, 1-0 wasn't a scoreline I may expect it.

0: 1-0. I wasn't expecting. But the goal was scored by one of South Africa's players, Ombo Okrumah, in Aberdeen FM, Moseka. Solid guy. Plays in the Scandinavian area. Onibo Onibo as a winger. Ono no causes a penalty na table home Queen and Boya. Eko Omunya 1 point against Czech. And in this game, he has gotten the goal himself. Rowan Williams, Mo Ewani Monum, they've done a very, very good job in South Africa. Rich, from not qualifying to second place, I'm going to qualify to the next stage of the competition. I am excited because of third place, South Korea or 3 points. Because the more third place or 3 points, no, the easier chance it is for Ghana to qualify to our next stage of competition. Niminti, Enra, Maseku, and your goal in the 63rd minute. And I'm very certain, say, all through South Africa, everybody is going to be happy for the performance. Omunya and Omo Kwawe, of course, but Omo Kwakobo, Toronto,
1: Canada,
0: only the Canadians. No,
1: Canada team, no,
0: hey Rich, you have to be very careful of the Canadians.
1: Canada, I
0: doubt. I think that Jesse March boys are very good. And now they played against, see, Switzerland, their team about World Cup, and yes, you're trying to group stage of a qualifier. So, for the Canadians losing to the Swiss, I was not surprised. And I think that the South African and Canada Kwakoba, any easy game at all for the South Africans. Another one, me, Scotland for no qualifier, no more round of qualifier by World Cup, no Kwa was a little bit difficult for them. But then, I was expecting to see they could put up a fight after dropping points earlier on.
2: Ice Cube's Big 3 is back. The most competitive basketball league on earth is on CBS this Saturday. Big 3 All-Star Dwight Howard and the LA Riot take on Greg Monroe and the Dallas Power. Then in another clash of undefeated teams, Earl Clark and Coach Steven Jackson lead the DMV Trilogy against Montrezl Harrell, Coach Dr. J, and the Chicago Triplets. The game played the way you love. Watch live Saturday on CBS at 4 p.m. Eastern, 1 p.m. Pacific, and catch replays Monday on BET. 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
0: Brazil photo went into the game with a game plan. See, I must commend Bruno Guimarães and Paqueta, El Park Nififi and Ra. They made all the difference. In the first game against Morocco and Koyi, but when they had to come in and get a job after, so much Curaçao and Ra, they did an excellent job in making sure someone really gave them about 3-0. Now, I think Matias Cunha is justifying his inclusion in the Brazilian team. For a lot of Chelsea fans felt like, so over for Cunha, maybe I can João Pedro should go. But in 21 games before, no Matias Cunha in Chegoma, Brazil. In the last few games, I watched two World Cup team against Curaçao and then Enra. He got that goal also for them. But a big man, hey, I've been to your friend Vinny Jr. Whilst that Messi, any Ronaldo, he show him goals, he show him Joe Mudino. Vinny is also building something for himself. Now, he said, in a contract conversation with Madrid, Nestor Concorde, Enra, according to Marca, still, Madrid for no next offer for the come out Vinicius Junior, no, he has not signed. And his entourage don't look like they want to sign. So before the World Cup, Vinny had mentioned, said, oh no, oh, Madrid for no, and Madrid for no, so Gionra, I said, and he thinks that they'll get to a finality. That stands now. The holdup, as we know, is Vinny Epe almost 30 million in terms of yearly wage for himself. Whilst Madrid for no want to offer him as much as 25 million. Because Jude Bellingham contract ever beso, other players will also important their contract beso. Madrid feel like if they allow Vinny to take 30 million, then they are setting a bad precedent that they need to match. And Tibiano, they will be having issues with FFP, and that is where Vinny is. But Rich, the way Vinny performance Nepal, Aubameyang Brazil, the better he plays, the further Brazil will progress. The more it becomes difficult for Madrid to talk down the amount of money I'm ready for Vinicius Junior. Which I don't know if we ever expected, say, on the night where Neymar was back. But still, it looks as if Brazil's poster boy. Hey, I'm your friend in Venetian.
1: Her name is the brand ever.
0: But still, any American, and say, any actually, we have to say.
1: And isn't it not because of the teams in our Brazil or Bonintia?
0: Mm-hmm. And you know, she goes,
1: no? No, Emma, anytime, Biano, Vinny Jr., Yembo giving you the best player.
0: Oh, but say Messi also more against the fisherman for him. Mama, we you know what you want to be on cafe.
1: What is the fisherman?
0: Yeah, when I say Messi next match, only if you, only in part half one ever go match. On how many players? Jordan for on last match, our boy is the same team. You're from saying. Look at the Europeans. On how many? First match, our boy you are playing 3 years are the same team.
1: Ah, yenya World Cup. Oh, Argentina na oji no. Saudi Arabia share no. Before e bobo game up, san come na na manfo di o. So na ye bobo World Cup na Argentina bobo Saudi Arabia dey. Say me smash. But e bobo na Saudi Arabia show mo.
0: Things we on my own dey on we ifo. On we footballers. Fisherman. You are saying I'm fisherman. And you know, players, my referral call evidence. Fisherman. I call you the providence. Fisherman. Oh, now, only players, sir. Near him. But the whole man will not be fast. Will not be two. Against the info. On a man with the fans. Now, Vinny said,
1: Uzbekistan.
0: Why, Uzbekistan? Play will be a little too soon. Of course, we'll never be more city. Uzbekistan, I'm going to come on your mountains and crown. You go and then, oh, yeah, shepherd at Juma. No, I don't know. I don't know. I don't know. They must return to the team. Hey, good for Ono and also good for them. After 980 plus days, Neymar back in Madrid jersey with with Brazil jersey with the yellow top. No, and if not for nothing, Rich, if you don't win a competition anymore, the experience of Neymar da Silva Santos Jr. may come to bear. We may need him. You may hear Neymar to probably get onto the Brazil team and engineer something for them. And the idea about Kwa, why we turn it to full fitness, very, very good for Brazil for now. And Yami Adma will see how it goes. Brazil have topped the group. Rich, I was hoping saying Cameroon could be to my top group, but Brazil on goal different. And on the top here, Scotland also the third place team of group, almost 3 points. Haiti ain't any goal at all. Hence, they are out of the competition. Rich, another good performance from Yakin Burak and Nimranten from Switzerland. I told you, say, for me, the Swiss are well organized. I wonder why. The management of the team in itself is good. Who he wants to start with, the center forward, no. Then, game Nico Kovi, you know, the Indoor Imababishim. That is the quality of the manager that we are talking about. Canada Forum have managed to qualify in second place, but of course, see my friend of Bosnia Herzegovina and so Horum with 4 place at the third place team with -1. It's in the ocean top third place teams now. Bosnia and that's Ghana the new hobby because as it stands, we are second in Bosnia and Horum. The good thing is that all -1. Whatever happens in our last game, we should expect and put it at the back of our head. Say goal difference can come to bear. And at the end of the analysis, I'll tell you the year FIFA for no area and in terms of finalizing all the results. It's rich. You see, I'm saying a group thing out here. Group A, like saying now only a friend is saying
1: Jude.
0: Only Jude and discussing with him. This is exactly how the groups look like assistants now. I can't just a few groups say you better finalize it. Yeah, your group only about just 2 matches. Portugal no group, I'm about just 2 matches. Argentina group, I'm about just 2 matches. France in group I, just 2 matches. Then of course also Spain no group also 2 matches. Then Egypt no group and also then we'll be able to finalize over there. Now for be able teams of ball. Say Ivory Coast match on going in me against Curaçao. Oma and Shad and you don't deserve to go through. Who's that washer Ecuador? And Okobo team will be an him say in the competition or be to play with them, which is Germany. And on a crown, they had an advantage. But the Germans stand it around and win here. But in Curaçao, yes, only on the first point against the Ecuadorians. And so only on mobile, you can't underrate them there. But it's still a team that I think that Ivory Coast for so to me show more. No job of points if you are them. Germany and Ecuador, I think it's a game and then nobody should miss it. Because Ecuador has doing so much here, they're out. Germany and Sha, the risk not being top of your group. They don't want that. Because Sawasha, so Ivory Coast share Kurasawa, Obenya 6 points. Germany, our assistants now 6 points in their group. Based on goal difference. And like we said, when we get to the third place, the FIFA say a goal difference, goal score, then we come to head-to-head and all of that. If they don't take care, they may lose the top spot of the group name. Hence, they would want to be hard on Ecuador for now. Ecuador also want at least 3 points to stand a chance out of competition. Richard, you see, the funny thing is that this is the golden generation of Ecuadorian football. Piero Encapie, William Pacho, Moises Caicedo, Ena Valencia. They have the men.
1: But I'm not shocking me.
0: Yeah. Even against Curaçao.
1: How?
0: Against Curaçao, when you're 3 points, no one. Then you lose against the Ivorians. Now they are in trouble against Germany and Enumer. I think it's going to be very, very interesting. Of course, okay, the game and it's Japan and it's Sweden. I think we were one of the most exciting games also. Because Japan, Ebo first draw against Netherlands. And Okoko share take care. Then the last game, Alba against Sweden, they know that Omunya, the result in that game, and they are through and they are comfortable. Sweden also know that after getting points from Turkey, you know, they need to make sure at least on message Japan. I think this is a game and a lot of goals. Turkey versus Netherlands becomes very, very difficult and tricky. And I think Zemon Tolibon in Brantia and they'll go back. I'm a Kofi. I'm more players now. I'm more Kenyan Yell, there's more other Gulen, more Hakan Klano Glomo. But I don't think that they've done enough to stay in this World Cup. I think the Turks will go back home. Then you look at the game up. See my friend US of A, rather, any on Barry Bonner. Also, very interesting game that is going to go on in the matches. Rich, saying it here, South Africa, the only Canada in the number this year, Germany, possibly only third place winner, and a bit more. It's all clear in terms of who plays who. Oh, honum. Rich, saying, and a third place, no, ebe kono, ebe differentiation. First, the greatest number of points, and then the first thing a FIFA ever share. The goal difference also comes into play. Oh, honum. Goal scored is the next one. Then the highest team conduct, El Honum. Then FIFA's higher Coca-Cola player or ranking position, El Honum. Now, things that mean you're just 2 minutes. Let me just add this for you. And now, you see, you really are brand to your friend Marco Palestra. Marco Correa Econo. Chelsea needed somebody that could come in. But Palestra, on your left back, like Marco Correa, your right back. However, Chelsea had gone to Roma for a brand to your friend Wesley. Roma for only catch up and say, oh, Tom Wesley, mom. Then they decided that they wanted a versatile player. Oko Italian Serie A anymore. Marco Palestra, and really the best defender in the Italian Serie A, which was very, very good for him. Now, Rich, as I said, who's the Inter for the D can only 35 million for Palestra? Only 35 million in Chelsea for only a fast, only 50 million come Atalanta. Atalanta for sporting director Lucci. Now, only in the interphone, send an interphone on my boy, no, just 30,000 euros a week. Rich. Probably men who create Manchester United, I can't even know 50,000. Italy, 30,000 euros a week. And now, I'm going Palestra. Then Chelsea quickly went, according to a lot of the reports, Xabi Alonso far phone, Efrey Palestra, mommy, ne papa, and on one Palestra, told them where he thinks the boy will fit at Chelsea. And I'm promising 80,000. So from 30,000, normally 50,000, home on. My brand your friend Marco Palestra. So Palestra is going to be in. We don't have a lot of time. The good thing is that we're versatile. Timibo rides back. Timibo left back. And we're in an interview. Or say they left in the right in Timibo. It means that across the back line, Chelsea have somebody that can play there in a brand your friend Marco Palestra. And I don't pay. What we are hearing is that not Chelsea for no about five defenders on molested. So the leader of Salis no was a brand your friend Jan Van Hecker. Ah, Oko, Tony Amospe, CC, and Roberto Di Zerbi. Once Xabi Alonso started Jumape, he told the Chelsea sporting director, say Osramo, they should do away with Jan Van Hecker because of Maxence Lacroix from Crystal Palace, or a pure defender, more on Shannon Imbo, just a box defender. Again, seeing your time, I will talk into detail, but also 50 million, 55 million. Come with one some more Brentia, your friend of Trevor Chalobah. Barcelona still, no real closeness. But I mean, someone let it go for release down there about 2 days ago. I must see the release clause of William Alvarez and the price now is 500 million.
1: Now,
0: that's now where we say Spain a release clause.
1: Why do we have 500 million?
0: But I mean, now where we say Spain a release clause. Anna.
1: So now, boy, in the say, me bo Barcelona.
0: Also, Barcelona dream.
1: Also,
0: what's for fulfill his dream?
1: And the dream no be say Barcelona.
0: No be any.
1: Inti Atletico Madrid go muni anamana.
0: Atletico for
1: 500 million. I want to play 500 million.
0: No problem. Atletico there no so the problem. But all my own for 60, 70 man me jibo enko. inti sadia so o person pushing the dream media omo basentia se basentia they don't wait for Paris Saint-Germain don't wait for Arsenal omo inti Arsenal ni Paris Saint-Germain
1: omo fa a reasonable price emra na Barcelona nya kwan no omo tenant negotiate
0: omo
1: enemre football when they better play 500 million
0: the problem is that Atletico don't want it to be only Barcelona on the negotiation table inti na Barcelona ya no abogu mo se Barcelona dey kind dey offer ba omo se Barcelona for from
1: yeah
0: and a second one omo combo e ko kasa no se o boy really spends 500 million
1: so then we heard say Madrid dey 150 right
0: and is over 100 and so let's go for some boy
1: aha say no so omo so boy because ye nani say Madrid for net market na no person say ne keke now it's clear
0: yeah
1: Abrantino Barcelona na no person obo and the Atletico Madrid for ni nyan say back and forth
0: I can 4 years on the contract
1: and so what the boy want to leave
0: she oh, to only how much a ton?
1: What am I saying?
0: Ton 80 million.
1: O ton 80 million. Okay, what the boss am 120.
0: What's on? Now boss, I can't just 100.
1: Umbenya. Ah, yes.
0: Let me really say, if you are bringing 120, yeah, change Paris Saint Germain. Paris Saint Germain 150 bar. Now on us the Champions League. How now we say dream? No Paris Saint Germain, so we be on us with back on. So pay the money.
1: But now you now so go brand so.
0: Oh, brand.
1: So PSG, but now so I'm PSG. What happened?
0: Overcoin. What is this? What is this? South America boy. I'm money maybe 20,000 pounds.
1: Emery. Falco, no come na Emery.
0: Emma ETF war and then go figure see no go this guy got crap. Media rich. Anna. See you know be testing me so fee and ramen when ramen tea show no damn it I say see the business went to me tea show now okay on all fifi man for social media and those are especially on Twitter on Sabeka Facebook I had my pin in the horn and see until radio so I'm sure we air a woo there open video now being on Instra TV or YouTube first one a BW5E C8 6F F1. Second one a BW5E C8 C43. Third one a BW5E C8 4BFD. Fourth one a BW5E C8 3DFO. Fifth one a BW5E C8 209D and the last one a BW5E C8 0BB2. Rich.
1: Okay.
0: These are the codes and the configuration.
1: That's it. Yeah, Buffy. Na yeah the Black Stars and common on at was the Amamo Sade. Yes, started showing me catch them on Black Stars every Rhode Island. Honana e Bazy. He said they're free because you send me out Saturday. Edna Airbo, your last group game. Your name omen from the Croatia and na Airbo. Nasa game you bought our Philadelphia. Intimika say Black Stars team no every Rhode Island. I'm no money at him Philadelphia in Pennsylvania akwa preparation at the Etia team from say Croatia na head of the game no in fact omo mabobo ni bi da coaches any adin na no eka say Croatia team no as omo age inti say omo shea teams a omo timi arania omo ewo the youthful exuberance no omo team nim na as am Croatia for no e break kakra inti gabaya ye team no against El Croatia ne mo in players I feel say I'm very swift more direct I'm bet me deep Croatia for the two America you have almost started saying that you bet me any a win over them but first of all no Emmanuel Adjumanbedu a former player Black Stars no Bobby pa Adjumanbedu say I feel what he has here pa say say any attacker say coaching say coaching a bobo no and pa Adia, cross dress, a buy, or yeno, and she said, Ghana, near problem in the nano. It was coaching. Yenti, Ajma Bedu, now if you are on coach, I give no, Yentiro.
4: You see, whoever tells you, say, in world football, coaches and play then the person who even said you save you not come near my different. The timing of the coach, now what's the minute of the timing of the coach? You have been born virtually. It means any coach 3 days ready to be yet he may survive all. Why do you think that his boys will not survive with the new coach? Now, he's not coming to do too much. He's so experienced and he knows how to manage a place to get the best out of them. Now, Mako Kambibri from 2008, Mako Kamska up to 2022. Oh, you're observant. Now, Mako Kambibri, for the past 4 years, me who they moved in camp, our blaster CCA, Ebida. So, you have a coach who is well experienced. He knows how to manage footballers. He knows how to change the mood in camp and get the best out of the boys to work for him. It happened in our time. Yoko 2014 walk up by. You see the things happen. So there was fire in the system. Then you have an experienced coach like Abraham Grant. Obakai or the 4 months per Eddie Yoko 2015 African Cup Eko D final. So experience works in this aspect.
1: Okay, you need to change Mukaka, but in a nutshell, the Ajima Bedu Peso train and it's a Black Stars and it's a so it's the TV at your now stadium now hit him now. What means improvement abapa? Na your problem na a your coaching also on only say when you had the opportunity say on the Black Stars and now say all Black Stars a year room also na amu prepare at the Akwakobo A games. So we check out screen as a buyer a kwaya offer so manage team na utumi se bibia ekoye e je so papa no onim de se oyɛ ene na ama se se Black Stars team no enso timi afa ne ntuma pa nso no ajima fra na against Croatia no ajima medu so yɛ approach game ni sɛn
4: inform one, the focus should be against Croatia. For what I've seen against Croatia yesterday, the possibility of beating them is like 85%. Listen, they have the quality, they are well experienced, but they are lacking a lot. So when you're on the Panama game now, from if you're second half now, Munya 1v1v, I go keep an end body. I call Konana. I didn't see Croatia posing any threat. Panama was ahead of them in everything, and now our baby here call our confidence coming up. And if the team no about the SF all round, because when you do substitution, it looks like they are the same, like almost 30 game. The kind of team. Competition. The Biara Mekasa competition is
1: and I buy and power, but mami chemu kitu ebuana yemfa and twaso. Ajima medu say onu Croatia team in our hands said the nine cabinet omo IG and ama omutimino strength no above from Kakra and of you say so her Ghana team na. So far, two games in Ayabon, your all-round team. You were defending, you're very good. And now you're attacking, so you're very good. You know, against a Croatia, no, no, no, no, Croatia for him positioned. Okay, you're far away from Moena.
4: For what I've seen against Croatia yesterday, the possibility of beating them is like 85%. Listen, they have the quality, they are well experienced, but they are lacking a lot. So when you are going to win the Panama game now, apart from if you are second half now, Munya 1v1v, I go keep an end body. I call Konana. I didn't see Croatia posing any threat. Panama was ahead of them in everything, and now our baby here call our confidence coming up. And if the team no about the SF all round, because when you do substitution, it looks like they are the same, like almost 30 games. The kind of team here, no competition. The Biara Mekasa competition in the team. And Abano. But let me tell you one thing, whoever will win this tournament depends on the kind of bench you have. We are on points to do well and to qualify now that we qualify to the group the second stage one.
1: Okay. Enti Ajuma Badu, Asamu Anono. Dude, what the Ajima Bedu has him okay? Should that be the approach?
5: Rich, onim Ajima Bedu kasawi no. And I'm here say me ya dear be oha. The patrol be say you hear Croatia oh. Midfield kakra. Na say offer Croatia midfield na. Rich the obe huni. Oba the center of midfield that they usually obe pick second boss. On say oba aye. Luka Modric and dictated the tempo of the game. On a ball, no be boss midfield, or be my all those incisive and intricate passes. Luka Modric na ɛsɛ adwuma no na de ɔno nso apick the second balls no Mateo Kovacic. Rich, Luka Modric currently ni age 40 years. Modric age no no when you're 40 years. The ɔno ne bom midfield ɔyɛ Mateo Kovacic no ɔno nso anya 32 years. Nti ofa Modric and Mateo Kovacic it gives you 72 years. Rich, you anchor the right side and the left side of the attack respectively. Midfield in fifth no no oba ntenten wa hwa. Mario Pasalic over 31 years. Rich Ivan Perisic and so 37 years. Omo na bebo wings so omo ye likely to play what links and wings so. It's Rich. So, oya simple calculation. Oba midfield ona wo be midfield no. Every central midfield no e dey aba right side and left side of. Ehwa. Rich a chance obenya 37 plus 31 patcho that gives you 68 patcho mebo. And no no eh wings on no 7-11 respectively. And no no ebema 68. 68 no no aba aba be fa midfield na mu. No aba be fa Kovacic 32. So na amount 100 because 68 Kovacic the 32. O dey 68 o dey 32 kan wa amount 100. No aba be fa Luka Modric. Ewo ho. Ono so age 40. Inti amount 140 years. Sano omo midfield no who be ma esiti e. Rich such a midfield no. Me assure say un here even a soothsayer to tell you say one the energy levels will drop. Omo nti mi say no omo bona decide say obe press. Be aggressive, eh?
1: Are we doing enough? Our crucial team with the data now, because I've heard people saying, "Oh, crucial for no my age, a big crown I can see." And it's true.
5: Yes.
1: But this same team, I hear, so my age, you know, she Panama team, no. I say 1 year, me boy.
5: Yes.
1: Our Panama team, the room is running.
5: Omo
1: young players, omo bo, omo team, no, they can run. By a ball game, with the experience of Grochi, I'm just 1 year.
5: But maybe too rich.
1: Well, I mean, you're not doing enough. Sir. I say, you're not attention in the Nako, oh, Omu Eji, Omu Eji, Omu Eji. But I know, Omu team, no, yes, maybe too, so would be fun to England, you know. But I think Omu yet that bad.
5: Maybe too, but rich, but you're ball at Panama phone, and I'm a
1: ball. Yeah, maybe, baby. I want the game.
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5: Good and rich. Mianti as I say Panama and so an aging squad. Unse eco competition. And I'm a Fagana squad. And I'm mature Panama squad. And unse clearly Panama and so an aging squad now. Advantage a woman was side we are yeah in ye. Ye beshe omu department by department. Ye behe nina. But the ama we no and wakwaku yane say Croatia omu most creative outlet. Hey Luka Modric. Luka Modric. Na jine deni timo de bobo. Sideline breaking passes. I mean the type of football or bebo tempo setting player. The standard no Luka Modric mo type no very rare say ubi ewo game no. Enti Osho Croatia the first name e beba utrim obeka Modric and Oka Modric no baba beka Mateo Kovacic awo ne ball cuz Kovacic ne be ye adwuma no ama no no enya kwan aye de opese oye and no na Osia 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England e smart omo ball against Croatia no the amount with me share omo 4-2 at a point about 51st 52nd minutes and do 55th minutes cry. Now, I said, coach, you know, Luka Modric frame. The reason was very simple. England decided say omo be press teacher midfield onum that Elliot Anderson guy so he are consistently na oppressing Luka Modric so na onya ne rhythm your person the ball near no we nya side no anye and oh yes I no a pay off e do be an decline rise or need decline rise na akwa surround Luka Modric and see a drew point be no na ma rise and so onya ball I don say decline rise ne ongoing na say ocean the game and the passes normally e cross sideways more who say against Ghana there was a problem so still there no on team ma side defense plate and passes no to reach na ma decline rise and yakwai the ball no eye the obe and me no nanso nim say Ghana say say enjoy back kwa yewo eye and midfield no e joy kesi e dey my say ofa Ghana midfielder reach me patcho me ni yenya dey bi wa ofa Calabria nchia you ain't here less than 22 years. Or age on the side. You ain't see Obababa befa either Sibo or Elisha Osu. She decided say you call with a three-man midfielder. Obeko Sibo or Elisha Osu. And she yen checky Abi or about Elisha Osu ni age. Offer Elisha Osu are 28.
1: Any years average. Was it the average age?
5: Yes, of course. Into all the nebo, yeah, we are now share average.
1: Your time, India.
5: Okay, Mate.
1: I can't say in a player beyond in age.
5: No. I get it. No, me no me situate argument. No, I want midfield. No, who so and yet team no in it and tight in here. So and almost my specification. Nearby, as man bedu air come. Na concentration. No, I come midfield. No so. Into offer Kwesi Sibo. I'm yet to really check, but offer Kwesi Sibo, now offer Elisha Osu, now about the faculty range here. Me sure say in terms of their respective ages, so cause I was striking average cry rich. Me sure say about bro 24-25. I'm bro 24-25. Five in party barbashim. Me sure say about bro. Since I offer Croatia team now, at least back at the back home, and said that I need secret be brave. Who the game, Nechi? Now, some basic idea you can about their respective ages are all midfield are rich. Obian him say, midfield will be an aging midfield. No, the first thing is on a nail bar, just press them. And first thing, and India a basic, say, I was say oppressing midfield now because say, some energy, no, anyhow, energy levels no, are dropped.
1: Yes, you're teaming, they be defending.
5: Rich. Defending the one year defended the about two matches are ball and toy and net. I did add 4 points into your name. By way, you be a strategy a bit me neutralize the threat of Croatia, especially Luka Modric and the general.
1: Okay,
5: and you know, such strategy, you know, set game. No, am I a queer name from watching? But one secret, I a woman,
1: okay,
5: as I did we reach
1: because he just gave me an opportunity saying. Any Croatia?
6: Any Croatia? No. I think say, Oshé, the two games he are born are one he need the Panamanians, and then the one also he need the English na born. Carlos Quiroz approach, you know, based on the strength of the opponent.
1: Okay.
6: The any Panamanians they're a very physical game, so we decided to have the ball in certain parts. And you see a technical winger sneaker car to hold on to the ball. Send a When you are defending a game, we decided say we'll not commit two men forward, too many men forward. Into your fullbacks weren't too happy going forward. Now against the English, any cobbles are your compact 4-4-2 without the ball, 4-1-4-1, 4-5-1, depending on the variation into which I will no idea your points. So it's important. I think say the main thing that ebe influence the game plan going into Croatia no will be what we want in the game. Means well in America now because baby a junior final game. We want to avoid going through third place because mind you, you are showing yes you did third year Portugal.
1: Okay.
6: And you can imagine say exactly. Bonia Bonate, we have a chance to go to the round of 16. Near Xia Portugal, round of 32. It can go anywhere. We want to avoid Portugal. Also, see this second there is a likelihood. See a bit make sure any team or no one from Kakrama. So there is a good possibility that we approach the game based on
1: the yepe.
6: And before Siebe Boye match, the Portuguese would have gone on. And other games ever cost on. So we will know exactly the Yesho game. So one thing is for sure. I think that we will not go into the Croats game again opening up too much. In Tigana for you, Briebe can say, oh, you bet me a show like Ajiman Bedu sees, which is true. Or more weaknesses, you bet me exploit it.
0: But your game plan will not be to go and open up. Because we can go into the game, now your corner Croatia say 3-0, 2-0. We will come back and get a negative goal difference. May catch it all against Bosnia for no almost negative goal difference. At least we want a positive goal difference. And in getting positive goal difference, scoring draw or 1-0 loss. In a bit plus zero and I say zero goal difference. Something that at least puts up on top assistants now in the top in the third place side. So it and maybe the most important thing. How we look at the game plan, the Croat, where we stand to gain and lose. Because you are showing here, we can go from a point here in a second. Hold a second, you have an opportunity. And then we are talking about South Africa. South Africa meeting the Canadians because almost a second comfortably. Comfortably. And like you said, all those South Africa burn against Canada, they expect at least they can hold their own against the Canadians. Yes, over to me, Ashe. That is something we should look at carefully. Based on who the opponents are, it's let us look at this from that angle. Yes, a band is a bit in Croats now, but yes, you can play with it. Obeka, when the before the World Cup started, make catch a team and me mean Surono, the Croats. Jesus, okay, I told you that Panama matches here trying to share. I'm not worried about the Croats, I think we can beat them. But so, about knockout football, be say, now over competition, you pick and choose your battles. And in against the Croats match, I think they're very similar to the English. You're not too deep. Like saying a ball England for no, we will set traps for the Croats. See, a bossy machine in your chance that we will beat them, but then again, we will still be defensive. We try to be defensive, very resolute, and prevent conceding a goal. See, I'm conceding any goal against the Croats. It means that we are in poor position to get at least 1 point and then be second in your group.
1: But yeah, Baboja, are you for no Portugal?
0: Baboja, Portugal.
1: No, because Portugal, Babo, and Nadjo 11:30.
0: Near about
1: 9. So it means that
0: just a couple of hours in. But still.
1: No, me the end is saying, game na yakobono.
0: Yeah.
1: Let's avoid defeat.
0: Yes.
1: At least with a compel draw.
0: Yeah.
1: That's it. Five points
0: ago. Yeah, anytime I just say, Kiros will not go there too excited.
1: No.
0: Rich, Kiros is the most experienced coach at World Cup. Coach at World Cup, we don't know about World Cup.
1: Okay.
0: He knows how to play the competition. So we have on our hand a very, very top coach, and I think we'll take it from there.
1: Now, when you appear, I'll say, I agree with you, Richardo. Who won the Italian midfield in 2006? You watch Pirlo, you can't rule out experience. Let's not underestimate them and say it's cool chop for Ghana. And I think that Adiaba Aung and Ubusaka Lanchel to be catch.
0: Now, who can say cool chop?
1: No. Mesa, my catch will be as a Croatia game now. Who can say cool chop?
0: No, it cannot be cool chop.
1: I'm age in the between a crossroad, but experience.
0: Yeah, any cool chop.
1: Who do you have any experience, Bashaw?
0: Yeah,
1: it's Croatia. There's only Croatia, but now maybe. The other fan is, oh, yeah, see, I'm against England. England, I'm four.
0: Panama, no, sorry, the purpose of the show is that we are looking at your strengths against the Croats. And your strength is that we are much more physical and combative than them. And again, because some players in some age in your mafia, until that is your strength.
1: Okay.
0: But it doesn't mean that we would think that Omun Enyadi.
1: Okay.
5: If not for the points that Yanya so far, yes, a competition as a group. Me and him say a group back one, a more day pa. I will see any 3 points against Panama. Now my year safe in a way. Because then him say England and Croatia there. Bibi a bit messy. But all say sir, performances now yeah done a day against Panama, any England no. And suddenly I say renewed hope and say, ah, see the way I hear England there. Any Croatia bit me a show. But Croatia, won't mean Croatia and conquer bobo. Rich now unka say, air for ah Timo and me patcho me bo last 8 years World Cup or boy. Or your grand or called grand finale, Bebo. Maybe about your last 4 years, what do you say?
1: I think quarter.
5: Because the last 4 years.
0: Yes.
5: Or your semis.
1: Yeah.
5: And the last 8 years.
0: Yeah.
5: Or your finalist. It's rich. On no crowd can the level of experience or deba. Stage no baby or do no woundruho. In the uncountable comparatively. Ye mum no. Or see at yes say, yeah, yeah, beco as underdogs. Yeah, your favorite to win.
1: All right, Mate. The 69th Telisa Asantehene Open Golf Championship, no, Edna, a chassier. A chassier, and run, yeah, ba, cock up him, air 27, then air 25, Nyame Adama Saturday Edna Edi Jumadie no enso eba aye na wie na understand say Nyame Adama ochina Edna aye krowa enso eba ko aye Royal 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I enjoy. And then I'm going to home appliance be at the fridge, genome, air condition, microwave, iron. 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Yes, I'm going to say, Raffo, your friend, I'm going to say, Raffo, and then I'm going to say, I'm free electoral. Na yama for me, no, I'm feeling that, or the actor. I do bring to say, I'm Raffo, no. Now D eight me APM and also no a chad kasia pa and electroland ever sign at the account home. 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And as far as in the matches, no, my boss one has also the prediction, no, at the Atujaudia, na yedo package, and so at the amount. Now, na P phones and assesses say, men can choose a open phone, papa, pa, ato adia F4, na aya papa, no, and na P phones and assesses, and I may come for the amount. Open Samsung phone, akuta Nokia, open aya ITEL, nom techno, nina, bebrina, ya coffee be at the aba, kiss tablet. 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You commence a doom baby me and Sanya wo as it has cabin honor opposite your ho and now obi ba JK building opposite Prudential Bank. Your ho PZ Nana Kosiajama building him on so your own kind. Obako Magdina Zongo Junction Tamale Aye Abuabo Station 0533093422. Patch of a number no na munomo any aye and come on. Maybe a lines no oba games in Mibusawa. Na open odo prediction edia tuja na emum ayabo dina ewo ID card so serebia oba na abeju achede na yemre na yedi amao. Hello
7: Rich Shadow.
1: Yes sir.
7: Achoye anam kunsu kojoku
1: anane kunsu kojoku krom edin na ewo ID card so
7: anane Samuel
1: anane Samuel ampato ya bo am ofra bo dina ewo ID card so no because wudi ane ebeje ansana. Yeah, the way you know at the amount. Anane, Curacao, any Ivory Coast?
7: Ivory Coast, very good 2-0.
1: Ecuador, any Germany?
7: 2-1 in favor Germany.
1: Japan, Sweden?
7: Japan, Sweden, 3-1.
1: Tunisia, any Netherlands?
7: Fala, Netherlands, 4, Tunisia, 0.
1: Okay, yate. Mumfana Escola, Mfa, Mame. Hello?
7: I'm going to go to the house. Germany better
1: 3-1. Okay, yeah, that's it. Ebema, you do a chedi Adi Ebema from Macberry Biscuit. Hello?
8: Rich.
1: Pacho Udi.
8: Pacho Joel Alale. Ahenwa Kokobin.
1: Joel, okay. So there. Is it why regular you pa nice one. Japan and Sweden.
8: Japan better 1-0.
1: Tunisia and Netherlands.
8: Another one, that's a 2-1.
1: Okay. Paraguay and Australia?
8: About 1-1.
1: Taking the U.S.?
8: U.S. U.S. 1. And also by 1-1.
1: And also by 1-1, oh. Okay. Yeah, that's it. Yeah, fun, let's call. Hello?
9: Good morning.
1: Good morning.
9: How do you say?
1: Nyami Adam Pacho Odin.
9: Good day. Abdullahi Agbon.
1: Okay. Patro, Curacao ne Ivory Coast?
9: 1-1.
1: Ecuador ni Germany.
9: Germany 1. Wenum 0.
1: Okay. Paraguay and Australia.
9: Australia 1-0. Paraguay 0.
1: Okay. Turkey and the US.
9: US Bafana 4-0.
1: Okay. Yate. Yada se yefa next caller. Hello.
10: Hello.
1: Bacho di o ID caso. Bacho se.
10: Baby governor.
1: Asa who jina radio unti ama mi feedback.
10: Ah, Seibu governor. Seibu governor.
1: Seibu di ayin.
10: Seibu governor.
1: Seibu.
10: Governor.
1: Governor. Oh, okay. Okay. All right. Amenya udi ni kama. Japan and Sweden.
10: Japan that's 1.
1: Tunisia and the Netherlands.
10: Netherlands that's 1-0.
1: Curaçao and the Ivory Coast.
10: Ivory Coast. But we need 1-0.
1: Ecuador and Germany.
10: Germany but we need 1-0.
1: Okay. Yeah, that's it. Ebemwa. Yedwa chedi edi ebema yemfa neskola. Hello.
11: Ricardo, Ricardo.
1: Coco doctor.
11: Ricardo, Ricardo.
1: Bernard Amwenia Odin Hiao, aka condition specialist. Udin the same. Udin our ID cards, yes.
11: Oh, big Bernard Amwenina.
1: Amwenina.
11: Amwenina.
1: Oh, okay. Amwenia na dem person winny be swan.
11: What ya see?
1: Ha. Curaçao ne Ivory Coast.
11: Draw.
1: Curaçao ne Ivory Coast.
11: Draw.
1: Ecuador ne Germany.
11: German 2.
1: Okay. Japan and Sweden.
11: Sweden 1-0.
1: Tunisia and Netherlands.
11: 1-1.
1: 1-1. Okay. Mate, you does a bemoa. You do a chedi bemoa. Why? Hello?
12: Hello?
1: Yes, sir.
12: Good morning, Rich.
1: Good morning.
12: Nah, I'm going to go here.
1: Yami Adum.
12: Your friend is Creel Dixon.
1: Mm-hmm. Osu di ni asan?
12: Creel Dixon.
1: Creel.
12: Kasafra de reba ane.
1: Wow. Spell Creel no mami.
12: K U E W U.
1: Okay. Okay. All right. Paraguay and Australia.
12: Australia be winning 2-1.
1: Turkey and the US.
12: US be winning 2-0.
1: Japan, Sweden.
12: 1-1.
1: Tunisia, Netherlands.
12: Tunisia,
1: Beshe.
12: Tunisia, ni why?
1: Pato, Tunisia, ni Netherlands.
12: Oh, Netherlands, baby, ni Tunisia.
1: Okay. Yeah, that's it. Last caller. Na, me friend, try me humra. CCA. Hello.
13: Hello.
1: Pato, Udi.
13: Maybe Simon Dari.
1: Simon Dairy.
13: Dairy.
1: Oh, okay. Simon Dairy. Okay, Mati. Curaçao and Ivory Coast.
13: Ivory Coast, baby. 3-1.
1: 3-1, okay. Ecuador, Germany.
13: Ecuador, Germany. Over 1.5. In favor of $50.
1: Okay. Japan, Sweden.
13: Japan, Sweden.
1: 2-2.
13: Yeah.
1: Me patcho Tunisia and Netherlands.
13: Oh, Netherlands.
1: Netherlands, baby, we need 3-0. Yeah. Okay, yate. Yeah, that's it. Yeah, we with the prediction and win, no. So, sorry, predict and win. Na, me intre home run CCA. Na, yeme tu aso mfa. Emma, me insha 104.5. Patcho, yeah, basi CCA.
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0: $1,500 cities. 1X Games. 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
1: Gambling ho yetro. 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

0: Ice Cube's Big 3 is back. The most competitive basketball league on earth is on CBS this Saturday. Big 3 All-Star Dwight Howard and the LA Riot take on Greg Monroe and the Dallas Power. Then in another clash of undefeated teams, Earl Clark and Coach Steven Jackson lead the DMV Trilogy against Montrezl Harrell, Coach Dr. J, and the Chicago Triplets. The game played the way you love. 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
1: Companies now, I'm unique. I'm your number one. It's sense, ono mo eye juma yon kwa na yon osu na tele a tele. But the udia to misi kani mo do. Apart from that, no, yeah, the innovations bebre abam into better na ene ubia elusunya di fi awo. Nanti 10 years he, yeah, say yeah, the air scratch and win air pumuno enso di aba 3 million Exodus. 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
3: 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can video and then story about here which is only way to but I wish you wish that is confusing about partner now I mean what that say if you see to about we and you talk about na and is when you go and catch no o wish no order that am what say we are going to talk about then for bra about some thing you solve no mean to solve but no be any issues I want to solve and solve until and then the equator of the city you can say I want to say, and the crowd and open will be a monitor that go up for open or open for the IC from and our local radio station. And you want to start to say FF police from Benukwa and regional police command in Adadi. And so like you know, PI the police intelligence from the time we do have a jump by no, Naya Bia, I want to chino, I could do, I can't come with my head, Nassi. I said, I'm going to be chino for the end. And the commander, Obrimu Sam, I'm sorry, I'm going to work on the phone. I know Dini Kakoya. 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
1: Nani video yeso wo hayi niche so ba tampa ni mho niye be ba to be kan wo YouTube ni Facebook ono na credo pa na ntidi wo ma phone ta wo ma so mo ye course akese ni mema wo se be ma niye eno mo so ma ba radio station na credo ye di gum no eno no na ni person na wo adwuma mo no pa
3: Although so it's like a 10 to 15 because I said I was about 10 9 news for any news going by 6 or 8. I said I'm more money to not because we'll be money to the rebel. I said I'm more interested in you and the technicians knew or more product manager. Nobody knew about 10 to 15 years. And no more, I'm a panel of BS Yaboy. 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
3: omo via police for che omo ba no ma be start videos ni titi camera na record the actions ni yan
1: okay
3: na omo record na pe omo take from there
1: na purpose 40 will be ana
3: oh, is the police going to be a police for buying? Don't want some question for the chief. I'm going to chief, no, any film penny for your branching room, the owner of the banty. The police on the mind asking that question. Tell me, Kaka, if you have CCC cameras, a while, stores in Zoo, a while, you know, CCC cameras. I think the backup challenges this camera there. There's also the backup 20. Police watchers are almost interested in the Yama Baba. Now, I'll be sure to move tutu gisa edi adanse se empelinfu ya mlanje mbo mdi no do aka amako aka allegation but to confirm maybe the city's come and let us ampa empelinfu mbo mdi no but omunzo omo hanso na mko ji chief no
1: mate
3: that is I need to see and say MC say I said there be no omo exercise no
1: okay
3: we person we catch omo ko we say so so MC who is program now and free media? Media for better who is my power? Who should be there? Who should be there? Who should do with them? Who try quiet? So who is one of them? Yes, free media for two. Media for your face. And soon if I catch up a layer, who is my power? No more with the matter. What is that ball and all free media for? Which if you want to ball a good off of? Because I learned to watch things of movie. I want to ball a grab and tear off of. I want to tell us around the media for you. If I didn't wait my way, because
1: Matty,
3: you know, any platform so.
1: Matty Kofi, Bomodiana for me, a dear tea, and Shasta de Bekwakosi. 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Oh, Mantam, and 50 months of Mujam Tinani. 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
6: 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atemwe na kwaso chairman FM station no is there no way with my afre NC no kwaso station no because MC station that it was created to inform, educate, and entertain. Now, what did you get attention for a Kaswa? If you don't talk Kaswa, I'm here MC, I'm here music, and I'm here to go with it. If you have no attention to the fact that you have no attention to the FM station, you have no reason to have no attention to the FM station away, you know. Only to go and go and go to the municipality. And the honor, mwishu mko jami mwishu mko na mpini fuka karu wa sambi o ene party fu edi mechi na yena ya kwa jani iti yendi ene se ya kubisa sem nye bisa wong efao kwa so wanyayi sefe wija chema mkwa 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going if you go no meet anybody it's okay ya ma ho are the manager of the dabi na say manager ya go the manager no ho if you try ya for some time if what manager so MPP party office in GMA so what do you mean MPP party office me go there o na go go bi ko attack me na me go I will not go there ya be so ba it dey wa e na guys no you know say I say any yan wow and I say one MC is not to or express any disappointment. Oh, the one where you want radio, no? So, what's here? Don't know what's here? Peace, now, dear, now. The one where you want him, or you'll be a bit sad, we will not worry, no? Hey, say, what's saying, Juma? And I'm going to say, oh, yeah, what's your name? Yeah, who manager? Yeah, something. Okay, yes, sir, yeah, no, ma. Anna, the guy can tell me, maybe. The one, that's in the one. Yeah, but say, yes, of issue. No, and so I'm a bit friendly. Party, the way back, all cars of them say, what to say? Of a radio station, say, regular chairman, Baho, and I say, now, into a year, regular chairman, into a year, orange chairman, we now go to well, my station, I'm about to keep station.
1: Enti chairman wa daroma nko boni nyina ne chese moko ho nma no payi enti woni MC chairman wa daroma enti woni MC na two radio station mo pamo adwuma efo ana
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7: Never. Never, I say. I want to say what's the best rubber taxi station, no. 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
8: 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The most competitive basketball league on earth is on CBS this Saturday. Big 3 All-Star Dwight Howard and the LA Riot take on Greg Monroe and the Dallas Power. Then in another clash of undefeated teams, Earl Clark and Coach Steven Jackson lead the DMV Trilogy against Montrezl Harrell, Coach Dr. J, and the Chicago Triplets. The game played the way you love. 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By iHeart.
7: Oh, police headquarters. You understand? Oh, police headquarters. Yes, you got it. In fact, I'm going to bad down. For us all to be safe, why don't you close the station? Because the police from the outside also won't do that. Why don't you lock the station yourself and let's go to the police station and resolve the issue? And not open the attack tomorrow. In Johanna, why in Ankasa? Unlock the police station. Unlock it.
1: And see, boy, Ben, I will catch and say unlocking or locking a boy, Ben.
7: Oh, young guy, be on your, no, on our board, DJ, no, board, Jumana Pano. I don't know about you. We know your money shouldn't be on Jumana Pano. Maybe no. Maybe no, be our
1: home.
7: It's a yes, I know. Anna. Offend the police phone, a bike. In CST, you don't have the police phone, a bike. What do you say? Which man also, with your commander, a friend, say, a way I report says, yes, no, also MC, a friend, I'm yes, yes. And the issues, then, no, say, key, okay, no, or the keys, no.
1: Is it that keys, no, my own?
7: What's it?
1: Keys, no, my own.
7: Well, no, Baba, because I got it to me, then I'm going to get to key, no, the man.
1: Okay, and the chairman, I'm a pana, we'll see, and a pana, we'll see, Kepkus, I'll cook us one. I don't want to post if one son of Wako. Now, what will fail MCE and a Mokoye, the Mokoye and a Mafe and Crawford Jane Baswa, Nipasa, yes, or Moba, and son of Moba to station him. It's other than when he can't fail post if one son of Wako.
7: But on the internet, yeah, he wants to ever send her region. Assemble. Yeah, I'm for police there, you won't be. Send me a regular chairman to go wrong will be many. What I do is say, I first seek our counsel from your people. We sit down. Now, in the internet manager, no, you see a quite a question now. It's a chance to know what we do on the buyer. Okay, with your police asset. Because yeah, I'm crossing there's going to be a problem. I know we go to station. May NC now go to station, but so only you can.
1: NC to me, Bemo, Obodi Beka say. NC, Chairman.
7: You know High Court. Mr. Station, you know High Court because they are trying to disorganize the NDC in the process.
1: And who see Omada Bain? Who see Omada Bain?
7: And see, if not, one first attitude na Edibaya, yeah, now that there was nothing, I of course, so I was from station. But I want to put it on record, say, Miniaba, say, as a regional chairman, say, part in the best, say, SNC in the best time in the region, no, and this will part, our central regional, Mr. Mark, one also in the SMG.
1: And see, now your family are concerned, yes, sir, a chairman did to me best and in seven.
7: It was not going to say, you're a comrade, you're a quiet see.
1: Matter.
7: And that's why you're a frugal woman, and that's why you're a state land. And we have a lot of things, but I don't want to be sure about this way.
1: Okay, see, chairman, I said, no, a threat. Chairman, threat now, dear Bamunana. Chairman, I said, what threat you, man?
7: Me threat you, man. Say, now, look at him, it's a man quiet see. Why can't you quiet see?
1: Me say, family, I'm so,
7: I have the
1: power,
7: because I'm the regional chairman, I can go report to the NCA, say, that FM station, we set constraints, you know, we set district, we created.
1: Yo, yeah, that's the idea when you're my NDC and 50 months table jump to any chairman, Kofi, see you do, and I'll see you in a nodding common. abusua ye to akase ebo no so yenko ensemfofro emu 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
9: 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So even with me that I speak to you now, I can boldly tell you, sir, my father never considered me for a church leadership.
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9: 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And they said, whether she said any brother, doctors were advising. Say, your chef said you said you move in Yamana. Or why you do it here? They do it. The advice of the doctor said, if it's here, I can young Friday, and then go foreign country, no constitution of the place. Well, so yes, I would need to go again. Medication said you need to do processes. They're making contact. They suggested to us three places. They suggested Dubai, they suggested Germany, and they suggested America. And so we here.
10: and meticulous and finally, finally, and then if you have. You talk about your final agreement. As you be final, you don't record. If you are, you have no masculinity. You are high intensity, you know, you can say. You confirm you train military guy, security presidency. You call quarter, court to show when you begin.
0: Abusia akofuna junior ene ya tene nkano we ye kantanka junior mum ene ya tene nkano ya chese wo chire musa adwa ba bia woda no enye nti ebi ka se ne ye ne bi wo se wo no anra the whole night oni aba no ana yo aman kwai
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1: It's amazing. 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
4: Of the Inkaibo Kessie Biaba. A fade dear, and you hear my hood drum when it's your horn. I buy an ultra concentrate bottle for Fronim. Ni Hamney and Pendu one at show much a pa. Impo one medicine was senior, maybe. And Hama at show on Sadia with the morning in na. Yabusi and Champa bottle on a mouse, Castle Faso. Na as I so chey. So stay soft ultra concentrate bottle on a shenne, Nani Hamno, at chey pa. Eddie, I did a jaddy and crats way at him. Cranny will be a yam of front to me for one sanka.
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6: Tracy, dear, you're too bad, dear. It's a new shop.
7: Mary Potts, no way.
6: Munya, what's the name of the person? It's a she new button.
7: As I'm full of business with you, be more.
6: I mean, ideas, and the Bukuno. 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Also, be a dean say, and yes, some drain when you. Hey, yes, you got some. 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
8: Afraid ye, ya trod one ago limited. I won't make him by a charm and as will be a soul and penny for Kaya Yamwa, yes, killer beer, obeu lie show. And until born ago limited, I won't make him by Eddie, a dry, your friend said last show. Abba, a kumo, a moan in one time, and some crossu, Afre, Sakasaka, and Tetia, and moa who do be a Emma when he and Kaude, Sukua, who do dormitories, kitchen, toilets, so be a moa, moa, I hope ya. I draw a friend and sell last show. Last show on Kua and a quitter pump punch on Kua, Uspra, Tricky and Muamoano Emma Wamubeta free a drill. She was a Wunsaka last show is such as Bakua. For mixing and saw 1 liter bottle. Wusso, Copim Sabanani. First spray, Udemo, Babia Muamoani Wabia, Wamasi Ebersi, Saupe, last show, Ibiato, for the trip. My Mushop will be a tongue so close on Tafre, and Muamoan and Rubia. Say a supermarket, Sabu so for chemical shop. Gonna have fun about beer.

0: Sam Womrequa, where did you hear? 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
2: No, I didn't tell us how we. The friend of Ahumeka heat patch. So what's the young? I want to be here. Now they are tired. So, and let's see what be. Now, do bra. What's the AU pain? And yet, sister, and I ask the Irene now or the Hono. And where the patch are on air.
3: Sister J, Ahumeka heat patch. I tell you, I ask. Name a few minutes.
2: And you're ready. Hey, bra. And you miss me, you be power. After construction, I am not me back and me neck pain. I have a pa.
3: And no, na mama, papa. And you could see arthritis. Anybody pains. And you do my say, Ahumeka heat patch.
4: Hey, bra. Ahumeka heat patch. I had my power. Me feeling heat be a bra. Mediterranean. I feel pretty. I will be more. Please, not to me cry.
3: I try to so. Say your back pain, waist pain, menstrual cramps, any arthritis in quite there. Use you Ahumeka heat patch with the herbs and oil. 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
12: And not Afonso.
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14: Oh ma, patcho menya milk akra wa mi miloni mwana.
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17: Washe, a crowe de one summer crow. 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And once my baba done it, dear. 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One yamaba.
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29: Oi,
30: what else would be near person? 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Yeah. 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

0: 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employment and under any school youth employment can youth employment can school for
1: aye financial
0: for the nyina mr mumra na ye Jenny and on Facebook, share and share. Who do YouTube have a sell one job for Instagram TV? And on YouTube, don't you end the day? Chema do for the no mobia, mra metanase. Na ye ni juman, Adum TV. 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To the new level, we are the mouth, said ye, etier, and now we are here. No one come over, brave with Yanum say, ah, as I say, yet ye may catch it all say, you can boga noa, no one for care, germono, ninsemono, obano, yanano, near Wakayano, and ne your babo, my words, ye stylish for now the woo to chat to Messrs. 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Monsieur wa bo PhD in French wa bo master's degree in French wo do France ah wo di break as here fa wo France that's a good degree. Paris, yes. Ah, one who first, one me the statue privacy. Ah, yeah, Paris, crowded anymore. I know now. Oh, I then now my mind any pan wedi. You know how yana wo. One more Eddie statue no besi wo, and he's no other person than Monsieur Pastor. No, Monsieur Pastor Evangelist de Graft Ade. Monsieur, comment ça va?
2: Ça va très bien toi.
0: Okay, wait. Yeah. Okay, merci. Your mindset is the bridge between where you are now and where you want to be in the future.
2: What do you call French? Yeah, le free. Okay.
0: Le free. Okay.
2: Anna, a chill, baby, who was this here? Le free. Monsieur, give me a chill. 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
3: Referee, I don't depart here.
1: And your referee, Munya Butre, slow down.
2: Okay.
1: Abigail.
2: French, Kubia, your fellow. Any. Twa, did the Abigail.
1: I knew you crow or French.
2: French, in French. Answer France.
1: Yeah.
2: Papa, be chill, hope
1: Yeah. Yeah. Mazza, our friends is there. And I have grown up. Okay. Okay. I yeah, I'm fancy here. Me that's it, baby. Because baby, I'm Mazza. I need to buy some cono. I had dream. Obi sit down. No bend to a day. No, I walk in here with French. Me end this. A friend in Lebentois.
2: Na friend Lebentois. I'm say French, no. My minka say French, no. You were a French group. I don't know how to walk.
1: Ain't you bent to French? I'm not coming anymore.
2: Oh, my body, actually.
1: Oh, boy, they say, hey, now me rough you, auntie, mommy, Miss Anna.
2: That be, they're my country, no.
3: Let me do a back, no. Next, I went to Minka, no. Nini, no, no, no.
1: Me acquire any more, and then come on, ho.
2: My country, no. Kind. My country, no, sir. French, you know, you were aye.
1: Yeah, what kind of town now? My children
2: were aye for French, and you were aye, Jula, and a Monsi, and a ye. Oh, if you were aye, French. French, you know, the Puma, I'm a Macambo, from France.
1: France, okay. I that could be a history. What a, I was French.
2: French in one coming, may I?
1: Why,
2: okay.
1: Yeah, what?
2: Okay.
1: Mr. What? Yeah, Juma. Yes, sir. I bet you have us. And I'm a tidy with a sand clothing. And I would you do, Mr. Tai, Opan Chrono Estate. Opa, sir, Opam, what are the Mawa? Mr. Opa, so Opam, be the Bechamia. Wouldn't once over Halami. Now, Opa, match me. Na I mean, Mr. Miami, come on, Miami, Cassie. Opan Chrono Estate in the number no A 0541 413804. Richard Sant, obey you want my own eye fe. Boga no yereno. Wase, Mama, kameba, nanso. Yen kwa now dear what ye be bra Facebook Insura 104.5 YouTube Insura TV na for TV to Adom TV. 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
1: yeah
6: any time
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7: 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And to what Jim won't say, I didn't walk on a bit me, I call Bonnet, a bit me so we because I said, Obanica was a minute bear man, and da, Femania or Dobia man.
3: No, no se from Adam for 2 years here near to no other boys quarters
1: na na Abraham ne Sarah de anya sa na ye ye
7: we nya nyoma ye ye
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6: five
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8: We nkwa de obanin before because all them and man no kwai. So our man no kwai on ti nko yesa. Say dem ti be ma odi ni say oji ti say an on na man no kwai ti on ti this bidian free oban ho bio. That's it.
1: Yo, yeah that's it. Hello.
8: Yeah, hello.
1: Me na fun mpacho wudi be bi ofrefi.
8: Ye from opening obio poku. E kaza free. Today,
1: Your opinion, Patrick, what down my NTA way?
9: My search, I want to say, Telebiana, a man, who will have no one weapon, Sebby, ne Ben, maybe a cofa. We will go and be another man a day, so wash it, and we say, who don't want pa? And I said, which meaning no atra no kurimu. 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
1: all right here da say hello na fu di ba bia frafi
10: mi free me di mi sa mensa me ka sa free ngoko
1: sa mensa wa dar man pa choye nti o
10: Hey, we also for an auntie wound chain. Me bunupa and Tisa and can see some mamma rachino
1: too.
10: We sad ye we. Yama ubi ye. Berman, when I knew your canoe grana, or no no ma or ban ho wine. What also for an auntie or no bet to me a shiny year and him say, or Berman a giant year in it that when you come him. A dear who say. Now see we didn't go now on your bama and good dino. And your bano me swani supa or soft one me bunupa me follow no me soft one no me bow me din and I'm gonna bet you. Yeah bua me buna and come me at you not to
1: me.
10: What bama mama me I saw the pen you. I dear be any we are here. A year who may I am she baby. No, I will get out my requires about Munyan and Annie Huntam. Miss Forum will pay me one cocoa. Munya Sam of Bahabana met me the Mubako Supreme Court. Not my lion or Barney. In the Baman, you are Bano Medana Simbosuak on him.
1: Hello. Good evening. Not a man, one of them anyway.
11: Hello.
1: Good evening.
11: I'm watching. I'm from Nanambra. I'm just a free Cape Coast.
1: Oh, Nana, what are you? I'm watching it too.
11: I'm watching. Mister, I'm on Bazaar on this car because I'm running on you. I'm sharing your phone number.
1: Pacho Mate Yeda say, Mammy for last three calls. Na Mim Ramin, come on, soon. Hello.
12: Hello.
1: Ah, my name, Pacho, would you be a freffy?
12: Pacho, good afternoon, because if you ask Mother.
1: At your mother, okay. Made off you until
12: Pacho, I Oban was you see Bearman. Oban was you see Bearman, perhaps you say. One more award the blue bay or quay or penny or ye be the amount. Now only watch a share say a quay and a man, ye ma, and now find Bobby Bree Abba. If there was anchor, a hoping bonnie who buy our own. Miss Medas, imagine children.
1: Miss Medas say, oh, there for last one, the mammy, because I had just 1 minute. Hello?
13: Hello? Oh, good afternoon.
1: Good afternoon, Medo, but your dear baby of Revie.
13: Pacho, how many you catch up with them for the children? I them and I have big mistake, pa. We are not carrying any affair to go on. Now we are not catch our man. We are man. Now what is there to say? Obana ya wanye. We are going to go on pa. That's it, Baba.
1: What to Miss Wine, sir? Hello.
14: Aso.
1: So what did you say? So I can come here to watch you. Uh-huh. Hello. Hello. Over Facebook, I know about Israel 104.5. Go YouTube. Maybe I can comment in your auntie when you're going to be a troll comments, you know, I will read according to whatever you wrote. YouTube ni Yenshura TV, Facebook ni Yenshura 104.5. Metro Mebona, a drew call in section, and so I'm a son for the account. It's a troll comment, you know, if I to Facebook, mommy, I'm in Kinka. Brassi, see ya, never chill a watch, Jane. Now, dear TNSA. 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Ah, now one can say, I'm meeting a maker. I want to say,
14: Mama,
1: ah, I find a way, baby. Hallelujah. Aha. Just said your words, or also say, praise God. Ooh, one can say, I'm crazy. F1 wants a knock with day.
14: I'm not sure. No, no, you're quite beyond content.
1: Okay.
14: Now, you're quite a minimum. I'm honorable. You're quite
1: honorable.
14: But you're a producer, what do you want to have?
1: Iti
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14: Oban, dear, and you're in Jan.
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15: Ice Cube's Big 3 is back. The most competitive basketball league on earth is on CBS this Saturday. Big 3 All-Star Dwight Howard and the LA Riot take on Greg Monroe and the Dallas Power. Then in another clash of undefeated teams, Earl Clark and Coach Steven Jackson lead the DMV Trilogy against Montrezl Harrell, Coach Dr. J, and the Chicago Triplets. The game played the way you love. 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
14: Oh. Send ya asoma sofo ne beka no.
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1: 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Okay, what if I know church? My Bible quotation is just called Presby.
14: Oh,
1: because Presby is a big church.
14: Me work with a Bible, na me kasa Bible in dem ni makin kandi ya.
1: Iti my quotation ni bidin. Bible oni mu ma me Bible quotation baku. What the chassis is free? Say my mama baku Genesis. 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Oh yeah, money me. Yangu pasa ni yaka yin feni ago. Bible say me and Fanny and Coupon Din Yago. In Tisa, who quite sorry, no one day, Genesis. Who for Genesis are now quaint?
14: Say, yes,
1: okay, Exodus. Who for Exodus are now quaint?
14: I'll commit you.
1: Okay, now quaint. Who for Matthew? Who for Genesis? Who by Exodus? What about Matthew? No, what about him?
16: In Shiraiaphan.
1: Oh, yeah, quantum way, middle Genesis, Exodus, Matthew, near Quahin. But mo mo tro Bible no bo me nsa pedin na me hwade. Bible mo assemble na wonim.
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14: Job
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14: Yesu Yesu ha
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0: Ice Cube's Big 3 is back. The most competitive basketball league on earth is on CBS this Saturday. Big 3 All-Star Dwight Howard and the LA Riot take on Greg Monroe and the Dallas Power. Then in another clash of undefeated teams, Earl Clark and Coach Steven Jackson lead the DMV Trilogy against Montrezl Harrell, Coach Dr. J, and the Chicago Triplets. 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
1: Yay, yay. Say, Nanka, what day, Mano?
2: What's
1: it? Say, Nanka, what day, Mano?
2: So, what my mommy say?
3: What's it, my mom say?
2: Yeah.
3: Nja hadi anje nja hani be kan kan se. Hadi be hai be dum.
2: On se ene ka se. E me ma no mu nko nketu mo mu tri mo de en kro. Wei. E dis again idwane ye na because no one in so nya de man she.
3: Oh.
2: When your ba come come say and then
1: and I won pe no.
2: Mr. Santa Daro ma wei me no fu kaka wa hwe bi. Wo ntu ahwe. Ha. 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Cheche, when I do, can be anywhere, me, you get a comment, yes. Moko, what was he saying?
4: Many Nippana or your majuman, and according to me, only Nippa Bonifo.
2: Okay,
4: only Nippa Bonifo. Now, Nippa Bonis, I mean, say, I'm going to take advantage of him.
2: Okay,
4: and no more Sabi, Omunipasia. Menina could be and quanta home prenu.
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4: 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Sorry, a bar. I would do anything. I'm not saying
2: that. Oh, that's why I suffer.
4: Oh, yeah. Papa, you know, Papa was saying, Mister Tuan, you know.
2: Oh.
4: The body thing. I'm not doing anything. You know, empty. Papa, you know, so yeah. Finance and administration. The whole Ghana.
2: Oh, Apostles Continuation Church. Oh, Debbie.
4: I'm not. I'm sorry for. My Obi, I be here. My bus is Juma. Now, my yen is saying.
2: Debbie.
4: Seven. You.
2: Oh, yeah. Shallow-minded. Ena. Base negativity kakra
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2: Yeah,
4: ode na ngode na akoye.
2: Odwuma ni bi ase na katua.
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2: Ya woni mu.
4: Ya woni mu.
2: Yeah.
4: Wa bless an at least ni mu nti nu. Nti nu o hima me 5 days aka che dua nkwanta for nu. 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
2: E
4: ma Mr. Tua hin Mr. Samuel ti se. Ado omo dia omo dia kwasi ni. E nipa bon sem na omo ye nu.
2: Okay.
4: Because at least in the church fund, or say,
2: Onya.
4: So, who's to say, be all your Jumano, and an year or any junior problem to one to me and you are. Dear, yeah, now say, more quantifying in financial terms as you come on. Move for Mano.
2: Okay.
4: No, quite the baby. Now, there be a
2: stand.
4: Say, babies are calling, sir. From this weekend, I was out.
2: Oba.
4: There be a bass, and I'm afraid Mr. Trying, but me also at the hospital on crime. Enti ne yire na fire oni e kasa. Wo fre we ya me ma e Mr. Samuel be ruha me friend, isi am friend na wo fa.
2: Onim ma ye weekend we ye hu na ye nkosi adwoade mu na ye nhwe. 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

0: no dafo wo mo de da dwuma de bia no wo dua ya nkonta na minim sadie asori no besom na bi wo nso atwa wo mani abere. 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nyabotira I don't want you to talk again me can what you say I don't want you to talk again me chira say
1: what you say
0: me say I don't want you to talk again me chira say
2: me say with her
0: okay and definitely we will try as much as possible to fix the situation and that's where where am I can to kwan kwa bofu we say what
2: me
0: chance
2: me bofu dem ntio
0: me who go school to say
2: me go school no say dem
0: na our father dey say onimka
2: say
0: our father in kwan kwa kan onimka ka na me hwa dey so be mo
2: ndi wa ti me
0: no munya isa honorable sorry dey ahanya otabia na one ebe say ade no ade na moye sa nipa no nyo bia na owo eyisa mame wo sire bia mame no bo problem wote
2: oh me boo for you
0: me na wo
2: ko ko ti me fu
0: yes when your back come say wo boo for
1: ma ye be ma no ba ye de me de ayima na kosua
0: ah okay
1: o so pe hana hana na nam wo
0: hana koko
1: ai
0: ah yo
1: o se no na nam wo
0: okay me de be mo ko wat nya bo che what our father dear and now de me pon our father yanko 1 2 can you say kakra no be auntie
2: our father
0: mm-hmm.
2: Who what name
0: yeah
2: I know be that name
0: mm-hmm.
2: Our children can
0: mm-hmm. Yanko be him
2: our father
0: yeah
2: who what name
0: mm-hmm.
2: Our father
0: mm-hmm.
2: Who what name
0: yeah
2: I know be that name our children can
0: mm-hmm. Ate don't come on and wait in your case. And one I saw him be and soon will name two. What in your president, you can't sorry him be a beer bonfire with the book. Mim per se, Obama Uber good president, any massy. Tia be big name home to me. I saw him be and name two. And you are buying a year bonny baby bay in a wound tear radio, won't it?
2: I am too late.
0: Ain't it to back up and I'm in quay? Eh? You been on him too. Oh, to a map to the abo.
2: You mean the island with me, I am fine to be tinted. You'll be bad at that.
0: I saw him to win him, I saw him be at two. Now, secular songs, you say, we are singing on sway.
2: Yes,
0: yeah.
3: In Shiraya fan.
0: Emu dey na nim to. 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
3: In Shiraya fan.
1: I want to be man to get to nyam nyam ni man to be nkam to nyam nyam ba ko obetu bi akam obetu.
0: Ase na nka o nyame unim to. 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Yeah. Wait. No. I am negative, ni positive, ni na. At the trrr.
1: Now, what do you say? Di bitu. My name is Bafo Sroa.
0: What say?
1: What say? Your man a chance. Now, what dictating on train? Opa.
0: Now, one come here. My phone will come here.
1: But your man in Casa Nafi. Also, a poor band in Atena.
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2: Atase.
0: Styles are in Pemunun in B. Gehina,
2: Sandy, about the Ocon, and yes, if it has another victim.
0: Okay, obey and say,
2: so no one, my baby, I wouldn't wear hope while we shall have one town in above fee now in the shadow.
0: Yeah,
2: now don't say if I know Kaka, I'm not doing Como.
0: Yeah,
2: it's only a
0: question. Okay, Yanko.
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0: yeah
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2: se
7: and the person the broken heart
2: we be anyankopu ka ho ne ma
1: o si wonim laaye e de na onya oyere no
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2: dabi
1: Into she about Vanessa.
2: Me Timmy come on, father. If I tell me Timmy can't, so make her
1: and Fa.
2: And then to submit me to change the
1: Fanessa, where she am I me, Yen and Lime.
0: What do you mean, Mammy?
1: Yen and Lime, short wine.
6: What's it all? Oh, they are cause here,
1: Yen and Lime.
2: Mommy and Bacho.
0: Hey, Mommy, say, what's your wife and send back to Mommy?
2: Bacho sister, Bacho, my need you.
0: Say, I know, can.
1: And Draco,
2: my kind of was one chance here. No, some come there. Mi kola bi fufura sa meti meka me nso se sa
1: na wasi oba na ground say manage o
0: o ko ba bi fufura so ahun
6: obi na sa me ka na sister manage o sister manage o e say normal
0: aso manage o na edi bi bi na na mo hwe
1: da bi
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2: o je na say say ma me sister bi sa me ko shi an sa
0: yeah
2: ko ni fie no fa me be dey ma me ko do na for ma ye no say sister na me ye na me ka chen say ma manage o
0: yeah
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1: So, can I make my car? No, me, me, me, me, play.
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2: So, when you are
6: catch. 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
1: but,
0: catch your mind. 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
0: Ah, so who did you know show the phone when you're
8: communication in food?
0: Yeah.
8: You know.
0: It's a moody way in a minute.
2: Now, but no money, yeah, baby. 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Yeah. 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
0: you
2: take it more than you can see. Come so, who are you not? That's why you're the one.
6: E wa di adu anu.
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10: Hello. 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
9: You, Monsieur Flamo Boga.
10: I'm not going to be able to do it.

0: Ice Cube's Big 3 is back. The most competitive basketball league on earth is on CBS this Saturday. Big 3 All-Star Dwight Howard and the LA Riot take on Greg Monroe and the Dallas Power. Then in another clash of undefeated teams, Earl Clark and Coach Steven Jackson lead the DMV Trilogy against Montrezl Harrell, Coach Dr. J, and the Chicago Triplets. The game played the way you love. 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

0: emerging macroeconomic improvements that the PRC itself has acknowledged. In conclusion, government has repeatedly pointed to the appreciation of the cedi, declining inflation and lower interest rates as evidence that the economy has turned the corner. If those days are genuine, Ghanaians should be experiencing them in their daily lives. The electricity sector depends heavily on thermal generation, whose principal inputs, imported crude oil and imported natural gas, are priced in foreign currency. A cedi that has appreciated by nearly 40% should significantly reduce the domestic cost of these inputs. Falling inflation and easing interest rates should further reduce cost pressures across the economy.
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1: 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Now to be pair and your message of a year victory assure calculator book he back free and your mamma bookshops are who draw Ningina was a cabin which rebu say calculator F and a papenti and who's you a dorsum one more ever blue, pink, white, black and a ash color. Yeah, just a one of air tone as antimantem or boom much acquire a was a quarter man pong one more royal form ninja and why in a CCC a soreno and Jawa and on what a damn cra excellence publication. A woman, a whole and I'll be home. So, as soon as I'm crying for Encro North Kaneshi,

0: 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know, nina wanum AAB or the Adas Ron Son Kong, a wo to a second rural bank, and chain NSA. Sauba, my baby send Nisika, everyone banky ho, and the bank be a wo my gun and munkwa dia, and your network and your agent and now see your papa, and you cost a net free or to a second rural bank, na 80 me and one. She shall bank in Krabata, and was antimantem had no mudos ye papa, Kofiase, Mampon, Adria. 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
1: Isra 104.5 When I say Absa, you say yes. Absa Bankinti, we go say yes. 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Yes, you listening to me right now. I know you get dreams. A work is here. 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I move into my dream house. No landlord in same view. 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

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Then Shua ya chedi ya fio nyangu pon chendi ya. And that 25th of June 2026. And that 10th. And that down run feeder. Kasa. 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And that Reverend Emmanuel Dadum Junior. God's World is Wisdom Chapel International. Wow. See we are the crowd on kasa. 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best entertainment show host. Welcome back to the social media handle, Frank is Eleonor Kwesi Afriye. And then the Reverend Emmanuel Dadum Jr. I didn't the only thing I'm going to tell you.

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0: okay. It is Reverend Emmanuel Dadum Jr., one of the best gospel artists in Ghana as of now. We have a new Thursday, Zia, show near Dende Mukakra with a showbiz and everything near the Ekongina. 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
2: Ice Cube's Big 3 is back. The most competitive basketball league on earth is on CBS this Saturday. Big 3 All-Star Dwight Howard and the LA Riot take on Greg Monroe and the Dallas Power. Then in another clash of undefeated teams, Earl Clark and Coach Steven Jackson lead the DMV Trilogy against Montrezl Harrell, Coach Dr. J, and the Chicago Triplets. The game played the way you love. 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Presented by iHeart. Yay, yay, yay.
0: Heaven. 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
3: Yeah, ofa.
0: But you know didn't say.
3: Your friend was Sofuchola.
0: Sofuchola. But you know when.
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0: 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Congratulations. No, I am one. Go out over to Cardi on Movisa Cabo, then I am one. I am in Shrapa. Young Share is there an odia juma bakwa bekamu. 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Then the enemy. 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And this is here, was a reverend uncas. And the uncas, a juman, I am here, and here, do with my idea.
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1: Come
0: 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Yeah, we.
1: And you might turn your to. Turn your no. 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Yeah, the junior.
0: Over. 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
1: Yeah, whom you'll be for me, didn't turn your damn. 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
0: Of a me boding.
1: Ah, quite just my bread.
0: Boding.
1: Of a boding. 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I'm just a time ever. 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I'm a dream, a buon, you're saying, as a time ever. To the VIA come. In fact, you have, and they have a bar. By near tongue, catch your question.
0: Of an answer, I'm going to Kakra. And sometimes say odi bibi foforo bi ba onipa or so o share baby kakra o ye din ansa ansa na dede abeto o hwe asimpa and complain
1: me me hwe asimpa da ye ya bro
0: ofa o ye o da ye ya mpa kotena se kote baby din onipa bi erade yesu no no de ne kotena baby ye din ansa
1: no example
0: yesu kotena wilderness John the Baptist I could tell baby any penny answer. I said, all the disciples, they got a place I rather do a moccoche answer. Now will be you on my pee.
1: Joseph,
0: Joseph, and so coche, fierce answer. Through a fierce, and then I make us say, what they rather do be called fierce. Nature say, you do quite fierce, and on the paper, a man, you may no much fierce is here. O be auntie or monk.
1: You need ban on the bicycle.
0: But when you come back again, you come back stronger than before.
1: Then I watch it to me, and I am a scant of fried rice.
0: Of a memoir, I'm a bit of a memoir.
1: And then I'm a Reverend Reverend Emmanuel Dadun Junior. Reverend Pacho, I saw any dear and boy, I saw any dear day.
0: Of our sorry dean, the Euradia semi yansa. 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
1: because I send Linda.
0: The free Genesis called Revelation. 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
0: Ai eh wisdom.
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0: word is wisdom chapel international.
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0: Anu ye. 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
0: Afa rade siya.
1: Ampo, afe na meje yo. I'm going to so close. I'm going to go people. No be an everyone. What tint is so? It would not tint so go so. What tint to the affair?
0: And toss more would nip any so.
1: Into an inquest as I'm cry.
0: Of an inquest as I'm no be no. By a young sack as him pumay. A rather say, dear way, mendy. Nippers say no ned and no nebicum.
1: I didn't know conquest
0: and no cray. Say a radia numasem a young superior. Bam.
1: Bow the idea be a seeming. And then I come we in a say. I send a pouch of a crime
0: catcher. Me of a no. Your japa deal.
1: Reverend, I call you a bounty. Young share, I summon a hino.
0: Patcho, I attune to a sly junction.
1: Frankie, Mamma Fly, and I'm in here, dear. I don't know, I summon a Bible and fear sending me Nancy Matte. God's word is wisdom, Chapel International presents. Lift up the banner in the name of God.
0: Psalm 20, verse 5.
1: Your project be no wash as in a way different. Go me know what project be.
0: Of an no cray.
1: I know they won't shall say.
0: You see, project be an our process. And make us say, Radibe, you are free by a co and son or do I call me no a co nine. In the first place, a radia jumano, and no nama trebi di ayenum to. Na de kaya kesi any pie in dry. And only a radia as also for di.
1: Sing you mono di any baba.
0: And no. After this program here, I have who they were among for a year. The next 3 weeks here, and you might come once a me betum. Of I and I,
1: Lift out the banner in the name of God. Psalm 20 verse 5. Mm. My queen Eleanor Amano 1, Mama Efe.
0: Mama Efe.
1: Formerly of Inshire FM. My Victoria Safo. My Abena, yes, Reverend Victoria. My Abena, yeah, it is the woman.
0: Abena Bedua.
1: My Reverend Osei Kufuor.
0: Yes.
1: My Lady Reverend Dr. Oche Bafo. My Reverend Collins Bio.
0: Yes.
1: My Pastor Anthony Nyameche, my name. And a Benister. Now her and you to phone a Jojo Ahin Elho. Oh wow, PSA.
0: Esther.
1: Be in town Sunday 2 p.m.
0: Anahima.
1: Tunsu Esline.
0: Pachai.
1: Wow. Why this program at this time? Go away there. And we say, you know, to our coffin, my fino, and my wow, suffer back, because if you are going to my bay. By the way, they say,
0: yes.
1: Zavana Bunny
0: and look at Opa. You see the title of it here, Lift Up the Banner in the Name of God. You can say banner, a radius seminar, you can once say, O lefty a radius seminar, O tree a cramana, a radi bayen sentry. Whenever his name is lifted, and your mark is here, is see. Now banner, we know, and yen normal banner. Make him like I say, yen Nigerian banner. And your Ghanaian banner, and we are singing a radio semi was a co baby, any lifting. And this time, program we are here, say, ye genuine to us, a bue as a fonano, if you are yourself buenum to ano, if you are yourself bue ayaresano, ye bue empire bano, tinoma be brain, ye baby, banano, and your package, nioma be brain, and to obi bia or pese. 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
0: O fa be fa. 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
1: O ye den a o die be du a hojo. Me bi o die be fa bi a e be du a hojo.
0: E be pia hojo. E be pia hojo.
1: That kasa.
0: Fa kasa.
1: Obani ma me bra, na me mo fa bi ma kasa wa na o. Ye radio ni afare fu. Na ba jo di ni bi o.
2: From a Sofuchola.
1: Sofuchola Kwaba. Now pump to saying
2: yes, we are dumb.
1: You say you made a case antina wa.
2: Because
1: how prepared you ne Sofu Penny any a sermaka. Come here, sorry, my moon. I'm so honest to you.
0: For someone now, but you tight car.
1: Quite easy. But your mom was Sunday, 28 June. For Saturday,
0: we are 2 p.m.
1: We are 2 p.m.
0: But
1: I saw our confirm. So be our baby, all the co. Uko was so in a modern so about God's word is wisdom chapel international. Modern so be banner. I live out the banner in the name of God. You made you see a baby. Yeah, mommy, I'm a no, Reverend Victor Safo. Yes, Reverend Manuel Dad Doom Jr. Reverend Jola, who's off in any other younger? Who are deleting young people in a bravo moment?
2: Yes, I'm keto.
1: And easy, and easy. So, how's the preparation?
2: So far, the Bibia than Aquem. And at a time, no, so any Ghana time, Nibi.
1: On Brony Banner,
2: with the Brony time, it is 2 p.m. Nani a chassis. 2 p.m. ni ashasi bibia nso da na akwema yegusu a ye gye nyame adi se bibia bekoso
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0: ofa me sum nyame de ache
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1: wow
0: yes
1: and yo unzo bon sam o ha me ba
0: ofa
1: e ye preparation na no bo bi bi a wete
0: ah nya sam keto ba nya me de wa kan de wa tro
1: Mam Kasaka Pal and Afe, Menche, and then a man how. You said you said, wow, if you have so many interviews out there on the social media, we are social media handles, Nick Yammy. You said, go for it, TNT and Fair Nombransa. ne baby outing, baby out preachy.
0: Of everywhere on the platforms. Baby out because your dad dum junior and fair being come.
1: Oh dear, baby. Dadum the experience a bumanes.
0: Dadum a D double A D O M.
1: A bumana.
0: A boom. Dadum. Then you know, rather
1: than Dadum and
0: D. D A A D O M. Junior. You were senior or hunting, yeah, junior,
1: junior.
0: Not qualified. I'm a brother,
1: okay, junior,
0: Pachan.
1: You're a junior, and you cry, and you know how you preach. What do you do on social media? Tell us.
0: Social media, I preach, I motivate, in fact, I sing all day. Bibia, I rather they are doing me be a honey editor. Would you have me package here over Emrantia 50-50 studios?
1: Yes,
0: director Mitch Papa, program into no free and cry by one of the big.
1: Yes,
0: this man.
1: Wow,
0: be director Mitch.
1: Oh, no,
0: near bro, for no culture, I'm a video.
1: No, because I bought a big one.
0: What to play Mukra? No,
1: the pictures was quality.
0: And yes, I'm
1: coming here. Quaba, I mean, sure what. As will be able to do a channel on where Fede. I like the social media team, very, very smart and hard working. And the woman, when you are Japan, when you say, I'm new, you need Japan, woman, I will buy it. But you know what they be, dear. Ama mi diam be ma chama mo hawo
0: fa mo
1: se se mi diam be na mi yewi as ne mo bodi o pele se nya me shia pa mama hwet mama capella kasane kakra na go after that ne yenche da hia o wie no na fe message o bedi memo bi aton sa from na fe I know that he be more here se Sunday one Jerry Cross be shia ti mama ntie we
0: okay when say anyum we ma Victoria.
1: Yeah,
0: and I hear originator of the song. By me or the chair, me say, ah, that the most of which my BB or one come any veggie power. And not then a bar,
1: get the blind
0: star. Ben Star, Emma, Mema, yes, our collaboration. Very powerful.
1: My name is Timo, baby. Last name is Timothy, baby. And now, Ubibo, radio station. I think so. One of the radio stations, Fade Mercury.
0: Fade Abraham.
1: When we say, and you remember boy different, but I'm a team, baby, I'm a team, you know.
0: Why? Why? Why? Performing live, our program yasi.
1: Bawa live
0: oh. Yes, yes. Bawa live. Yani squad, the ne kwa raise, koso den den dia mi free. I mi say kwa raise us. And Mose.
1: We ya koko ana we Bruni kache.
0: Ofa me anga.
1: We ya onyama bro for assembly.
0: Ofa unse. Yes, inyame angu shraba oswa. 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Ese sound ni eme njana. Tidi oni yesu bom puni mpuno. 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Karadisha. Of a mamma,
1: I'm a voyage.

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0: Brana be pipa meni wa muni so sabre ya na mi ya uno kasa kasa eviye kasa anadri kasa sabre ya na ya uno kasa
1: darum
0: oba
1: oba ni unga sao na udindi sayi
2: but I'm going to make the reverend priest say to me a champion
1: reverend niyama to say
2: nyami adumi yabu
1: amu anga sa kwa anga manyari one reverend Emmanuel dadum jana ntia chepa but also preparation to say for the program
2: as you said you work on bibia ye on point we are going to come na senior bubu and to phone you know you are very wonderful choir minister Amonso that particular day, Amonso ebe perform in the crew, you know.
1: Apostle, Apostle, bra bra bra bra. Yes.
3: Yeah.
1: Apostle. Akwana kanubi o.
3: Sunday.
1: One man congratulations, Reverend now.
3: Reverend. Me. I know that them say we musician as what you know. Afoy me correct TikTok ah. Pretty bini ministry be a koso or no to wow. So the other side of that domino.
1: Yeah.
3: Some of the other side of the brap in a down for senior junior. So. But in fact, the young couple they ever pay a year and the annoyed.
1: Static crack 3 months.
3: Sunday, Pani, but we said,
1: come on,
3: that domino in him. And someone on the bell until Sunday.
1: I am
3: the rap room.
1: Gospel rap.
3: Yeah. It's yes. Sunday, Nina, at 2 p.m.
1: Yeah, what are the program with there. So I'm going to be sure say this year I'm going to
3: be yeah.
1: Program.
3: I'm going to be around when I was Saturday. Now I'm going to stand up. Tell me better than come here.
4: If I'm crying for you, I'm
3: going
4: to be around.
3: Ah.
4: If I'm crying for you, I'm
3: going to be around.
1: If you're going to be
3: around. Yes, I'm going to be around. Yes.
1: Yeah.
3: Also, I'm going to be around. I'm going to be around. Bonus. Hey.
4: I'm going to be around. Everything you need Saturday no cry we are no born you have Ghana born we are a majona screens in a boho obi o hot ye chiro abeda sorry down ho dada o no obi hwebi said be we ni ya na esade rap program no e pacho ye nche ye kan akoma to ye
1: e pacho ye nche na time ben
4: over time ni 2 o'clock pepe
1: abrofo dem ni mdo beti
4: only say 2 ni a chance ye
1: ma de guitar phone de guitar yen so e manage nwum ye baba ba jo ba nwum ye na e dio eh a good video no try ba o
4: she of on the try ayi so onyame aye bi no
3: moko dubai
4: onyame aye bi no ne try na dubai songs na e ba no ni nyina ye ne ne ko ne abrofo ne ne try ba jo
3: wow
4: eh friend director ba jo bra ma
1: do dem
4: friend director mech ha director mech
1: Nature design by Mike Mano. Bibi abakore. O senes pa. O tu nyuma na ore unto. Boya nyuma juma. Juma.
5: Yes, me listen
4: videos.
1: O kumase ana onto. Ba oya juma pa o. O ye juma. Boya me ma ko for social media handles. E we stage where ya ya charu. O ba mo ko go dadum reven o mo ko go kra. Ndi de o ye na hukakra na for na ma ni social media handles in to join.
5: Pacho ye fe me director mate but me social handles obet ma on bet ma check Instagram by director mate ewo. Yes.
1: O met ye spelling say
5: MITCH.
1: MITCH.
5: Yes, mate. Yes. Yes.
1: O ye juma ba o. Now, near Brofley, you know, Felicia, no more to cook as a monte,
5: a monte brofle.
1: Bassa, no kind of Bassa, who dies in Quana no muti.
5: Bachai, say, Mena made the concept in the Bia Quinti. Mena say, me pay location on the Miaco, which on Bibia nom de Miaco.
1: You know, be on our diet, Brofle, our channel. You don't
4: even
1: have a who's a clip and who's having no idea?
4: From a who's wrong, Bibia, only my intention back with your coin. I accosted a sway, a coach, traffic, a cadian. Imagine your money. Over. You're quiet, you know. I say, dear Brofuni, the director made Felina, I mean, so if you're in a EDD. I fear, Danny, oh, yes, of Abbott, eh?
1: Yes, I'm doing.
4: I see a dinner, eh? And
1: yes, oh,
4: you could do, you know. don't do boy I was here boy
1: yem
4: kenya
1: is not just number no so here as the young pop was sunday 20th june sunday by 2 p.m. kusiere bra me enya and call for the banner in the name of God. Na yenda media partners so boy media partners 50-50
4: media partners
1: yes
4: match and also Dadum Records yes you boy home of my men che nipa mien
1: oh cha o me yen num grammar
4: said there omosi abo juma die no honorable Dominic Bonsu program we oba
1: nko ponsha
4: fraternia sem ketwa takwanso Mr. Gashon
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4: Ogidi Brown sober. 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

Ice Cube's Big 3 is back. The most competitive basketball league on earth is on CBS this Saturday. Big 3 All-Star Dwight Howard and the LA Riot take on Greg Monroe and the Dallas Power. Then in another clash of undefeated teams, Earl Clark and Coach Steven Jackson lead the DMV Trilogy against Montrezl Harrell, Coach Dr. J, and the Chicago Triplets. The game played the way you love. 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Presented by iHeart. Yeah, yeah.

0: I mean, can you just make sure now we patch up? By more revision and a live commentary, my bro. Hey, World Cup 2026. And yeah, easy cry. Sports in the live commentary, you have a bro. And the one and one, Edicia. Argentina, Ecuador. You may know a chip of paper. I'm born in the cafe. Mammy Moon Supananum. So, what is life? I knew so be an animal, Benyanka. You won't be a one room swoda. Will be an room swifrim. As I said, when you're supam, Anoma, the idea, dear sir. But Obama, dear, but you and I'm so I won't say so. I'm more natural water than Anumpa. As you are hygienic, pay for your boom. I am Buabujan and Sonifi. But in that authority, I chat to me to any problem. Short be an affair 0597243116 0597243116 and 0597352353 And you may patch a moon corner of the deal here, but I'm right. You had the pan in your year behind and near Yima Kumakusa. Madia, a banana rice and quantum, my dear Nija Befi. A banana rice and yet be an emu and Munguasada. And the catcher will be as a banana rice and up. Gana mo papa, mo bani bibi anim kra. Yesika sem nyina bra ya tisa asante achimu ru bank. Asa bra ba ya asante achim community bank ba na. 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Yesika fa control accounting general department ana sa ban e ti aka. Woni problem bia. Charles Media Song can't show me semi here, Bosia. Now, Bonabi Bianco to talk tempa. As I say, and yes, and you mean you never call you abroad, don't walk Domas and touch him community plus one. Codomas and touch him community plug bank PLC. A baboy, a bar. Your branch, I was just so Jansa, Fuase, Santia Chimago, Conongo,
1: appreciate
0: you. But say, well, do my say,
1: also just in a guy,
0: Masia, why do you say from Quantani Roma Hill?
1: I see,
0: and you mean you know, because you're part of it. Is I am sure you name from your debut?
2: He and a Jessie,
0: as I said, my tie back in the cream.
2: He and a Jessie,
0: be our number, Tonsu Monaco, Consumia, the great man palace, one hour Tonsu Monaco. 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
0: 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Yeah,
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1: Prophet.
0: Mata heba clinic. 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
1: Prophet Roger.
0: Mata ya back clinic. Yes.
1: Handsome prophet.
0: Ah.
1: Responsible prophet.
0: Why handsome so?
1: Respectable prophet.
0: Only Mr. Prophet Roger Ofia. I know a interview can't send me brave more than from him. Lion himself. May I be prophet me who know?
1: Prophet Roger.
0: I feel well, when you know me, who 6 months. Prophet, when you're on pipe, born a GBC and come on for watching my view. You go first half, you know me, who second half.
1: Prophet,
0: maybe a second half vision of Abba Buame.
1: Even one the more.
0: Abba,
1: take you. Money, baby, mama, you're welcome. Sweetest mother.
0: The baton and say, send the amount for the bubunin sooner to turn, send the amount for the bubunin.
1: Easy,
0: engineers, ne planners, no more money down. I can't see an abomodi and we said, Debbie,
1: easy,
0: I told the beer, near my edit trap blocks and Uncle Samanko for Nippon Young.
1: Child,
0: Abu Akokoton blocks, I mean, so be a juman.
1: Prophet, Richard,
0: blocks be out to meet so man and no appropriate.
1: I see.
0: They cost some trim enterprise. I'm a Macomo blocks. I papa.
1: The
0: patcher engineer and as a contractor, so you how many inches? When you say a block machine automatically, it will block 6,000. 8 to 10 hours. Machine bet me your blocks, Macomo, 6,000. And to your contractor, now who's you down and be a
1: new prophet, Roger.
0: For the catcher said, never see the catcher and patch on your 6,000 block. You know, eh? Say 6 inches, 5 inches. What do you say 5 inches, you know?
1: Voice of God, revealing divine means.
0: Antibomadia, say 5 inches, 6 inches. Oh. Pavement blocks now, pa, na. Bear convey a missing in ammo. Say a somewhat trimmer enterprise. Pretty uncle, some in number more. Catcher, Ubias uncle, somewhat trimmer.

0: Ati bomodia na fremia me wofa samwatwum. Na wona man be boy so. Eh 0553136856. Eh
1: Ah, Robert, memo akwa ba. I just say, Robert. Now, boom to say, Yamia doom. 6 months in your meal. Oh, no, ba, mamma, ba, watch night 31st. 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Oh, Banyamisha. Oh, Islam. So, when you padros, and ye is, oh, Gana cray, 30 something million. Okay, one day crow will be a, and ye is, why are they? And ye is, why are they? When you're a cook, I know she's any poor margin here. Oh, my God, then you meet you, Marantina, Juliet. So, say,
0: Osi opo anyu yoni mle owe.
1: Osi o holi oishi na mama.
0: Baba nam pom to say
1: nyame adom. Nyame adom mapo mu boko.
2: Ye pa.
1: Mapo mu boko pa.
0: I think say before 31st night. Oba kan sem bebre.
1: Sanity.
0: Sem bebre. Me de men kan na me wasoro obi.
1: Yes.
0: Okay, you why are you to dash in chain of one the studio? How's the audio?
1: Me I'm in here. Me did the Roger.
0: Yeah, Prophet
1: Roger.
0: Roger.
1: Roger City International Ministry. Prophet Roger ni yewo Kumasi ya yewo Timetim. And Accra's yewo East Legon Hills. Ya me adum. 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Ya ubi wo UKCC ya yedi ani ahwe Canada yedi ani nso hwe US yen mi se nyame be ya dom the next 10 years ni wi ase de ye be ko be bia
0: social media handles no be kai bi
1: the voice of Prophet Roger
0: social and media handles
1: handle no yes
0: the voice of Prophet
1: yes,
0: Roger
1: yes social media handles ni nyina na no ni edin ba ko a the control na se Roger TV and na YouTube no but Facebook, TikTok, near yeah, the voice of Prophet Roger.
0: Roger, ni spell the same.
1: R-O-J-A.
0: R-O-J-A. Many were din commander. Tenya feni ebisi
1: ebisi
0: ebisi ebisi ofisi an komadi ye din afie
1: chairman.
0: I was there.
1: Mhm.
0: 31st night.
1: Nenye izi.
0: Ba obe share ye. Uka se membra me buy. Do me no am bom puni mpuba ne ma me hu ye no.
1: Na no ese.
0: Yes. Yes. You made a lot of prophecy.
1: Yeah.
0: Se born here born the first half e kogu.
1: Yeah, yeah good.
0: Yeah, but second half.
1: Yeah good. Yeah, ni bi mo abo first half no but first 6 months no me say afina e bi best start your
0: mood.
1: Because obi atwa 6 months in here. Ohun ohwe.
0: And then cry.
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1: 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Na di Amerikani say, delayers are not deniers. You may be delayed, but won't mean denial. I don't see 2026. Your child Abusumi Isia, Abusumi Isia na Akano, Mese Kano load in a woman, Enko do December 31st. Now load in a worker near starting you go for. When I can't get one, but say, a Yemericano Mudidi acquire, or make a general man say, Yemiana near Siwa Wuno, Yabua, what you say. 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
0: location wo nyaba
1: life is not about your location but life is about the locator
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3: 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Who can see you in Wassel?
1: Yeah.
3: And Obiabagas a fee be and so you.
1: I said, I don't know crowd beside.
3: Yes,
1: me can't beside so deep for them say. The away animal 26 in the day, but I know weather forecasters the any bill.
3: We did say,
1: what say? Now your big blow back away in him. Only Mr. Kano Krubi say you are causing fear and panic.
3: Apart from
1: you, you should allow them one on the end of course.
3: Of course, the death.
1: May Candy a Babwa, oh, Baba Yamishra, may Candy a Babwa, Ama watching repeat his argument, mammy. Ama watching were free, baby, I won't quite be fluent, son. What's your fear and panic? Then surely to our one, none of you say, me friend, free delivery.
3: And then,
1: because you move baby, you're trying to know where you see a bit too swimming pool. You see that a bit too. Yamiadum. When yes, you can't answer, see and see dining soon out to our demo.
3: It is swimming pool, I know.
1: I know your delivery. Let 2 hour then one hour be who say, say who drag you, say who pew, sanity. And you sit here, yes, say.
3: But soon, who say, Uncle Bacchus, we are no bad day.
1: A bad day. A bad is an acquired is an next year, 2027. A jay be unity. Market,
3: I fear be.
1: Market,
3: 2027.
1: A best share my church. And sorry, in about affected.
3: And then you are 2026.
1: You are 2026 June.
3: And then June 25th.
1: Yes.
3: What's it 2027? What's your own come out to all?
1: And to me, 2027, per fire extinguisher, fascist UV. My castle Ghana, your fire tenders, no? See, so I buy him one in your bin count. Because you better do, baby, your best friend. Baby says, say, Jatuhan. Your friend, my car, no two, not the same station, your friend, or call baby for. 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
1: is a prophecy
3: fuka south africa won sem ne ban mu
1: makan won asem so for 1 year no 2 years from 2024 na am say 2026 Ghana for South Africa and starting with a fee because Mahunu said, any power fan a bag, no day by one blah. One for playing one.
3: And then our own commission. A move up and son of Baba is a river.
4: Ice Cube's Big 3 is back. The most competitive basketball league on earth is on CBS this Saturday. Big 3 All-Star Dwight Howard and the LA Riot take on Greg Monroe and the Dallas Power. Then in another clash of undefeated teams, Earl Clark and Coach Steven Jackson lead the DMV Trilogy against Montrezl Harrell, Coach Dr. J, and the Chicago Triplets. The game played the way you love. 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Presented by iHeart. Yay,
1: yay. I am not a prophet, I am a seer.
3: You're the hununi.
1: You're the hununi. Tiwodi ameka gidi. Menka nyusika.
3: Because South Africa say okanye ndewo.
1: Ah, menka nyusika o.
3: Bi se wakase 2027 yempe.
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1: 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Isan se 200 and 300 years to come nas as we da show ho.
3: Yani professor mo here Roger City International Ministry ena ye kasawa he. Friday wo watch night kase ma twena ba onde ma fans me wo fan no. Ba me ana me maso de ndia he o gwa de obem me metu. Matthew, Papa, see, I'm sure. What can Sir Afak? You need some training. Maybe if you come, I'm training.
1: Oh, okay.
3: On Zufia Guna.
1: Okay.
3: Bet him grand until if you come, Aqua Guna.
1: Oh, okay.
3: Any name, such a
1: Dini Akuna, any Aguna. Hey, wow.
3: And Sir Ufi and Vance, as soon as I'm going to tell
1: you. Mhm. Yeah, any decay.
3: Kuna.
1: Kuna, any decay.
3: They're pie born.
1: Okay.
3: If you are not a Tano Dumas,
1: no one's sunny amenani,
3: and any Tano Dumas, no one's sound for Aguna,
1: and San Waka Aguna.
3: Tina Machi de Casa, Kunani Aguna,
1: okay,
3: Trem Jamasi,
1: okay,
3: to Kunano Nimu, and Aguna
1: Aguna Wachini. It would be any Aguna,
3: good name Ficuna,
1: oh, Yakuna,
3: Nakatechi Fiaguna,
1: Katechi, a free fire,
3: a Fiaguna,
1: a Fiaguna,
3: and Minneapa,
1: okay.
3: Yantessa Washington Hong Kong, be say. According to the writer, Mitian Tavino, but writer, I've been interviewing Anfa,
1: okay.
3: Mitia. Video no voice no miti anga sa live na msa nchi
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1: 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It be a better ticket to China and Casino Massam. 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
1: 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China ni biba. 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
1: me ko London. We could do what Thursday. We could do what Friday. Friday, Saturday, a year program. You be a program, na you from program, na I'm to airport.
3: Oba.
1: You could do 2 days.
3: You move me a call, you're ready.
1: Maybe visa, I did my amie, no. I year 1 year. But you could do 2 days. I didn't hear. A juma, I didn't hear. A juma, I didn't hear. I didn't hear. I was US visa, more Canada, more London, more Schengen visa. Me saw kura wa ade eche passport.
3: Aye no kre. 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
3: ye me be bia beka
1: the kind of credit a chiro se enya pia bonti na no ne wo sha me ka meka. And I said, we make company be with you, Trasaco. You call last 2 weeks, was the last week. Last 2 weeks. Last 3 weeks.
3: Now, just said,
1: now, tell me, and Sunny. Now, I am minister. I want to do my way with you. Now, you are born in a put them. Now, of course, I'm a bomb pie, I'm a man, so free in our. Sasha, I'm a bomb pie, I'm so penny. What guy says, she can't wait, what guy was ready for me, Kai? 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
1: 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What bless you feel no wo na wo sama ejina na so hwe movie na obi ne wo yere da pages san na mi enu agu kon
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1: Wait, Memma and per wallet, and my full of one empty one made the oil be gumma home.
3: And a sugar
1: and the Miana Mature, by Jibby Kofi, Oba Mature or the Opa or the Bayek. Mean to me found 2 hour fidiation.
3: So be any problem to be an overchanging fine.
1: Obia, Obia, W. A general thing for the month July.
3: next month.
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3: Ayye brebeyin.
1: 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Papa wunye mi niya.
3: So what's next? You know, what nipan want you dear mama?
1: Me ne unyia be ma Frank Taylor shia.
3: Shepoku.
1: And I'm catching Frank Taylor say, dear one you mean you know? Or say Frank Taylor be say a question be say, ebu abe kwa soli be ubati fire, ya fire, ya fire. 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
3: oti wasem
1: o hwe na be adwuna letter this into our Church of Christ wo honum Roger City di mpae no mpae.
4: Ice Cube's Big 3 is back. The most competitive basketball league on earth is on CBS this Saturday. Big 3 All-Star Dwight Howard and the LA Riot take on Greg Monroe and the Dallas Power. Then in another clash of undefeated teams, Earl Clark and Coach Steven Jackson lead the DMV Trilogy against Montrezl Harrell, Coach Dr. J, and the Chicago Triplets. The game played the way you love. 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Presented by iHeart. Yay,
1: yay! The one Jimmy near main frewo.
3: Yan smile.
1: Who did Jimmy buy? Did Jimmy be Jalquin? Could you feel be a hobby? Who do Jimmy put food to Jimmy Bubuamua? Robert to a Jimmy for Radia from Ophio. You cannot make catch it all.
3: Oh,
1: and our bounces all be baby be a yard dance idea. Bobby was in Yamiswa friend and Crawford, but Nammy should be a dance idea. Jordy baby, I'll be young returns. Yeah, you're ready for BB hours.
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0: 04
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0: 0246
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0: 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Obi Timia for
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0: You'll be a hobby.
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3: The respect of cases which members of the NDC were standing trial. And now it is playing games with the conviction and the sentencing of Sedinam Tamako. Indeed, by preventing her from serving the prison term for the 15 days that she has been in Ghana, government has interfered with a lawful order of a court of competent jurisdiction, and that is contempt of court. And the government will only do that because Madam Sedinam Tamakru is one of its own, and that has been the trend. That said, we want to state we are going to keep an eye on the matter. The trend cannot be that anytime an NDC member falls foul of the law, the person is protected and the person is prevented from or secured from facing the law. We are keeping an eye on
2: NDC abai swoba na ni huni pabi yabua na tena kwambi omba paso omba dada mreni ya meni parame fanu hwedi yabia na omoyo enu bina wanumaya ni wasi kwa kwabo eno omode mabain sese ya anu obeye na mame said na mtamaklu atyonu nena mwasa na sebrebre obeti ya siye ya fedi ya kwa tusiwa mfanu hunia omunka ngusu mucha saboni ibi atuho na mrebi ya bebano sasa na ubi ya befaso
3: prison medium facility ya yede mako but ya fan tuwa konti because ya the Minister for Community Information, the Minister for Interior, then Sabo Khan in Rana, was it for security reasons he told this policy? Yan Soyan Koka, now a caucus for security reasons into Muvino, Sadia Bayas will be off our radar. Yan Soyan, they will not yet come a kind of way in them, said Emurada, and over the cool prison. I feel so, I want to say, suppress a public press at the bar for one. Ombemene pi and I say it's a court of appeal overturn any decision now ombemene pi whichever comes earlier you need kwai on the first one obo be yes adie no ntie be see you din ni ehwe wo mo you keep one eye say the be o want to be for free e to so bi appeal na nkasa they are file the appeal no you check it because there were reasons to believe, say, that no one will file it, and yes, I don't know who file it. It's your own soul. You will swear, Shishim. Yes, Shishim, we are.
2: Lawyer Nana, a J. Bafua, one on Adwanich, a man shall start to Emma Sebajani, Dima, one on a Banum Rafamu, a Masabaja Fio, Jim Madam Kuma, Nene, and our Tian.
0: 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omoto mu
4: specialized skills were lacking even within our own country. I see that is not enough. Anytime we sign any MOU with any country, they come with requirements, and what they need are the specialized skills, yet we are in short supply as a country. I believe leadership is supposed to solve problems. And so I ask the question, why can't we train more and fill the gaps in our system so that we can also facilitate the movement of SAVE in other countries? We are determined to train not less than 1,000 students every year. This is just the beginning, and it shall be replicated in other institutions.
0: Eti wei aya shasiye afeni yabe na kesiye pa enukurane anese fwapim aye baba betiti wamu wa saa kwa ansu na yewa kwa mnemi nita kano kase wye na nabedi echiri grisa yensu ensusu echiri muse same 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
5: 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And I hear your cardiac center. NCDs, no. And you need BBD, what friend, in Boja Yerba, and I ACJ Yerba. The Mukofna will be no Yana, Woyaba no Quichira, no Wenya, a one Kuma was say, a Bohani liver say, Bohani Yufun was say, a Bu Ompa, not the Wichanan, Yamukofupia, which are one and were ACJ Yerbanum. The Mukofun, Odu Baby, Yerbana Quichira, my day, you try one and not that we. Here, baby, we find specialized care. Nurses, phone doctors, phone a wash a one. Other way, doctors be a way specialized. A walk to school, way to baby a wash a dami yereba nkotin. Operation a other way, doctors a way operation nkotin. So baby, I wanna work at the baby. We find ICU. We find intensive care. Other in the nurses, I want some majuma way in the wawa ICU. Na wash it. The dami nurses in ende abana da home. Ye tumde ye nyapi. 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
0: Enti oso fa be de chiro hwapom de nsem so Grace Ayensu na otene kan.
2: Aha eya to 106.3 FM Shira 104.5 affiliate wo ha ani aduo nu enu mu aje se bigu akire na ye to akase no so ye de ani akire mu a. 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
6: 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anga it was created to inform educate and entertain no one give you credit attention o kaso ha enti jaba to kaso mu a me MC ya me da news kana no meaning go afi enti maba no atom ende pa to be me ya kwa FM station no reason to our FM station away no only to kwankwan go to the to municipality name it is never true interesting go for badan for na mistake na guy go na mistake for us all to be safe why don't you close the same because the police for the young ones won't do that and let's go to the police station and resolve the issue and not open the attack from where into honor boy nankata or not the police station or okay oh young guy be or your no honor but dj no but jumara pano
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7: Mamma Becca. Now, regional chairman, any MC with Mobode Gas, most of it, ever be Rago, ever be Eddie, Padlock, a two, as I would keep the airport, and Tino Police one a Kino. Now, one I hear regional chairman, and Tino, one of our buying a war power near Opera, a better idea, any editor who took us were happy. I don't think he's been professional as a regional chairman. Having your first hand information, to make a regional commander, nothing, I take it from there. Better media, I was a Marano a year. Because who is not them? Now I say 13 people will be Kunipadia. And who would be Yana Hano, Emra, Ewoho, Namedia, Emrano, Susunana, Yede, Ede, Yede.
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8: I think I boom at the court 3.49% and issue 0.85%. Now a quarterly tariff usual Jubilee and PRC AD. So many years and be a name D a can you be I didn't want Kamiano. It's see. I said I'm bum and some beda and I said S equal. In your business previous quarter, there was a reduction in water. Tariff, also reduction in electricity tariff. Sir, I can be a conversation. It be a Wakok. Wakok is a weighted average cost of gas. And also, share hydro thermal, share a thermal CD, any dollar no award in Tennessee. Now, yes, sir, it belongs to Wakok, be a Katara, see, 8, 0988 to 7.9708. Inflation is also about from Katara.
0: 4.7 3.43 dollar yi si sisi agyina yi pa na no epuyi ne pija kakra bi so kra no asako gyina ba bi agyina nti ye bi enyina so bi anim enkyire mu foforo bi wonu a sɛde ayi ye fɛ ne sɛ John the Baptist suma me yɛ kobi sɛ Jesus Christ so no ne agye nkwa no ana ase enhwɛ foforo anim no ana ase enkyire mu foforo bi wa om kama ganafo na ye die sisi ya na tie die a ɛne om sisi om adwen
9: Bisa and Emma we a bar, Ayana, a hajin kakra. Because losses now, a war utility companies now own share, now own and find a solution to it. And every now and then, they are own 8 years to come. Because you're the mama, Pelano, instead of so much improvement, Viana, as far as water and electricity are concerned. Well, losses in Kwan, Uba water, they are doing losses of between 51% to 52%. Electricity is about 32%. And in Yano, as a result of illegal connection, waste in the system, and then theft. ma we nyina na ese mo hwe na mo correcte mo correcte sa na ma we nyina na eno kra no e be improve mo revenue assurance but not always result in price increment sebe sebe ye hunia e ko si anytime bia na URC better say on the increment e ba no that reasons ya na on jina so the reasons ya on assigning ye say the current situation ye wo mu ya it doesn't support it.
10: Oh yeah! Come on!
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4: A maintaining and Kasai Community Bank Asumo Mangana Wabweji Madini and Kasa into a maintaining and Kasai Community Bank. Esha when Nim say wonsu beba no wasumosum pa. A maintaining and Kasai Community Bank. What products be to say salary account, current account, savings account, or say the crowd sika nenya hun simu. Susu account, susu nenya kwenya infaji bosia tre we do manim. 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I'm maintaining and Kasai Community Bank. 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
12: Bema wo junso ni mu pai ebikam eyawo ani moja edi akira ana wo tempampan ewo wo junso na chi ensansa gu bema no edura ebeboa wo ani amuzupi oba wo bema no wo tempampan bone ewo ensuo bi fifiri mu ba etoda emu ekeka wo edura ebeboa wo ani amuzupi ubenya bi ewo pharmacy ni herbal shops nyinam
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1: ah you who adam ya
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1: da de so
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1: because a bia.
0: For scans, since you drew, baby, when Tiasope was a
1: carno. No, I say carno, by all the same. God being so good, which be the a bedree. Tell of baby, I will be away with the battery at the Sedeca career
0: to join
1: in there to join. More fast, I transfer na Bakumasi.
0: Okay.
1: Baby, or yeah, Jumano, a war around Swami.
0: Swami hey hey
1: okay nti o pe aran swami tu
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1: makru ho a
0: e na afi abrepo
1: abrepo
0: aha e de kwa kusi bushen so so
1: kusi bushen
0: onya bi
1: onya bi wo pe those areas na no ha two bedroom
0: apartment
1: flat.
0: Yeah
1: two bedroom flat with the SMO. It may be my personal number.
0: Yeah.
1: This is the fool. If you were winning beer to sign, if you can't outgrow your fear, I wouldn't be beside our framing. That was our number.
0: Yeah.
1: 0244 60 72 72 15 15 0244 60 72 72 15 1 5 1 5 0244 60 72 72 1 5 1 into offer me a was here some of my cafe dine on the internet me from near the home and commodity.
0: Okay.
1: And of Lord that can save your liver foundation, we say, and then you made the day and the moon and born until no young can be brave. But in an answer fire numbers and all, and then here, maybe I make a fire numbers and all, minimum be far or no or tenever and the missing your born numbers and all true go. A dead true brave here, pano. Do true go down who I would be dear try and
0: obey uncle
1: one or cofa. Your friends say number no. Jar of phone soon we have that advantage. It be an hour pen.
0: Yeah.
1: It be an hour your friends say
0: BDA
1: chalk. It be crumple and air one cause I will phone. Number no ya wo it be one crime. Ya was swear back war and crime. Taifa station wa up super Pentecost Central. Pentecost Central Benya Lord that care save your liver foundation
0: and
1: we hope. Number no any 0245 720 720 124 124 0245 720 724 124 Kumasi Nswaswe ne emu nu Patasu de Udru Patasi Presby Ninche muwa ubisu bia se ope Lord that care save your liver foundation Netes obia ebetro ewo honte wa muwo sofo lai kwada so any those areas na wona ese mukwa what's number no any 0545 7 0545 7 68 68 88 88 81 81 0545 47 47 68 68 88 88 81 81 Kumasi's Roman Hill Central Market Bronze iron, a deck atlas, a bronze iron, ubia, a betro, a woho, a horse number, nini
0: 0202 54 54 37 54 54 37 54 54 37 54
1: Everybody is at risk,
0: Papa.
1: It's a niyama mienu nehe ni papa o.
2: Ice Cube's Big 3 is back. 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Big 3 All-Star Dwight Howard and the LA Riot take on Greg Monroe and the Dallas Power. Then in another clash of undefeated teams, Earl Clark and Coach Steven Jackson lead the DMV Trilogy against Montrezl Harrell, Coach Dr. J, and the Chicago Triplets. 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

0: Ice Cube's Big 3 is back. The most competitive basketball league on earth is on CBS this Saturday. Big 3 All-Star Dwight Howard and the LA Riot take on Greg Monroe and the Dallas Power. Then in another clash of undefeated teams, Earl Clark and Coach Steven Jackson lead the DMV Trilogy against Montrezl Harrell, Coach Dr. J, and the Chicago Triplets. The game played the way you love. 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
0: Ice Cube's Big 3 is back. The most competitive basketball league on earth is on CBS this Saturday. Big 3 All-Star Dwight Howard and the LA Riot take on Greg Monroe and the Dallas Power. Then in another clash of undefeated teams, Earl Clark and Coach Steven Jackson lead the DMV Trilogy against Montrezl Harrell, Coach Dr. J, and the Chicago Triplets. 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
9: 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And ya dear benu who cra. Fan wo tu so. 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
10: Anio, so what do you want to do Rand Lottery, dear? 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No, be your POS terminal, sir. And what your lotto kiosk are holding winning in them. And I say, what about your website? www.randlottery.com. And I say, what dear? Dial *806#. Choose your grab, whoop, so whoop, dear. No more, what did the mono so? Nature's card, do be our pay. I say, boom, mumma pin, Michel. And no, I don't know. Whoop in your messenger. What tickets near grab, we're training in our womb. What's me and your winning numbers, Nibby? 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

0: Ice Cube's Big 3 is back. The most competitive basketball league on earth is on CBS this Saturday. Big 3 All-Star Dwight Howard and the LA Riot take on Greg Monroe and the Dallas Power. Then in another clash of undefeated teams, Earl Clark and Coach Steven Jackson lead the DMV Trilogy against Montrezl Harrell, Coach Dr. J, and the Chicago Triplets. 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
1: Yeah, that's what you're doing. Yeah, bro. And you want to go see Fiada 1 p.m. to 3 p.m. Ewa Adum TV. 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
5: 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Do not that!
6: 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I got five champions in
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9: I'm the real goat. 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
10: Ghana Jollof has no co-equal.
11: The smell alone. Oh my God.
12: No, that shit. You two, they lie. Eh? Now they save you when they use Google Rise and then they go put on photo.
3: In music.
13: Are you busy? Forget everybody. Yeah.
14: My guy.
13: God, your papa ninja, you put some respect on the goat.
14: On the goat. The only goat I know lives in Tema.
13: Every year, we will give to you back.
3: So who is the goat? Though we may disagree on who the GOAT is.
15: Ice Cube's Big 3 is back. The most competitive basketball league on earth is on CBS this Saturday. Big 3 All-Star Dwight Howard and the LA Riot take on Greg Monroe and the Dallas Power. Then in another clash of undefeated teams, Earl Clark and Coach Steven Jackson lead the DMV Trilogy against Montrezl Harrell, Coach Dr. J, and the Chicago Triplets. The game played the way you love. 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Yay,
3: yay. 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
5: 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Yeah. BBBTS, who ya pubbin' yankasa?
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7: Say one for the money, two for the dough, three for the shorty.
8: Ghana setra de din pao me kura mi sika pa de aton so no e ho aye din amame
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17: 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Aye, Ghana, Brazil, Argentina, France, England. And what show, Jesse? No show, Eskimo. 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
20: Abofra bia da yeso ne se obenya Orion Cyrus publication enwoma na odie djuma efi se ebie mufra na dwene mu enwoma kenkan ekonkan omakuntabuo omuntiasie demufua efi nursery 1 ekopim nursery 2 o 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
22: And your chairman, be on the chairman. 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Nanny, dear chassis, any case. 81 year. 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Nakoja will kiss condom. And will kiss strawberry gel. 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Eshasie, never kiss strawberry gel no kono yo.
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0: The car station be a mere more hole. 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
0: Oh, maybe you'll be a means rushing.
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0: But professionalism in here,
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0: 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Na o ma wie news na wie na me de o ma transfer didi. I have a couple of videos of it. It your committee na me ko se ada na nkolare muntu o mo ka. 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
0: 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What you say?
2: Ye be born ye be she.
3: Yesu robiara.
2: Ye be born ye be she.
3: Yesu robiara.
2: Ye hit ya ma ubi obeba no beti ni samia.
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2: Ya chadi ya ubi obeba no beti ni
0: samia.
2: Germany asha ma yukwado dafu mekaba aku.
0: Hey ya o. Ya o.
1: 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Je number one a carry session. Germany, Germany, Germany. I'm already start first goal. Now, my own say, I'm going to play as now. I'm going to complete Italy.

0: Ice Cube's Big 3 is back. The most competitive basketball league on earth is on CBS this Saturday. Big 3 All-Star Dwight Howard and the LA Riot take on Greg Monroe and the Dallas Power. Then in another clash of undefeated teams, Earl Clark and Coach Steven Jackson lead the DMV Trilogy against Montrezl Harrell, Coach Dr. J, and the Chicago Triplets. The game played the way you love. 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
2: Germany 1, Ecuador 0. Germany 1. So we should table now. The Aquaguan is Ecuador. Ebenya 1 point in Pimpre. Germany 9. Now Cote d'Ivoire and 4. Say Quincy Adianes and Cote d'Ivoire.
3: Bon abadi abrantia for the Moses Skysado. I want to say team was in the Chemosa, Moses Skado, no Srabi. Bon a chasher bon your tro.
4: Oze, you're getting a shame.
2: Why am I saying a wolf?
4: Aha. Why Nadia? Bon,
2: a Yamubo,
4: a key
2: for a Yamubo,
4: a Yamubo, and a nice boot is a can, a can.
2: Obia tapio of Yamuzi.
4: When Yaguzo, Oze, I want what you
2: go, Sebastian.
4: I said, if you have a gun and in you, and you say, Second of all, you're here.
2: Come see
4: it. Now, see what's here.
2: Come see
4: it. A clean penalty. Oh, that England for now TV commentators in
2: it. I'm crying.
4: A penalty. I don't know where I said. I had a German in Brazil and Argentina. I'm going to take a payana. I didn't answer. Mum did it today.
2: Yeah,
4: Cassandra. Yeah, now, Ebia. Countries will come up with 8. And which one will be here? England, Brazil, Argentina,
2: Spain,
4: Portugal,
2: France,
4: Germany, France.
2: NASA.
4: Come on, come
2: on. Let's say, wake up. Africa, let's say, wake up. Yes, that's the one over in Germany, that's right. Bona de Moore sent us a Kibonica Ecuador. Bona Sabre Germany, Mantana Brantel from Alexander Pavlovich. Are the Bona Quatre? Now Bonabadio Goscara Leroy Sani. Son of the Bona Batre sent us a Quasa now. Bonabadia Brantel from Jonathan Ta to Antonio Rudiger. Opia Bonabon and Mikaka. Germany now called 1-2-3. Opia Bonacaca. Bonabadi Florian Vit. Vita Piano Srabi. Bonabadi Quadro Mantano. Sent us a call and now Valencia. Valencia called the Bona Shem. Nasrabi. Real Fadi Fao, Edema Ecuador, our Santa Sequoza, Real Free Mary Victoria Penso from USA, 39 years, and a man Yedi, you are not going to crow.
4: US, you know, more than your war, would be US.
2: Let there be a deal, Grand
4: Deal, Mary, I said, I'm
2: going to be a woman.
4: Mary, no, I said, I'm going
2: to be a
4: Oh, pace, woman, pace.
2: And there you are.
4: Oh, but yeah, the other may be any say. You himself on people, Germany, which we are she
2: quarrel.
4: It's my born in effect. Almost show me. News on now, one day.
2: I shall
4: Germany team, a year who assess ya. You assess based on what you see, a clear. But who, Miano said, you're the boot of proud, you're not a proud boy. And now you have any boot to crown in who say, Zika, who to give a junk about
2: it. Yeah, just right. Born of the more center, second one, a crab rent here. Jeffrey Pedro Vita Pia, now Bonabo de Lineso, Bono Ekra Abrantia, Jeffrey John Yabua, Jabua de Bonacotre, John Yabua, Marion Puna, Ojozo Figan, and John Yabua, Chama Yantati, the Wallamanco, Chama Yantati, Wallamanco, Chama Yantati, Wallamanco, Gentosu Bonabo de Quadro! Go! Go to Ecuador, Nelson Angulo. Oh my goodness, what a strike. Hey.
4: But America, the
2: South America. I'm going to go.
4: German for
2: a while. I don't strike him. I hope I saw a problem with striking.

0: yes, I like the way he strike. He scored a goal.
1: What's the name of the player?
0: Then I will WhatsApp for you, Randy. Don't worry. I like his composure and I like his.
2: You didn't get a composure.
0: I don't understand. The penalty conference on the shirt. Go to my
1: keep on position in me.
0: Mano niya.
1: Now only say Abraham Ebe pass it.
0: I'm a pass it.
1: At the point, not even for me. No, they know him say. Almost got block it. But the guy was too smart. And it's a very good goal. I like the response there. Ecuadorians are giving the Germans. Who said good at 1 point? Or any game we are, we got 4 points.
0: Oh, to qualify.
1: Yes. And the other thing also about two papa. That is why I'm complaining. But me match, you know, me need an interest room. Ghanaian Ghana group. We work up Mikoma. We teams are support to them. But as our group, we need support to the other. But maybe the other said about Cote d'Ivoire because of Africa connection. And I was a Cote d'Ivoire and Ghana studio. And you know, I want to be interested. What else? And
0: listen, Angulo.
1: Don't forget what they more. But it's a very good response they've given Germany.
0: Okay.
1: If I'm not Germany neutralize it, yeah, I hope you be Ralph, you know, it's our ball now. What you go to my Germany? What we are Ecuadorian? It's the money I do get to own there now. Cancel it. What's your balance there? Bema is not going to be interested. That's the more reason I was talking about the FIFA training maybe. What's your balance?
0: Listen, Angulo, Sraka and Adama Sunderland. 23 years.
1: I'm a fight to
0: the ground. And I'll bring to you the
1: as I quite lie.
0: Tell him I'm quite lying.
1: Nano, a SD more. Go for you, go for against you, go for you.
0: Bonnie a foul, you bad Germany. Bonnie a foul.
1: You bad boy, you bad.
0: Yes, you love me. Jaytia, who we are, baby, you
1: went to Zambia.
0: Germany met on a power of it, a trouble, and a great emotional nursery. Bona bi foreign fee to Pia Monica Kra. Now Bona bi abrante fun le wa isani. Na sura bi Bona bi won center circle goalkeeper. 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
3: Yes,
0: Christian Abedi na se Cote d'Ivoire
3: you go use Shabako. Eh French casa. Bon use Shabako.
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3: Dieu. Oh seriously?
0: Chez nous mon Dieu.
3: Eh Cote d'Ivoire casa.
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0: Asaje se.
3: Eh just say wash nice go. Bon use Shabako. Bisa no eh chez bisa.
1: Ça va? Hey, how are you?
3: Yes.
1: Bonjour, hey, good morning.
3: Yes.
1: Enji bonjour ça va go.
3: That's a thing and go. It's chez wash go.
0: Gentlemen, we are in Germany. We are going to play for the Real
1: 54.
0: Real 54. My sky said that.
1: We are going to play for the 54.
0: As though I'm on buy press, I'm on the TV. Who are man the press?
1: South America for no. We are going to play. We are in Africa for. We are going to play. We are going to play. Who does he have on?
0: Gentlemen, we are in Germany. Germany, now Karabako, Umiensa, Germany, Bonabad Leroy Sani, Sanya Piamonica Krana, Bonabad Alexander Pavlovich, two Abrantia, Jeffrey Leroy Sani, or the Bonabachre, Bonabad Antonio Rudiger, Rudiger saw Piamonica Kra to Jonathan Ta, Tasso Pia to Joshua Kimmich, where you wanna say smooth and tente, Nashua B. A. You could have won out, and we went to Basio, and we went to Basamula Swatch, and yes, I put a Germany, German Masino. Tissi Uswa, oh, Bonnie Tro, German, I want to born in 10 times. So, Bonham, the Alexander Pavlovich, to Abrantia, Jeffrey Leroy, Sani, Sani, Oribana Bachelet, now Bonabadi, Abrantia from the Joshua Kimmich, Santa Sakopia Bonagaka, Jama Musella, to Abrantia from the Felix Meta, Bonabadi, Antonio Rudiger, Rudiger Sopia, to Florian Veit, Vitisha Kisha Kinimaka, now Florian Veit, Ocano Frede. 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Short, Go Kick.
1: That was a good one.
0: 14 minutes in here, Ecuador one, Germany one. Ecuador one, Germany one. We're going to try to party on myself. Manenya Bertano.
3: Oh, Bertano.
0: Manenya Bertano.
3: Bertano.
0: Bertano.com.gh.
3: Bertano.
0: Bertano.com.gh.
3: Bertano.
0: Oh, senior Tafa.
3: You phone me.
0: Tafa.
3: Bertano.
0: Come soon and see me in control, say.
3: To choose him.
0: What do you want? To choose him,
3: yes.
0: But I just imagine.
3: Ha.
0: Say, I'm going to go to the offer. Take giants one.
3: Okay.
0: I remember to report your former Sincho.
3: Yes.
0: I remember what to buy Taco Joe.
3: Hey!
0: Who did you ask to choose it?
3: Ah!
0: Who did you hear? Who's going to choose
3: it? I know!
0: About some of those who are new Santana can't
3: get one can't get
0: Pop students,
3: yes,
0: to choose Sanopa,
3: to choose
0: it, to choose Sanum,
3: to choose it,
0: to choose Sanopo,
3: to choose it,
0: to choose Sanum,
3: to choose it,
0: Pop students. All of my crunch as well. 15 minutes here. Ikara one, Germany one. Buonabri Abrantia, Jeffrey Jonathan Ta. Tell to Joshua Kimmich. Center Sec was a long such a pass. Nasurabi, Buonabri, Quadamant, and Quadra Cop. Nasurabi Abrantia, Jeffrey Gonzalo Plata, went to Melco. Buonabri Antonio Rudiger. For Germany, Wapia Bonica Cra. Now Buonabri Felix Meta. 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Edia Kianaki, Yanja Portugal. Yabesha Colombia. I just said a group here, you first.
3: Yes.
0: You first, yeah.
3: Okay.
0: I'm only going to ensure.
3: Yes.
0: To the Saturday.
3: Now, if I'm going to go to
0: Canada,
3: and you would have to
0: say, so what you want to do? You better go to the Azanga. You did first, and you want
3: to say, first, they are. Nice.
0: Monkey, I said,
3: you're first.
0: You're so close, Yananka. Panama and England are true.
3: Yes.
0: Panama for me, more.
3: How many more? Panama match in a match, first match.
0: Hey.
3: I want Katie Chaspa.
0: Nanka.
3: What does
0: it mean to me?
3: Back off, everybody.
0: And Chima, come Community Bank PLC.
3: Sika.
0: Sika, the Woody Bino.
3: I was so sad.
0: Not the BC.
3: Save you.
0: Maybe I'll talk. Otamanka. Now, Pabus, you know, I say what you mean.
3: Yes.
0: You know, a human cost loans.
3: Nice.
0: Salary loans. Open motor vehicle loans. Maybe I'll tell you, sorry, no more Pabus here. And they see my story there now. And Chima, come Community Bank PLC. I'm not sure I'm making for a moment. As I want to interest no, and you can't miss it. Kakrabi Nabetia, the Baton Sikan is Sabio, Jawa Susulons, Jawa Service Account,
3: yes,
0: Susu Service Account,
3: okay,
0: Current Account,
3: nice,
0: Fixed Deposits,
3: okay,
0: Anything Banking, yeah,
3: nice,
0: at Chuma Kama Community Bank PLC,
3: what?
0: I'm sorry, the guitar banking,
3: oh, nice, nice,
0: and two of you, let's wait to where you see her. Now, if you know, we'll transfer the entrance and I'll go for you, see her, baby. At Chuma Kama Community Bank,
3: yes,
0: your branch is still just baby,
3: okay,
0: Ebu was Santa said, new Tafo,
3: okay,
0: old Tafo, I told Soko Monaco Janshua, and you just insert from Mutania,
3: yes,
0: about to Alaba. Sokoban Wood Village, Kronom, Bantima Neighbors Course, Platinum Number 2, Adun Pieces Run About, Baba Cho, Mr. Yard Office, no, oh, Platinum Number 2.
3: Nice.
0: Oh, Pabusian Faces here. Yeah.
3: Fre, fre, fre, fre.
0: 0594 Oh, Sikani is safer.
3: Okay.
0: Faces here. Yeah.
3: Fre, fre, fre.
0: 03222.
3: 03222.
0: 989-00-00 Achuma Kauma Community Bank
3: Foscan
0: PLC
3: Foscan
0: Call
3: yes,
0: 18 minutes in here in quarter one. Germany won. Now, Bonabadi Abrantia from Anna Valencia. Dabi Abrantia from Johnny Yabua. Jabari Bonabachi, Santa Saco. Bonabadi Abrantia. Jefano Pedro Viti. Santa Saco is a pure Monica car. Now to Abrantia from Moises Caicedo. Caicedo Pia. Now Bonabadi Abrantia from Joel O'Donnell. Or the Bonacho. Bonabadi Germany Nasrabi. Bonacho and a Bonnie attacking train. Equadabato Eritia. Germany, Moises Caicedo, and you know, I know, and a captain of Madrid, Bonin Sapampe, Osina Kind, my church to the Blues, their pensioners, no, because I'm chilling presence, and Mazay, you didn't want to get to my show. Germany, Munya Dom, Munyamho, I saw what got you up, you know. Giantas, when I'm in Joshua Kimmich, Joshua the Bonachan as referee, Mamie for the Mary Victoria Pencil, Ecuador. Life on Shira 4.5. Aha. Show number one, Khan radio station. 19 minutes in here. Ecuador 1, Germany 1. Born here foul. Germany Bobo Aretia. Ecuador. Now Germany my plan so carbon over the brand here. Jeff for Jonathan Ta. Tari Bona Kwachre. Bona Babadi Antonio Rudiger. Rudiger so Piabon so. Hey. Robona to actually born here to Ecuador to Aretia Germany. Now you call him out to one in 10 times. So, Bono Ababadi Abrantia from Gonzalo Plata. Plata appeared to Kaiser now into the center circle. Bono Ababadi Abrantia. Jeff and William Pato. Pato Sinakanima PLG. Bono Kra. You call him out to Bono Ababadi Abrantia. Jeff and Moises Kaiser. Wapia Monica Kra. To Abrantia from Johnny Yabua. Jabua and Econ Johnny Yabua. Johnny Yabua. I go to the intimate candles on your genuine. Hey. 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
1: Eh iko do ni no. I don't be able go tie. You put pressure on the opponent. You make mistakes. But getting to the opponent in area ho no. 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
0: O bi
1: na first goal no mu push ahead and they were giving spaces. By say no. You got off what did you want? No, I am steady because no good to you.
0: Of course.
1: No, so much I'm going to go to your house.
0: Jen Tosu Bonamari, you call him into the one about your monster skies head. German Etimos and Mosa. What Pia Monica can now? Buona Babadi, Abrantia from Angulo. 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What are you to Moksimo? A chance for Corona Srabi. Corner kick. Corner kick. Editia Germany, corner kick. Editia Germany, life on Isra 104.5. 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Devia Simuna, Obia Jatumuni. Buonia corner kick.
3: Found, found, found, found.
0: Buonia corner kick.
3: Oh, found, found.
2: And she fire fan.
0: Now you call my trouble on the banner, 80 box on the banner, sort of goalkeeper. Manania Kalansino, Buona Sabadi, Koda Manson, Bonabria Brantia, Jeffuna Plata. Buona Church on the Bonnie trying at my Ecuador. Magaz Unitech Industry Limited. Oh, Madaruma. And I'm going to start in someone so that you never get my soul.
3: Yes.
0: Blue Sea Red Wine.
3: Hey.
0: Flavor drink.
3: Yes.
0: Blue Sea.
3: Uh-huh.
0: Red Wine.
3: Yes.
0: Flavor drink.
3: Come on.
0: And of a Kingmaker King Spirit.
3: Yes.
0: And of Heat Wave. Real Ginger Alcoholic Drink. When I kick a drone, a womb. I kick a drone a day. A womb. Vodka lemon flavored alcoholic drink. Me poncho me say, a Maga Unitech Industry Limited.
3: Yes.
0: Oh, Maga Roma. And I'm with Abba Gamaso. And Samuel,
3: okay.
0: Unuma and two onumu.
3: Daddy,
0: Ubet Majidi.
3: Yes.
0: Ubet Majidi.
3: Ubet Jedi.
0: Say a patio.
3: Yes.
0: Say a Dorio. Say an Abafio. But to any event if ya.
3: Yes.
0: Musavi was here.
3: Okay.
0: Savi was here.
3: Okay.
0: Maybe I told Sabia,
3: who better be at all?
0: Number open to a do offense,
3: yes,
0: Mampon,
3: okay.
0: Jamase, Agona, Kumase, Jabin, and Figase, Kumaru, Konongo, Jaso, and Koko,
3: yes,
0: the cry, Asoka, New Adibiase,
3: okay,
0: Obuasi Dunqua,
3: yes,
0: Sunyana Gosso,
3: okay,
0: Babian and Yinahini, and of Incaria, Nasa Shantiru Gender, Babia,
3: Babia, Babia,
0: Babia,
3: Babia, Babia,
0: Mr. Wundi, 18 years,
3: Abel,
0: and Mel,
3: yeah, Debbie,
0: FD,
3: yes.
0: That's what Jetum.
3: What Jetum?
0: Yes, it's here. 0249 0249 584 584 118 118 0249 0249 584 584 118 118. Now on a Maga Unitech Industry Limited in 24 and the train come up. Gentos way. Exocina 11 go behind baby.
1: Yeah, now Ecuadorians, you know, we're complaining about. A certain handball. I could hear Germany, you know, our idea in your penalty. Now we say, fine, but born itchy. You put to the a gum captain.
0: I had just a chemist.
1: You saw it, you put to the anti and a friend in San Diego. Oh, yeah, who's here in your penalty? I'm a new referee. I am 100%.
0: 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Yukodo
1: my name is Asa Pao
0: Abrantia for the Cavities a call of Pimon
1: na Germany pa area ball across 20 or maybe 18 the lives of Jürgen Klinsmann
0: closer more
1: Minister closer Oliver Behoff Karsten Janka any host of other strikers Mario Gomez no mnina or yade omuti die born in the free wings bar or be promotion but then the German has a team in Ukraine Nemasisa say the German will born to form na omu as a good and they say tactically no and you know so ijina the impact Pep Guardiola gave them prior to the 2014 year World Cup na omko we near who say obasisa Bayern game no e man is no effect e wo German has a team because Bayern na German for be here then e bo bo
0: and then you for the master
1: trust
0: you for the now one no master pa Gentos way bona baba di abrantia je funa Pedro Vite Vite pia Pedro Vite ori bona coach now bona baba di abrantia je funa Joel Odonis anu so pia bona kaka tu William Pacho sente se kwaza rule na pia bona baba di Vite Vite so pia bona kaka ikora mention sente se ke dominate na game bona baba di abrantia funa William Pacho Pacho pia now bona kra Incorrect channel. 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Ediama Abrantia from Moises Kaisado. 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Now Monica Abrantia. 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Bona babadi Moses Caicedo Santa Seco Ikodo I'm on the bona to form Brio and a Germany for you now could go chile aha omu now could go chile and I must move my as we ma
3: okay
0: and a Santa Seco na pepa hydration drink
3: what's it
0: hydration drink
3: I'm going to musu
0: omu ko no musu
3: yes
0: to omu no musu acho pa dia
3: how di pa
0: and a rent lot
3: be be su di
0: pa my show just kind of
3: nice nice
0: champion my show
3: a guy o
0: rent lottery
3: Yes,
0: Rand Lottery. Me patcho. Play Rand Lottery. Rene Lotto.
3: Yes.
0: Adolf Lotto. Pa.
3: Was it the disc?
0: Faka kira tu a chire.
3: Yes.
0: Faka kira tu a chire.
3: The disc, I guess.
0: Debi Rada. Yeah, three draws. And Apadieno. Jefun exciting morning draws.
3: Hey.
0: Nafi Eriano.
3: Yes.
0: Jefun star midday games. Midday games. Nafi Numano. Your phone Anajo Star Dross.
3: Yes,
0: Anajo Star Dross. Unika kebi to a chilo.
3: A crew.
0: No one is kebe bre. Mebacho, over to a chowdie.
3: Yes,
0: our youngest yellow to Kiasu. Anasa Rumo website www.rentlottery.com. www.rentlottery.com.
3: Yes.
0: No one said to make out take
3: it.
0: Mebacho, no one said you finish here.
3: Okay.
0: Number star 806 hash. Star 806 hash. Star 806 hash. No for the processing.
3: Yes.
0: We are now the Momo Pin. Okay. And your son. Now, Sikana Yetano. Also, sir, at my
3: town. What's one that's got to be?
0: Fuck, I can't touch it.
3: Yes.
0: Renu air rent lottery. Rent lottery. Found him. I joined a copium cosier.
3: Okay.
0: When you're 24/7.
3: Sir. Monday, Tuesday, Wednesday, Thursday, Friday, Saturday,
0: Sunday.
3: Hey!
0: Found him.
3: I see
0: profound.
3: Found him.
0: A rent lottery.
3: A what?
0: Rent lottery.
3: But this car.
0: No per cementa.
3: Yes.
0: So, Pedro Tuma.
3: Yes.
0: Messi phone in Ajatu.
3: Obia Ajatu.
0: Contractor phone in Ajatu.
3: Obia Ajatu.
0: A fielder phone in Ajatu.
3: Obia Ajatu.
0: Number two, Usi school.
3: Yes.
0: Usi fee. Usi office. Anasa, sorry. Anasa commercial project. Now per cementa. A bona dog from a sign quality. And on a star cement.
3: Star cement.
0: Star cement.
3: Star cement.
0: Star cement. Now your star cement, you know, 32.5 out of jail.
3: Oh, okay.
0: And reliable. And workable. And I say durable. Maybe I told you, yes, 42.5 out. Said I would, we have foundations.
3: Yes.
0: Concrete works and I did. We have 42.
3: Yes.
0: 0.5 out of jail.
3: Nice.
0: Maybe I told star cement. Baby, I told cement to be a.
3: You better be at all.
0: Maybe I told Predator to a.
3: Yes.
0: Your Pomberia. Pomberia. Pomberia.
3: What's that?
0: Pomberia.
3: What's that?
0: Adjacent going for a stage one ma. Who first is here? I was
3: 31 minutes
0: Life on Insura 104.5. Your number one account, the radio station.
3: Oh, from
0: Jesina. Mampan Fonse. Joseph Fonse.
3: Obosse
0: Fonse. Manzo, Manzo, Manzo.
3: Dubia, Dubia.
0: Manzo Dubia.
3: Yeah,
0: me and Dubia Fonse. Joseph Fonse.
3: Jura Fonse. Yeah, Monsieur.
0: Zintasi wana bini kada mawra jamane ete mosri kada kona sunabi. 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Jama Musala, now Kaiva Tereti Moxrimo, Buona Sapie, Buona Sapie, Buona Kra, Germany, Joshua Kimmich. Now Germany cross it. Come into you and sit on your house. I would say, you
1: will be a woman. Or against Cote d'Ivoire, Crown, you could see a Cote d'Ivoire for me.
0: And a Bobonina.
1: And I did made a mistake. And a long run, it should have even ended in a drone of my
0: dimension.
1: I
0: just want to say, Buona Sabre Germany Mentor, Center Circle, Los Enable Center.
3: Oh, Los.
0: Los Enable Center.
3: Yes,
0: the Virgin Doctor.
3: Okay.
0: Los in Dileman Capsules.
3: Dileman Panosu.
0: Los in Dileman Capsules.
3: Dileman Panosu.
0: Dileman Panosu.
3: Yes.
0: Jaja WDP.
3: Oh, Chapter Los.
0: Los in Dileman Capsules.
3: I lost you. I lost
0: the Bojmano.
3: I lost
0: Unya Obana.
3: I lost
0: Unya Bona Bona da.
3: Oh,
0: Baba Bona Boninho. Oba Babona Bona da. And one album said Bona de. Abo Bona de. Una matter of rap.
3: Hey!
0: About your loss in care mixture.
3: Okay.
0: Infectious beer. Bacteria beer. About your ebony phonum. So, what we are talking about him? Gonorrhea, syphilis, Nadia, I don't know, Yinina. Adia phone me come come Adia ma. Sansuna Lawson about mixer.
3: Yes.
0: Time for fever to us here.
3: Nice.
0: Oh your bow boosa.
3: Okay.
0: You know Kamusa about your twice on a ma.
3: Yes.
0: Baby a ton de bia.
3: Ubede diato.
0: Ubede to no so face here.
3: Fre fre fre.
0: 0242
3: 133
0: 577 and 0248
3: 619
0: Lawson about center. The Virgin Doctor. The Virgin Doctor. Orion Saros Publications.
3: Yes.
0: No one is near dear.
3: No one dear.
0: They are books, you know.
3: Yes.
0: Genius. And of Naka Ajatu.
3: Yes.
0: Sir Abofoni Sia.
3: Okay.
0: And
3: unto
0: from Cratch. Nazare 1 and 2. KG 1 and 2. And of a primary. Books, you know. Your English language, your
3: okay.
0: Your maths,
3: nice.
0: Your science,
3: okay.
0: Creative arts,
3: yes.
0: Your history book,
3: okay.
0: No. Language and literacy, numeracy skills,
3: nice.
0: Your coloring,
3: okay.
0: It's a book, baby.
3: Book, baby.
0: You ban the bring from the
3: problem. You ban the
0: what dear? You from the problem.
3: Yes.
0: Baby, I don't books to be a.
3: You ban the be a.
0: You ban the be a to. Me ba choyo kumasi Kenya say.
3: Aha.
0: Who first is here? 0555 0555 0133 0133 0133 0228 0249 0249 0214 0249 0214 0214 0214 0214 0214 0214 0214 0214 0214 0214 0214 0214 0214 0214 0214 0214 0214 0214 0214 0214 0214 0214 0214 0214 0214 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
3: Yes.
0: President. Gentle sway. 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Germany goalkeeper Manania was over himself kwa and what to born in 10 times so now one of the branch of Leroy Sane the border by Chile one of the branch of Joshua Kimmich Joshua Pierre born in Crab Rantia Jeffrano Jonathan Ta Tesla Pierre Bonasso to Antonio Rudiger now Germany I'm going to be attacking the French and a common him Jonathan Ta to Joshua Kimmich or Joshua Pierre Bona bada branch from Felix Metta. Lovely turning from Felix Metta. Metta Piabon to Tantamso. 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Jeffrey Jonathan Tai. 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Bona bada Antonio Rudiger. To Abrantia. Jeffrey Ram. Jeffrey Duram. What do you want to bet you? Bona bada Jonathan Tai. What Cabon is the Montete Nasrabi. Nasrabi. Bonnie says so. Germany. One to display. Moises Kaisado. Moises Caicedo, when German Ukraine, now Jamal Musiala Co, Jamal Musiala, Pavlovich Nesrabi, Revisi de Azien Tosso, Buonabadi Abrantia, Zephano Gonzalo Plata, Plata Dada no Cano Frede Frede, Edime Ikodo, Gonzalo Plata, Plata Pia Monica Kra, now Buonabadi Abrantia from Angulo Angulo Buonabadi, Buonabadi Piero Incapie, Incapie Zopia, to William Pacho, Patrick Piamonica Cra, now one of the Abrantia. Jeff for the Moises Caicedo. What trouble is the Montaigne International Abbey? Debbie, Germany, Mental Montebon and Tentum. So, one of the Abrantia for Jonathan Ta. Tana Conata Piamonica Cra, one of the Antonio Rudiger, Rudiger Cobaco, Mianu Miesa, now one of the Jonathan Ta. Tabaco, Mianu Miesa, Leobani Cabrantia. Jeffrey Felix Metta. Metta Dada no Debona Betre. Bona Betre Joshua Kimmich to Felix Metta. Metta Piamonica Cra. No. Bonica. Germany. Germany. Call 1, 2, 3. I'm at the Prago. I'm already to Moxon Monasrabi. Cooling collector Bonnie says so. Mamma, no, no, no, no, no, no. Mary Victoria Pencil.
3: Mary.
0: Referee. Mary Victoria Pencil.
3: Oh, I got it.
0: To call again a nickel fever.
3: Oh, what do you Patasi and Asa Ujo?
1: Now there is a Patasi and Ujo Kona anymore.
3: Ah, I say, Honor.
1: American Ninja. Now, game now, because I'm ready to see Kona. German for any abri, all because they know, sir, omulu omu ya mistake omulu suge wa kwenye wa metuwa mefama kwa natop aha enji wase omu eye wa na omu kwenye topu grupu no and at this stage of the World Cup no your path eye very important because eye vechile se omu ya kwenye mena jiu kwenye baby wa wafa eye ding imagine se baby ya onam no usia eye mifanse team in se Japan 32 round of 32 wakwa 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
3: mbosu ya miya duma Sunday, I remember on song.
1: Yesaba.
3: Canada, South Africa.
0: Sunday, we are.
3: Aye, so on 32.
0: 32.
3: I'm on break.
0: We are in 32 right now. So flow.
3: I'm on break. You crow.
0: Dab, yeah, to us.
3: Doctor, I see you do a mega herbal bitters.
0: That's your
3: daughter, Doctor, I see you do a mega herbal bitters.
0: That's your daughter, Samuel Ekano.
3: Me watch your bitters, no?
0: Yes.
3: Una me uya utiminumbi. Usisi, enya uya utiminumbi. Ejia mama eno. And if you see him, a mamma know, a ye. But I tell you about now boons, but I told back your mamma, eh, Doctor, I see you on the gab, but
0: because I tell you about
3: Mumbi. We are Brahma with him, Bajima.
0: Hey,
3: premature ejaculation.
0: Yes,
3: premature ejaculation. Which mean Bajima,
0: I believe my brevesson. Brevesson, also, huh? A boo with the brevesson.
3: What's na
0: Okay,
3: group says no last round in the abono.
0: Oh, okay.
3: Now, no, what's your abono saying? Say your abono.
0: Some post office now.
3: Ah,
0: what does it say? Post office.
3: Come. As though. Unzo, then what you can claim?
1: No, you say Swami.
3: Because the Swami post office at your park, you know.
0: So, I see that. But this is my post office again.
1: Simultaneously.
0: Simon post office. I'm going to be telling you what I'm talking about. Petro number one, and a butto, be in the corner, ma. Who faces here?
3: Fla.
0: I was 0537
3: 0537
0: 817
3: 817
0: 472
3: 472
0: and a 0561
3: 0561
0: 000
3: 000
0: 555
3: 555
0: 0561
3: 0561
0: 000
3: 000
0: 555
3: 555
0: Nani reloft window and door systems in
3: nice.
0: I think come on.
3: Nice.
0: Ozzy, who must see my new one?
3: On your chat, show the contents now.
0: Gentlemen, right? Bona de Mo Centers Echo. Bona Kaykoda match and Bona Battery. Now Bona Baba Di Abrancha from Alan Franco. Franco Piamanica. Now to Abrancha from Johnny Yabua. Johnny Yabua. Johnny Yabua. Johnny Yabua. Johnny Yabua. Johnny Yabua. Johnny Yabua. Johnny Yabua. Johnny Yabua. Johnny Yabua. Bejina, bejina.
3: Who's with you? What's with you? What's with you?
0: Yeah, Jozo. Buona Babadi, Germany. Goalkeeper Manonia. Jabo Simona Danana in 44 minutes in here. Ikada 1, Germany 1. Ikada 1, Germany 1. Yeah, Jozo. Buona Babadi, Abrante from Alexander Pavlovich. Wapia Monica Kya. To Abrante from Flying Vade. 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Buona Babadi, Felix Mecha. Mecha, Pia Monica Kya. Now Buona Babadi, Leroy Izani for Germany to Flying Vade. Oh my goodness. 1-2 display. 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Now Shubi Boni Sasso. Now Germany call. Germany Baku Minimusa. 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Now to Abrantia, Stephanie David Ram, Buona Bachelor, into the center circle to Antonio Rudiger, Jonathan Ta, Tayako, to Leroy Isani, Lineso, Ententenua, Ente. Buona Sabachelor, oh Germany. Referee Eddie Simon and 9-1-2-3-4. And a referee, no,
3: yes,
0: the account, the national motivator.
3: Yes, there's a referee, the family is not too soon. But again, now. Forgive me one day. A tough match in Germany, Bobo. But say, what's just going to account? Any problems this year? It was all your heart. No, shall go. Because. Côte d'Ivoire, so I'm going to watch
0: it. Côte d'Ivoire, Sebaco.
3: It is our first, one of the first, one of the second. I'm sure.
0: Oh, Germany, the first.
3: Okay.
0: And a Côte d'Ivoire, Tosumi.
3: Nice.
0: Now you call Daba.
3: Okay.
0: And so now, Curacao.
3: Huh?
0: Curacao.
3: Wow.
0: And so, sweet, remember.
3: Nice.
0: Cinema, Chan, or Cheneva.
3: I say, on the
0: other. I'm going to name you. Ana
1: Debbie Waye.
3: Debbie, Mr. Edino,
1: Huh? It's low.
0: Gentoso, now, Buona Babadi, Buona Babadi, Ikada Mantanano, Bako, Menemiasa, now Bonnie Crack, Joshua Kimmich, Joshua Piamanusaka, Buona Babadi Abrante from the way, Sandra Punuto, and the Puto Baba, or Piamanaka, National Abbey, Buona Babadi Santas, Ikada Mantanano. 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Captain Fantastic on Yumre. 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Jonathan Ta, what can I say? It's the Kremse Panyai. Now, Buonika, Ikado Nakono, Nasrabi, Buona Chasin, Buonia Chiro, Rafi, Jose and King Kansuka Kaisans, Abrantia, Jeffina Pedro Viti, Abrantano, Ada Petroso, Wasrajan and Aswas in Revi. Yeah, Metimatuaso. Rafi Metimatuaso. Active 8. What you want to brand? What you want to do?
3: Yes.
0: Brand your business.
3: Yes.
0: Brand your business.
3: Okay.
0: Maybe I should be a company.
3: Ha.
0: No per se. who created software.
3: Yes.
0: Animal business now.
3: Nice.
0: A active eight.
3: Okay.
0: I'm not sure I'm make count for the amount.
3: Okay.
0: We about your brand protection. Your boy, you are brand new human. What does it?
3: Nice.
0: So that be a. Ono mana auto between chubby today.
3: Engu.
0: Maybe a wood and I'm saying the poor bonnet for student I'm saying.
3: Ah,
0: Jabi. Active eight.
3: Yes.
0: I'm going to bet to my boy.
3: Nice.
0: What about your boy? We are creating GS1 barcode. And that's a key out code.
3: Nice.
0: No, this kind of was a business, no, a authentic.
3: Yes.
0: And active eight. What about your pelebu? Said the wood to draw.
3: Okay.
0: Over so you label the four bottle.
3: Okay.
0: Active eight.
3: Yes.
0: And your correct one at your bank.
3: Nice.
0: What about your tech? Can you say, yeah?
3: Tech, I am.
0: You have a podcast furniture.
3: Okay.
0: Who first is here?
3: Fran.
0: 0205 0205 587 587 575 575 and a 0544 0544 053 053 205 205. Now, active 1834.
3: Yes.
0: I change Kumo.
3: Okay.
0: Referee. Mary Victoria Pencil.
3: Nice.
0: Warisina Ben Edo Ferry Kaino. Abanewe.
3: Saturday, yeah, call you.
0: Yako SG Mall.
3: Namipa Saturday, yeah, call you.
0: SG Mall.
3: Namipa Saturday, yeah, call you.
0: SG Mall.
3: Albedo.
0: Albedo.
3: Albedo.
0: Butubutu 72.
3: Albedo.
0: Butubutu 72.
3: Albedo.
0: Albedo. Albedo.
3: Yes.
0: Albedo.
3: Hey, die.
0: Albedo.

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1: 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Gidi gidi. Ah. 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
0: 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Oh.
1: Nube wako.
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1: 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Yasimu enye by force.
0: Mimbi ya shua se saa time siye no.
1: Aha.
0: Ema ni baba u.
1: Okay.
0: Komundi asaya jinem.
1: Nice.
0: Sansuna opele santasi da asaya jinem.
1: Oh, pele santase.
0: Kaya do gas oven.
1: Kaya do all.
0: But I said, Jinem.
1: You not chapa.
0: You not chow.
1: Yeah, kaya do.
0: Atamachi the mighty man. Oh, Finland abuchi memo.
1: Yes.
0: But I said, Jinem.
1: Oh, nice.
0: Victoria Jema with Germany.
1: Aha.
0: But I said, Jinem.
1: Oh, nice.
0: Yeah, Mr. Charles Chinebua.
1: Okay.
0: And so they said, day.
1: Oh, yeah, Jinem. Nantechi.
0: Nantechi.
1: Yes.
0: Chema Nantechi.
1: Oh, USA.
0: Yes.
1: Oh,
0: no, see, they are
1: saying, hey, Jinem. What I say?
0: Nana o jambu ama
1: o jambu ama
0: nice
1: aso
0: for Abraham
1: okay.
0: O jinem
1: pao papa pa
0: o die jinem
1: what you say
0: agawuli
1: agawuli
0: e die jinem
1: yeah
0: o fe jinem
1: o ni pada wo o station all the reverend taxi driver taxi
0: agogo shigo
1: agogo shigo go tabe agogo shigo go the whole guy am you be that
0: Robert to see the jinem
1: see be course na si
0: Robert ko chun kwanza o die jinem
1: sao
0: o die mamnya renew ye
1: mamnya shigo have it too much
0: mamnya renew ye
1: okay
0: and na Mrs. Mildred sang in a birthday.
1: Oh, okay.
0: Now, Takwa de and a walk.
1: Namisha, yes.
0: Takwa de a
1: okay.
0: A home, mammy, you walk.
1: Namisha,
0: a good one,
1: Namisha, mammy.
0: No, cost one on Yanakis.
1: The move food, that is not silly. Mammy,
0: the move food die.
1: I never know your food.
0: And any birthday.
1: Okay.
0: Mildred, I do a question.
1: Yes.
0: Happy. Happy birthday,
1: Namishla.
0: Good point, Shao.
1: Namipeja,
0: one cost one,
1: no, no, no, no,
0: no, no, no, no,
1: no, no, no, no, no, no, no, no,
0: no, no, no, no, no,
1: okay.
0: No, no, no, no, no,
1: no,
0: no, no, happy happy birthday.
1: Nice.
0: No, no, no, no, no, no, no, no, no, no, no,
1: no, no, no,
0: Mrs. Bentum.
1: Yes.
0: Janet.
1: Okay.
0: No, no, no, no, no,
1: no,
0: no, no, no, no,
1: no, no, no,
0: no, department.
1: Yes.
0: No, no, birthday.
1: Okay.
0: No, no, no, Mrs. Happy happy birthday to you.
1: Nice.
0: No, no, no, no, no, cause we are no your
1: kitchen. I'm sure, I'm sure.
0: God will save us some beer.
1: Oh, Uncle,
0: you're a damn man. You're a damn man.
1: I'm
0: money, you.
1: Yes.
0: And for man.
1: The pie, oh.
0: A job, Bruni.
1: A job, Bruni.
0: A job, Bruni. Who's on our turn, you moon?
1: Sir.
0: I said, you moon to papa.
1: Sir, our voice.
0: Hey, of course, your hands are full.
1: Nice.
0: So for quiet, I'm sorry.
1: I saw Robert Cole, but you moon now, you're a dear dear.
0: Ha, we are dear dear. We are dear. And it's a Mrs. Bentum.
1: Yes, yes.
0: Happy, happy birthday to you. Mami be last week a camera.
1: Yes, and also for course.
0: Be 5 minutes.
1: Yes, a beer, beer, beer,
0: beer. Yeah, a builder.
1: Yes,
0: a builder. Germany is saying,
1: Mamma, Mamma, Mamma, Mamma, Mamma, Picky Connor.
0: Let you go.
1: Let you go. On the size.
0: So how's what's
1: up? What's up?
0: 0322083581 8352 8358 February. Now, better watch the game now. Cosin Edemau. What's your number, Fapa? And what cup you at me, Magana? Hello, good evening.
2: Hello,
0: good evening.
2: Hello,
0: Meba Jodi.
2: Baba Tarwamai.
0: Oh, fantastic. I'm in jail.
2: You, German Papa Ball. Go on, Papa. No, my name. May I miss Porto Cote d'Ivoire?
0: Mm-hmm.
2: Porto Cote d'Ivoire. What was it? 2-1.
0: Okay, okay.
2: Dan also, Saturday. You have said 2-1.
0: Yes, you have said 2-1. Mr. CP, my man picking me next caller. Hello? Hello?
2: Hello?
0: Good evening.
2: Hello?
0: Yes, sir.
2: Ah, fight you go.
0: Yes, sir.
2: I see that in the blue of my
0: oh, okay. Mami Joy. Yes,
2: sir. Yes, sir. Yes, sir. Yes, sir. When you draw that an hour, I said, "Who made this trip for life?" Who do I get here?
0: Minimum, that's a line. You break it, break it. Minimum, dear. Minimum. Say network, no say deal. My man, pick him in that call. Hello. Good evening.
2: Fine.
0: Meba Chaudi.
2: Look, I'm
0: free. I'm
2: free.
0: Okay, my man, deal.
2: Meba Chaudi.
0: Nice one. Okay, okay. Midasi pi minim line mum nyakura minima de kontia. Hello, good evening.
3: Yes, sir.
0: Champion Robert.
3: Champion Tenetra Fatlu. Soko bye.
0: Mm-hmm.
3: I
0: did
3: not
0: want
3: to talk about it. Oh, I didn't know what I was talking about.
0: Ah, me am in country. What the house I would have never want. Me am in country. Why?
3: I am one day. Ah, me am in personal. Me yere di no to. Acha me nante no. Acha me ti commentary no.
0: Ah, na we enjoy.
3: Ah, na commentary no. Epo kamapa na zania. 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Acha chinge. 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No fani na mo ni naso. 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
0: Champion Robert. Me da CP, mama pick me next call. Hello.
4: The great Patlo, Samuel commentator Papa Papa.
0: Anna ne Samuel.
4: Yeah, the great Patlo Papa. Said of can we Anna ne Kunsi Kobe Kun. I'm your boss, OKT, with the FM. Hey, now you know say we heard the twice and we're not going to feel comment no.
0: Ah, we feel it rebe.
4: Hey, I'm sure the meter wants to think from the air. You mean the building feel.
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6: Chocolat.
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6: 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And an arm of God Felicity, Papa, and an arm of you will be a brother. The channel, such a bright, I'm about you, Amsterdam.
0: Major, Mamintio, I'm
6: so bright, Amsterdam. Mitiano. Now, so everybody, I'm a messenger, but I'm going to the government for the next. I'm going to go to the song. And I'm going to go to the Now, yes, you want it.
0: Okay. Medasi P, my man pick him in the school. Hello. Good evening.
7: Chocobite Fat Low.
0: Big Bernard.
7: Chocobite Fat Low.
0: Big Bernard. Coco Doctor.
7: Air Papa. Air conditioned hotels. If your phone has opened. A.K.A. Coco Doctor.
0: Mm-hmm. I'm into you.
7: Richardo.
0: Coco.
7: Never.
0: Mm-hmm.
7: And then I'm from Germany for next year.
0: Zaung.
7: Because German machine here, Kuma. German machine, dear Massa. On modern Moyana Swedish, the Omoya Gumana Mammy.
0: Mati, Medasi P, Mammy Family Nescola. Hello. Hello.
8: Chatty Lou.
0: Yes, sir.
8: Appear with my brother.
0: Champion Appear, Mammy Joy.
8: Yes, sir. In front of last week, we under qualify.
0: Hello.
9: No,
0: Bocona,
9: I put it in the running in the cave, you said,
0: Never
9: try any. And I'm Oh,
0: Kafra. Champion Maestro, ebeba.
1: Champion Maestro.
0: Ah,
1: Maestro on the side, so no one ever too jano. 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
0: Mwamu diemu.
1: Uti ke mwa. 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
0: Maestro.
1: Yes, Oba.

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0: And of course, your charge, Robby Bia, at me, I said, second half, no, Ebra Andare, game between Ecuador and a Diamond Shaft of Germany. First half, no, Brene, one apiece, Baby Joella, who propenia as though, soccer by Fatilo, once again, a Femi El Maestro. Probably the Ecuador man to center second and from referee. What's the play must continue now? Yeah, that's a Germany man to Mati Praga. A brand to Metro Corner, yes. Lovely control, Jamal Musiala. Musenko Caprano, Kakran Kakra, ATMOS Nasabi. Generant from referee today. Referee at GBB. Mounson inside a transport, no. Referee Mary Victoria Pencil. Mounson Ecuador coach. And no players now are very furious. Baby Joe about 45 minutes now. Referee Mary Victoria Pinso. Shabono, Shabono. Yes, a Brantano and a Kaya Vet. And a Neto form. It's a referee Sipono a penalty. Number four setter. Equal Joel O'Donnell. Ray a fouls and misconducts. Into the 80 about FIFA law number 12. Antino referee Mary Victoria Penzo von FE United States of America. What a penalty! And I'm a Timaya Freno, the Diamond Shaft of Germany. Man who said, we apply FIFA law says, yes, what do you boss know? And Eva, Vebijo.
1: Yes, also Shava.
0: Referee because... Mary Victoria Penzo, also FIFA.
1: Oh,
0: what? Okay, Ghana, could be free.
1: Yes, we are not because what to have free. Santas and I said Patasi, what is it? Because they do check. What
0: they do not check.
1: Yes, they did it check.
0: Yes.
1: But or do much in the camera, but or to be wrong back could be a more. Eh, Yapa.
0: Yes. Shabono.
1: Yes.
0: Shabono, yes. I think there was a contact.
1: A contact there.
0: Uh-huh.
1: I don't understand.
0: Yes.
1: So it's a penalty.
0: Uh-huh. Jean Twoso, Mouse, Ecuador coach, Rofi Argentina, Becca Sassi. Why very furious? What's the BFE? First half, 2 minutes for the penalty see here. And now, Jeff, go on any question, stand there. Which is my Ecuador? Yeah, I'm referee that applied on a law says it talks about the referees. Law 5 talks about referees. Law 6 talks about other club and say officials, Edema and I say Lions, no, Lions and VA. Mouse, coach, IFM Baker Sassi, what to turn inside our touchline. Still on 10 was a one more police said there was a foul before even the penalty. And no any dear Koso Stadium War Tidy New York New Jersey Stadium referee Mary Victoria Pencil represent oh yeah the topic of the day. Jean Cher Seraphine Bajia. Referee said no penalty. Okay. Over penalty though.
2: Because one penalty in the fans one.
0: Yes.
2: Oh, the only in the say, yeah, what can say this, you know. I do be in the and say, teams in our own marketing.
0: Sure.
2: I also met me. I call my name.
1: It's just a baby.
0: And no joke at the baby.

0: Yes, Kishi.
1: Bibia, Jean Trousseau from Sadam Nakasadia, 48 minutes. 3 minutes into the second half. 48 minutes in total. Bonnie, I say, free kick. Refugee, free kick, the man, Brantia. Jeffrey Joel O'Dennis. Jean Nato from Ewan 10-10. We aqua Germany 18 Abosin. It's born a free kick. Mon said the Chelsea star man Moises Caicedo, the captain for the side Japonechi, Bako Mianemiasa, referee Mel Oshanape, Robert Mera, Bako Mianemiasa, Moises Caicedo, into a tabos Nasdabi, Vobienwo, Nasubo Antimise, a Brenton number three shutter. And my uncle went to Mafa, Honshaw Kimmich, he sends the long one, Oshon Lorenz Sani, Nincent Mankasani Brown Trash Train. It touches the last one of Equal number 21 shutter, Alan Franco, one of the last touch of the ball, referee yellow card. And that's Alan Franco, what's it be? Adena Okoyano, wedding ceremony, intimate Makoko Sadi at the Betchow. Bonnie Adiase, and a train. Yes. Now, I throw Alan Franco and last touch. And I say, a brand new Abel Tobono and I interfere. Referee Massa, Alan Franco, number three. We throw the yellow card at Brantano. Bono air throwing, Hanshaw Kimmich, the Bermun Chin star, Captain Fantastic in any way. What top Bono in 10 times on Sebi? Roma Ibone, Fiona Bono say, and Valencia, what call it to a reborn Sebi? Jonathan Town, what the other day? Wapim Bantam or Conem on the bench. Wapim and Valencia. Rosia Kai, our main colleague in him. Rosia Kai, our main colleague in him. Yes, just look at that. Wapim and Kenemu coach, Basses and Yama supporter. And Cabrantam, Abian, commit my sustained injury. Reference the boy to want to buy in 10 times and now Sandabi. Incredible mountain is sent here long one. Will be a number point to my trash once again. A train yan to venture Tima. Jatretia on my friend Ecuador. Culture commentary once again. Who listen live commentary no? Utia live commentary on Isha. Jean number one Akaranya station. 104.5 megahertz. Boy, you could tell you can mountain. Rabo Bonnet Tente, Tama Bonnet, my trash train. Once again, young to venture Economental. First afternoon, not a bono at me, I have 50-50 affair. Ecuador ball, not Germany ball. Second of your idea of Fabia et Tunier. Here, this a team I have friend. Germany elbow pulling now. Jean Trousseau now pulling to me say. Bambi Germany Mantano, searching for it. Nasabi, Moses Casado, on the floor. Pony said, lovely control. What you want to come, come on. What Pierre Bonnet, 10 times so now in Valencia. Or searching for it. What slow personal. Now Pony say, probably Ecuador Mantano. We'll play Pierre Bonnet and Kakankaka. Probably in Valencia once again. In Valencia to the center circle. About your brand to Feno. Moises Casado. Casado Sotimetemu. And my Gonzalo Plata. Plata Kakani. And the Kofa left of attack. Nasa Debi. Back to Plata once again. Plata the back of FIFA Femo. Ninset Makanipa. Lovely control. Waka Kani. We'll play a content and one. I brand to Betmane. Watch a Mako. We're looking for support. What's the day? What a Prabeche. Papa Panayajuma. Or the Makache. Now then, gentlemen. And my team. Ecuador, Jamal Musiala, Jamal Betimade, now Jamal, flooded by two players, Jamal and Timako, probably center circle, Germany Mantano, Jonathan Ta, Tane Kukabono, or General Brantia, Yefan Antonio Rudiger, back to Jonathan Ta, Tao to Horoshua Kimmich Betimade, or Pia Bonin Tantemso, now Bonin Say, back to Kimmich once again, Kimmich, or General McCarvey, back to Kimmich, Germany Mantano, swinging the passes, left try center, Now, opponent say the goal scorer, a brand of Nos Angulo, Angulo Betimade was switching play, Betimafana, lovely control, Equador Mantano. Yes, what done? We're in trickery, 18 about him. Wow, Bonnie say to Equador, Nasadabi.
2: Yes,
1: Brown Trash corner kick.
2: Nice corner kick.
1: Oh, Jomesu.
2: Oh, Balogo.
1: Oh, Jomesu.
2: Equador.
1: Oh, Jomesu. Yes,
2: what I say.
1: I'm going to bro.
2: I'm going to bro.
1: I'm going to bro.
2: I'm going to bro. I'm going to pressure.
1: First half, this is a campaign now. Woman, pressure.
2: What a game.
1: Boy, it's my trash. FIFA law number 17. Aya corner kick. Germany 30 mile final. Germany. And maybe a chemo 2014. Womuchi Argentina. And some by one go to know. Mikael Bonyepa, Mario Gossi. Well, in that winning goal, Wapila Monte Tetina Sabi. Bono Pima Trashe Gokic.
2: What a game!
1: What a game!
2: As a red for
1: yes, yes, yes, Obieti, Okwa Babu Obieti, yes, Okwa Akrem, Mempasem,
2: Intertrap,
1: yes, Educrum, Intertrama Tournament,
2: yes,
1: Wabia Ete, Prince Akuta Kunta Disco,
2: Akuta,
1: yes, Ibi Fabeka, Mamiso Bia Ete,
2: yes,
1: Ogo Pemo Amstead,
2: okay,
1: yes, Nese Evan Houston,
2: okay,
1: Wamusu Ebiamukua, Omutejumadem, yes, Honor Mikosku, yes, aha, Honor Rio, Uye program, vocational skills. So your vocational skills, and baby Joe, baby, on say Nipodia, oh, also now one day,
2: yes, yes,
1: also with me now one day,
2: okay,
1: and let's say when he ayo, yeah,
2: yes,
1: when he did it, me and Bia, so when you're near,
2: oh,
1: who am more poor,
2: oh,
1: who am more papa, and they're coming to me,
2: yes,
1: I'm coming in here, made in my head,
2: yeah,
1: can we be,
2: yes,
1: so for a short sight, and that's a long sight problem, no,
2: okay.
1: Come for ABA Herbal Clinic.
2: Dr. Rasta.
1: Yes, ABA Herbal Clinic.
2: What's
1: the main country? So when you are your party,
2: yes,
1: a whole pan a massa. You're very specialized.
2: Okay,
1: yeah, specialized. Well, you can't specialize.
2: Oh,
1: yes, yes, all nice. You need your own India proper power. Yes, yes, specialized. And then on qua,
2: yes,
1: open so own to me much.
2: Okay,
1: bam, I'll come, ma, I'll come, pan ma.
2: No,
1: I just call them, ma, good memory, massy.
2: Maybe
1: bomb 20, boy, Konof East, South, yes, and the West. Open up Konof East. What is it? Bobo Juan here and ABA Herbal Clinic.
2: Yes.
1: What's the main country, sir? We bet my own in a trap crying. Our Kumasi Kwana Sojina say, your main market to a domain crew. Yes, also Ebenezer Preparatory School.
2: Nice.
1: Adjacent appear to be cold store. Yanaman in your German suit. So when you are young Quadia,
2: okay.
1: Friend number, eh?
2: Yes.
1: 15. Yes, Javier Mascherano and Ricardo Kaká. Baby Joe Ricardo Kaká, the money up shots.
2: Yes.
1: Ricardo Kaká. Former AC Milan. Yes, former Real Madrid star man. Ballon d'Orina. Yes, Ricardo Kaká.
2: Yes.
1: Ten number one FM Kaká. Ricardo Kaká. Busama say be come out. Jean Tosso Bona Trace train. Germany mental to Bona Tantam Sola Quetre. Nesaka Jonathan Ta. Taipia to the center circle. When you're Brantiano, Jean Tosso from number 18 shutter. Jean Tosso, Germany still in possession. Jonathan Ta. Taka Kani. Wapima Joshua Kimmich. Kimmich with my day. Now Kimmich Matuta. Taka Kani. Taipia. And our Brantia. Yefenum Jama Musala. Yet not from Rafi. Was a born air free kick. Rafi Mary Victoria Pencil. What if you're a brand of a solicitor? Second, if you know Bemu, Robbie, a brand of Alexander Pavlovich, Jean Trossway, German brand of a Rudiger, Wapiermont, Tetens, or Piano, Goalkeeper Henan Galindez, Roca Bums, and you chair was a man to come. Japanese should become because Cody Watch a first goal. Was a man to come, and you play. Jebese Michel Kobebe, Jean Trossard now going to the Jonathan Ta, or Chairman of Brantifan Antonio Rudiger, Rudiger Pepe Monson Kakankaka, or Chairman of Goalkeeper, the ever experienced, most reliable Manonia, he sends the long one, center circle, head on it to Makwa, Nasa Debi, a Brantia Efeno, Joe Odunes, a permanent goalkeeper, Henan Galindez, can then sense a long one. Header returns beautifully to the center circle. Park to goalkeeper, Manuel Nuya, Manuel Pia, Edema Jonathan Tah, the Bermanich counterpart, Onse Jemu, Edema Antonio Rudiger, former Chelsea, it's the second man, Real Madrid Los Blancos, Ian Tuazo for my lovely contours list. When you saw to make Jemu, Intentano Onesabi, Felix Mecha, Mecha Piemu, Edema Brunswick, Antonio Rudiger, when you saw to make Jemu, Edema the goalkeeper, back to Joshua Kimmich, Joshua Kimmich, Kimmich Betimede, Jamal Musiala, Jamal Mantano, Ram A. Bobby, Nasa Debi, yet this was the bono, and so they're free now, pointing to me say, not Ecuador, flooded by two players and not from. Referee the ball and free kick. FIFA law number 12 talks about fouls and misconduct. Law 13 talks about free kick. Yet a Brantia, your fellow, William Pacho, yet not be a form referee the ball and free kick. Germany ANSSI, a Brantia from Joshua Kimmich. Germany ANSSI, Joshua Kimmich, and a Brantia Florian Ritz. Debbie on a Brantia Kai Havet. Vamo APA. 60 minutes near Bono. Joshua Kimmich APA. Samsona Kavit. Yes, other Captain Manakobo. A branch for Antonio Rudiger. From APA. Ama Undaf. And it's here. One more baby room. Robert Ponya is do.
3: Yeah, Undaf.
1: 60 minutes.
3: Super sub.
1: 60 minutes.
3: Aruna against Ivory Coast. Obama.
1: Yes.
3: Sanyama.
1: Yeah. Masa again, part here. Ivory Coast for Mania.
3: I'm
1: a Poponya. I'm a Bobon.
3: And we are about all the same. I think, sir, German machine, and I'm a German.
1: Sure.
3: That is in Dutch. I'm going to say diamond shaft.
1: Yeah.
3: Diamond shaft. That's a German machine. And you know, a idea. Because I make a number of top group. And you don't have to lose this game. I'm quite a super set of quite more. They have to win. You quite a four very strong players on ground and even in air. But if you got a problem, so only finishing power.
1: Sure.
3: Only players who are anymore. Only a clinical, but me as it goes at their moment. For their whatever bar, but to do any one at their canoe. I have a problem their moment. You gave me there. Still,
1: but I say, you got to me, I'm outplay team my friend Germany.
3: Oh, I'm outplay Omo. To me, a fairly balanced game. Germany or possess, but Germany soon to me, because you got a good defender.
1: Sure.
3: You got a soon or soon to me, because
1: you're
3: attacking in your shop, sir.
1: Yes.
3: And you have said Germany, Bobo Pa, no defender behind the center line, HSA. A idea, more aircraft. Engineers for both sides, but I think a second half, you can still get one or two goals.
1: We can still get one or two goals and air of Opania as though. Bobby the goalkeeper, Henan Galindez, Park Menemes, Wapita Bonnet, 10 now, Bonnet, the same game. Antonio Rudiger, Piano Sabi, referee, Plymouth continue. Bobby the amount of Antar, Jonathan Tah to Mark Mano Nuya. Niana Kakra Bonan Kakra, Mano Nuya Betmane, Wabo Bonnet, 10 now, Etekuman and Sabi, Ponent to Missile Germany, Jama Branton and Quai. Vocal noise the police, you know. What's the meme uncle? You could have planned a man on crime. Pony to me sign up to you, Colonel Martino. From a paper bonus on Caraca in their own half. He sends you along, Washa Anna Valencia. Anna Betima Connor, for Betima, yes, Anna. He does what keeps the ball in play. Probably the manager to join Yabua. Yabua to an on. It was a nice strike. Goalkeeper Mark Nuya Paris above it. Why you born on my born on Tashe? What up on the 10th so Angulo the goal scorer? And that's on the team at Tekano, Nasa Debi, Equal and Mantano, some would do any more minim, some would promote a deal. I'm going to tell my time, baby. Probably Equal once again. So far, so very good in the last bad 3 minutes. It has always been Equal. So the upper Ponya Zocano, I had Dane Dorfe, I hope Pierre Bobby, Vibaraka, Naman Subaraka, Jean Twasso for away, born into Messiah, Moises Casado, the Chelsea star. Moises Casado in the center circle. Moises Casado. Wakakani. Wapepe Bonesso. Wasai Mabache. He's very furious. What's in the place? Mumbiem. William Pacho. Pacho Betimade. One in a corner. Sabi. William Alanta Brantiven. Jonathan Tah. Way Bonda Fuo. Now Germany Mantano. Turning from defense into attack. Mujama Musala. The poster boy. Wajama Florian Red. Rete Pian. And I'm a breath. Undaf. Undaf Betimade. Now Undaf. Nasabi. Shot being blocked. Still and say, then Jalumin, 18 Muslim, Wabella Monte, a chance goalkeeper. goalkeeper and Galindis. Goalkeeper and Galindis. Vokra boy himself to che. Was a Germany. Mema mo kwa ema mo san shago. Voma to buy esi buy. Voma to buy esan so esi buy. Jean to asan from amo. Bona entman say. Referee say what a trash train. Equado for esa kai. Equado for esa kai. Just look at that again. Bona Mediana Valencia. 20 yard strike and our player going from Manonios at Valencia. Say I'm a dog watch a party, me ma me shame. Hold on in some yanu, a pim one my trash. Rodriguez, Abem, Franco, and Valencia. Woman film Anna Precado, Preciado, Preciado Rada. When I brought him Rodriguez.
3: Preciado.
1: Yes. Yeah, you call Casa.
3: Spanish.
1: Spanish. Yes.
3: When I said to Brazil, South America for the Spain for no Edio Argentina, Ecuador, Chile, Uruguay, Paraguay, Venezuela, and Munina, Cas Spanish. And the idea Spain for Edio Muso.
1: Sure.
3: But Brazil pet. Ah, what are they Portugal for there? In the Brazil for the couple Portuguese. Apart from that, you can't know. Spanish Nana or more echo.
1: Yes, and today, Jenna one a Canada station. Yes, you are there. And you're commenting, yes, I'm so sure there. Jenna Obapania is Dorsey and Tosa, you call a maintenance to searching for it. Was on your point, my poetry, and my Saint Shatta Abrantia. Jeffrey William Pacho with Pierre Bola Contentanoa. I was Abrantia Gonzalo. A brand of Moise Casarada, Nasabi Nelson Angula not form. Jenna Nelson Angula to form. A brand of Tio. But the Nelson Angulo, one of the attacker, I'm not my friend. I'm not so my friend Colombia. Jenna to form. Ruff is a bunny free kick. FIFA, law number 12, talks about 4 hours of misconduct. Law 13, talks about free kicks. Ref is about a free kick. 65 minutes of soccer fiesta. Ecuador 1, Germany 1. Ecuador say Adia. Germany be top of group with 7 points. Now Cote d'Ivoire. And as the elephant. The elephant of Cote d'Ivoire. Won better sumianu with 6 points. Ojo send a elephant to a French.
2: Elephant. Oh, elephant. French. Oh, elephants.
1: Yes, we're able to be able to do it. Oh, Joe Messi. Oh, Joe Messi.
3: Bring
1: it on, Cha. Also, elephant. Jean Tuoso now, Pony Sai, Moise Sky Sado. Or Pema Brenna Prisciado. Prisciado, so to my German Tantum so now. In Tantum, I cross 18 was in the Sabu Gogiponia. We're building some at the Pony Papa. Watch it, Pony, our 266 minutes. Manonia, the bar, Pim from Baku. Was in Germany, Mantel Munko, why a long throw on a sabi, now born into Messiah, center circle, Pomadi Germany Mantel, Jama Musala, what a brown question among the captain fantastic, Antonio Rodica, Jonathan Ta, what Germany my brunter, Jonas Kakani, number 40 shutter, 24 at the Tiao, he sends along one manonia, point to Messiah, point to Messiah, William Pacho, a permanent goalkeeper, Henan Galindez, he sends the along one, point to Messiah, a Tibet Wakana, head out of the test once again, Angelo Angulada, on Antimafa, Tiao Sahenia, a kind of a Bian Ruffy, Ruffy May Victoria Pinsu,
3: yes,
1: Ruffy May Victoria Pinsu, what's the bonnet throwing?
3: Yeah,
1: Tiao.
3: Yeah, who's that?
1: Yeah, open ponies though.
3: Yeah, who's that? I have group, you know. What about top? Only nobody Ted.
1: Sure.
3: Group A, B, C, D, or F. In the move back, nobody Ted or Honor. And I don't know, Ebisia. I was East Rutherford. I know June 30th. And as I'm marching on, Ebbaso. In the Yensen and so. Who's Enra? South Africa, the no any Canada match, you know. You see, I no pay any fixture who around round of 32. No.
1: Sure.
3: And after we move on, so no, you don't see. You see, what about top of the group, you know? Instead of me, you can nobody third. Oh, group A, B, C, D, F. Now I'm about to be here. And the idea how many options we be. Oh, you know, be any able to say. Because top of group, you know. But over Germany, if we go, so much Panama first match, in India. omo morgos eh kurisao omo she morgos eh wo eh sa match ni
4: sure
3: nje de sa de sino e betimi abam aba abe eto omo e na so far ti ko di wa fo a she sey ba ko pe mebo aha nti ye hwe se de honso e be si akọ e di ama wo mo nti no e ko hydration break dia chilo ma mi nya ma na efa aye adwatonie kakra fm
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2: Eyan sa onun bia. Me watch hangover ancho.
5: Sa.
2: Obeti medidi.
5: Yes.
2: Obeti do wiem.
5: Oh.
2: Wo said you of.
5: Merci popla.
2: Losin dire ginger leko.
5: O apedua.
2: Ya na kike duro.
5: Asi dile wa panusu.
2: Rentia. Ana fa tadwe. Ana e dia ye. Ensa no ayo authentic. Ensa no Are you authentic?
5: Nice.
2: I lost in the red ginger leko.
5: Okay.
2: Lost in the red ginger leko.
5: I see delay.
2: And so when my wife from what does not tea pile.
5: Debbie,
2: hangover barbecue.
5: Debbie.
2: Maybe I turn Sabia.
5: Ubena bia to.
2: To say parties.
5: Yes.
2: Naming ceremonies.
5: Okay.
2: But your year before engagement.
5: Oh.
2: And I saw wedding, sir.
5: Oh.
2: I lost in the red ginger leko.
5: Delay.
2: And I make up for them out. 0248.
5: 02482 619 999 999 and 02422 123 133 577 577
2: Usuku one,
5: okay.
2: Hospital one,
5: yes.
2: We bank one,
5: okay.
2: Maybe I should make sure. So the CCTV camera,
5: baby.
2: For born, we secret in sense something.
5: For that bossu,
2: we secret in sense something.
5: Mani yo.
2: Maybe I should make vision center.
5: Yes.
2: Then your tone cameras, my pan.
5: Nice.
2: Your cameras, no.
5: Huh?
2: AI solar camera.
5: Okay.
2: You want 3-1 there, ho? You want 3-1? You want the street light here,
5: yes.
2: The woman.
5: Nice.
2: Maybe I should face this here.
5: Flare.
2: Face this here.
5: Flare.
2: Your dim light too. That's all I do. And clear. Ubu mbi pia clear.
5: Nice.
2: And what them one? 0554 0554 559 559 810 810 and a 0595 0595 816 816 883 883 We make your
5: bet, dear. Yes.
2: And
5: one
2: Betano. Top student seven control say
5: president
2: to choose anopa.
5: Yes.
2: No to choose any number.
5: Yes, simple plan.
2: To choose anopa.
5: Yes.
2: No to choose any number.
5: Yes, simple.
2: I'm not sure na kwame.
5: Okay.
2: I was Santasi total finish.
5: Na kwame.
2: So okay.
5: Oh, na kwame guy.
2: Guy.
3: Oh, Santasi total finish.
5: Yes.
3: Ah, obusi to poko ari.
5: Asi beji wan galo.
3: Oh,
5: anyi ba ko. Asi beji na
2: because we biem se
3: ku galo. Na kwame.
2: Yes.
3: E
2: biem sa.
3: Omo mo wi onu anye ni paketo.
5: E wole ole ni mo. E ku ara ko
3: ju ka. Jam ta to for. E ho ibisa.
5: O sa o ka o kwa numbe o kwa gochi
3: na na kwa me che opa police won so abubari ya wa
5: wa
3: na so abubari ya na kwa ji na kwa me ka na ebe
5: se o de ma o ti ego su
2: en cha no na o cha na me na me che
3: ebe screen ji na na
2: o na o cha na me na
5: si o ji a ego si bi o mo e ma ro
2: yes ano e so come on fight lo baby joe e abo panya as do when I want to my car yan transfer back from my dressing break Doggy Pamanoni and Tantam Sowa Tunama, Brantia Fena Antonio Rudica, Rudica Gemma Mark Noya, Doggy Pamanoni once again, Roponet Tenten Nasabi on my Pemona Fuel, Pamini Nelson Angulo Nasabi, Miscommunication at Tanzano Nasabi, Yantosway, Stamon and Say, Val Ecuador. Oh, that was a miscommunication, a defensive blunder, Nansu Ecuador. Romo Anthony and capitalize on this chance.
3: Yeah, nah, make and say.
2: Yes, who do any more? Who do any more?
3: Yeah, yeah, many team no. Any more no? Any fifteen here? But a chile ono. E wamu somo Rudiga or any more Jonathan Tah or but still, omu e very vulnerable.
2: Who
3: press you oma? Obi tume any chance Anthony ash omu. And I think
2: that was miscommunication from Abrante Afeno, Manonia, and Jonathan Tah.
3: But the Ecuadorians should have capitalized on sa situation, you know. Nanka Omo Ashe Sikengu, but Oma yes smart. You got a full problem, no. Omo to me and converted chances na Omina.
2: Germany and Sakai flowing with Wafim Ama Brand to fill the gross. One of our best canibi. Florent Efrim. 73 minutes. Germany 1, Ecuador 1. I can't say why.
3: One funny thing. Uko eye Germany kasema ede chino. The word W. Omumbo. Omukan. Anansi. What you say? From this. Oh, I say katema team kiri yomi. Ebano. Ena Germany phone suno. Togo. Any Ghana voter region hono.
2: Sure.
3: Na German voter territory.
2: Oh, okay.
3: Any Benin na until say after Second World War na England.
2: Ebe fire.
3: E fa no mu team. Ena to England for no fa ha na France for no e fa ho. But
2: Inter voter for no as that trans Togo land. Oh, okay.
3: That is the issue behind it.
2: Oh, okay.
3: Enti omu kasa no. German for no nya insonso kakra wo omu kasa no so. Enti ever kasa no do where we say W no. Omo nka no je de e bonu no o se e w ni nka no we bibisa so ba omo nka no sa je ma kasa no e wum aha enji e ni nyina no ye commentary nyina no na ye de niam aso e fm
2: yes oba panya is don't think baby joe now nka bi
5: oh said your oba panya de won say
2: eno an
5: wa bwa ra book ni mu na
2: sure sure sure
5: on the vocational skills intellectual on the mass here
2: na o ye de
5: o se
2: o ye de
5: obi de mass na na me school.
2: Yes, I know your opinion is though. Baby Joe, young twins will come at you continuous on your number one account your station, Isra 104.5 FM. Boy, Frigic Manonio, Sonny Bonham Tentana Sabi, Boy Intimacy, Germany Mantano, Jama Musala, Roma to Praga, Ten Jalomin, Robert Makona, he signs a long cross, Germany in Sabi. Nice defending from the Equator Mantano. Now, so I'll be say, Bob the Cross, grab it to my corner, up against my 15 shutter. Now, so referee is a brown trash, a goal kick. Bono, a goal kick. And a FIFA law number 16. When the whole circumference of the ball crosses the touchline. And that's when the attacking team, it's me, a loose upon him and a touchline there. Reference of FIFA referring to as a goal kick in 10 times of center circle. Ponukuta Ekonomantano, Robert Makona, Nasanabi, Stubborn SA, Brantante Pragona Sabi. Timely intervention. Webonia Fiora, Manuania, Wakurfi Danger, Stubborn SA, Germany, a chance for Germany. Jama Musala Sabi, Jama Musala, Nasan Lore Sani, Bono Bueno, Gogipa, Henan Galindis, Osan Lore Sani, Boy Denshami. Boy, the answer me, Mamencha, Mr. Christian Osu. Mamencha, Mr. Christian Osu. One in the four. One in the four. I'm a tension of being a man. Bells with my kama. Jean Tosana, Bonin to me say, Bonin Kuta, Ecuador, Moises Caicedo. With gentleman Gonzalo Plata about to Caicedo. ATM was him a chance for Ecuador. Never be time intervention once again. That was a nice defending. From Tima Efeno, Germany. So far, so very good. 76 minutes. Ecuador are still knocking on the doors of Germany for the second goal. And Mianen Krabia Nebetre.
3: Yeah, and that was a very good
2: yes.
3: From the Germans.
2: Leroy Sani Chancellini. I think so, defender no, very smart.
3: Yeah.
2: William Patronino. We are very, very, very smart.
3: And also PSG.
2: Yes. But oh, sir, kind of my Paris Saint-Germain.
3: Part of our war.
2: Yes,
3: Anna, is it Calafiori?
2: Yeah. That be Calafiori no more.
3: No, but.
2: Hincapié. Pierre Hincapié.
3: Yeah.
2: Jean Toso Kona kick. A chance. Goal! Gonzalo Plata.
5: Yes.
2: Gonzalo Plata. Just look at the coach. Just look at the coach.
5: What a goal.
2: Ecuador Mano. Once again, they have risen. They have find their voices back. Ecuador chanting, ranting in the stands. My oh my, just look at that. It was a corner kick. FIFA law number 17 was applied. And of course, your pitch up on your bio. That was a nice flick. And Abraham Gonzalo Plata said, Debbie. Mamenda was say, I know carbon it to net him, goalkeeper Manonia was between Osha Germany, Florence, any other players Amani Adane or Obapenia as though just look at that.
3: I like the corner. I was say it's like more or less no oman training ground some boy
2: sure
3: only maybe all back
2: I so much yeah
3: yes and I want pigeon dende only the all back man only akono so flick one to another so pass because omo attack goalkeeper no and you call first thing is the keeper in me and you know man no want me complaining because fan che ball no
2: sure sure
3: what
2: sure.
3: I say sure. And the well what go and I could do for and me I the enya no and there be me kind tournament. And then I be an striker see potent. Sometimes set pieces, you know, use them to advantage.
2: Accounting.
3: Then I come kind.
2: Sure.
3: At the amount. So on the main channel. And the confront chances a gun and one go play the time because never quit anymore.
5: Yes.
3: Yeah, fans are coach, you know, about
5: the defensive crowd.
3: We're a defensive coach.
5: Yes.
3: And this is a way and share near a common room.
5: Yes.
3: And then
5: we are going.
3: For now,
2: we are
3: going.
2: Some would make a pretty say, they are bringing hopes alive. Vamos é bringing hopes alive. Vamos é nenhum mama wunu se. Vamos na muni jidie. Ecuador, vamos bringing hopes. Amos debi. Munya rechamu. Yebeti na qualify. I'll be blessed to make. Come on. Obia. 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
5: Yes.
2: Medimosis,
5: yes.
2: Medimosis.
5: Oh, giant.
2: What's the main control, sir? Say, open Sopan on the other side. Look up, Papa. Medimosis. Demi, rare prostate S capsules. Sorry. Prostate S capsules. Rare any open tier. Medimosis. We have a song and say, Obapanya, gentlemen, and then first, and then they are, yes.
3: Hey, I did almost, Ogo station, or Tapoli station, who called Luca Cabia, so how do you cook table food, you know?
2: Yeah.
3: Now, the organ said, Mamma, no, and now, Omo Hay, sir, after 40 years, we had their process to liberate developing in Gibra. Now we have Omo, a year, a drought war, process in the state to be a Wumbiano, a bit behind her, now I saw to add the amount. Hey, dear, sir. Omo Ewo, Digimos, Omo Afromos, Omo, Medi Plus Capsules, Ensure Honoma, Ebeboa Mema, Yelibido, any satisfaction, Nenemakoe, Eddie Amount, Enti SA, Medmosis, she see, nothing happen. I just saw there, a human, I
2: don't watch
3: so much, Marina Mema,
2: yes,
3: Yemakoe, there was medical chance of war, and Himako,
2: said I was my boy to my
3: Enna, Ubenya B. Ewa Tafo, a PFA Pharmacy, Mr. Eba, Danny Heba, and Rome. Colnac, Ashton, Freddy Menz, Enna Afi, Obuasi Siman, Eba, Enna Eye, Takwa, Uwas Eba, Braga 2 Pharmacy, Ehonum, Eno Uwo, Bogwa So, Prisia, Unique Eba, Omo, Wana Afi, Sunyane, Mosee Pharmacy, Unite Pharmacy, Nelly, Senti Chemist, Eho, Nyabenye Omo, Olden Afi, Medimosis, 0246-0246-360-906-906-0246-0246-360-906-906.
2: Opopanyas do you don't say yen twas me bian set me come come economic surgeon forward Robert Macquarie referee May Victor Prince was a play must continue bonus na Ecuador from Timothy Tomonya to boss a paper bonus so kakankakankaka yen twas bonus to me say probably a brand fellow Rodriguez with Chebona Beche probably William Pacho Pacho to a branch here from Moises Caicedo Caicedo to a Jemu 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Ponyin to me say Equal Mantano with Piabona Beche Pamela Rodriguez, he sends the long one. Osha Brantia, Yefeno Gonzalo Plata, Robert Makwana, Jamano Kwan, Pony Say, Jonathan Ta, lovely display, Wapema Brantia, Yefeno Antonio Rudiger, Germany the former Camino Matimbako, Equalia Sayadia, Germany ever top group no, with 6 points, Cote d'Ivoire, ever to Sumanu with 6 points, na Equador na 4. Ecuador, say now, Ecuador, searching for once again, 18 about him, Ecuador, Nasa Debi, Jama Branton O'Quine, Jay Bonnet for Reference Plumas Continuo, Bonnet to me say, Janoma on Akaria Station, Isra 104.5 FM, Jam to the Germany Mantano, Vapia Bonnet Kakakaka, with him with about Santa Circle, Bonnet to me say, Jama Musiala, the Bayamun Chester, wɔde sɛ tena pya mu ɛma tiao tiao nso apia sɛ 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
3: Yeah.
2: Popanyo Ezo, 83 minutes. Emene Kwane Kwa.
3: Yeah, Germany, from this time, no, Obe Chasye, Abombadi, Ekudo Foro, with more balls and pressure.
2: Sure.
3: Never meet me at Tikano. But you know,
2: what just look at the
3: people
2: again.
3: Don't know is, South Americans, no, Omu Hording. If you say Ecuador, one country, physical, before to say, physical, they are very strong. And now, Omodi Awadi Omo, the type of African football. No? Those people who do not have taste of a year coming off war or Mokopa Americano, they do work up a Muhi Quadro, say Quadro for Zibu, and say Bolivia for Baya Muhu Zibu on Bono.
2: A moment point, you are
3: doing. And you are doing, and you are doing, and you are doing, and you are and that is what the Ecuadorians are. You say, I'm not Germans, you know, at your money. 50 balls, Germans in this room. What the way we see ban what we choose one we are not Kupira.
2: The only equalizer no Abrante Ifeno
3: Angulo.
2: Angulo and Jabua Woman Frim Emma Kaisedo Joshua and Torres. So Junior Kaisedo 16 Jesse on a Torres and so Arabesia Kaibi. 85 minutes. The scoreline remains the same. Equal or two. The Diamond Shaft of Germany won. Jean Twasso say 80 Amosim. So then, gentlemen, so referee Mary Victoria Pinzo, one of every US.
3: But I do
2: say, one flag for outside. See, yeah. Follow number 11.
3: Yeah, oh yeah. They are not defending. Mm.
2: Yeah,
3: yeah, yeah.
2: They
3: only retreat close their space when Germans, you know, even your born. But, and yeah, they say, Omuko Gwetchi P, Omu FBM Kakran Germans and Airborne, and they are maintaining their 4-4-2 formation now, Omobona, which I open close with 4-3-3 when they are attacking.
2: Maintaining. Their tactics, celebrity beer between here. Can the Ecuadorians hold up till the last breath? And men in crowd, better 4 minutes. And then the referee, the better so. Referee, the young toss upon the pinch up in chain. Referee, the figure, the team, friend in Germany. What Pianboni in 10 times, so Jonathan Tarr. What German plant from Antonio Rudiger. Rudiger, so to my German, Adam Slister. Slister, but my name. Wanna be a brand of Alexander Pavlovich. Second half, your baby, Colonel Pavlovich, at the yellow card. Woman and person, Mary Skinner. Jean Toto, now Germany. In 10 times, and they say, what the German never sent to circle. Jonathan Tarr, what German brand for Tiao, Tiao Kakani, what German called Flanksaw. Now, but to my name, Gross, and Kakani, Gross, and Jemu, back to Tiao, Tiao to a brand Tiao, and friend Jonathan Tarr. Jonathan, I don't set my pian and I call far right of attack. Not to be Germany Mantano. One pian, a pian, Piamadu, and I say Ecuador, one matam half, Jean Tos now, still Bonin say, see our own possession, what gentleman in the park to Jonathan Tarr. Town set my pian, and my slister, slitter Jemu to the Dastar boy, Jama Musella, Musella de Montante, 8 hours my cross on Asabi. I brought the premise of Montemarco, still boy and say, now with the Montevideo cross, was a mountain referee, was a play, mass continuance at last. Line a woman at the freaking. Yes,
3: me a coach, I'm a player, we say, Meshuas.
2: Coach buses,
3: who swim body, I got to try. A stupid, who you experienced player, who swim iodine. But I want to know the owner, only a teamer, ever said this is a weird dangerous.
2: So okay, in the first partner of the game, okay.
3: And why are you going to hold him for what? I only have 2 fouls. You are inviting pressure on yourself. Meanwhile, we see Dina Baba, Ababa Nova Bonu Quanche.
2: Yes.
3: But the one who continues to relax it.
2: Yes.
3: I mean, me just 2 to 3, and me ever want to miss out.
2: Jean Twasso from Bonne Adesa, a free kick. Bronco, many men, such a many eight tables. No sabi. We initiate a free kick in our trash, a crack it. FIFA law number 17. Jabba, a tati, my friend. Equal on Manteno. Equal on Manteno. Bonne air crack it. FIFA law number 17. 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Lord 13 talks about free kick. When you look at your brother Gonzalo Plata, Dia Onya, he came and quite the winning goal. And I'm a team of fellow Equator. Sabra Minka said here, the demand shaft of Germany are trailing by 2-1. At the New Jersey Stadium, in New York City, Bono a free kick. FIFA law number 13 talks about free kicks. Trauma law 12. Talk some of fouls and misconduct. Bako Miani Miasama, 22 shutter. Why any shutter you figure can know 8 times a sabi?
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2: When the final opponent say equal maintenance, Saddam come out defending gallantly. That was a push. Referee, my Victoria Prince, was a young trusso. Now, opponent say Germany, eight a Muslim, then gentlemen, Ecuador. Yes, equal maintenance. One opponent say two. I'm going to the floor. Opponent say, oh, be off, yeah, be a half about Ecuador. Meaning that, yeah, Jean Trusso, now opponent say, probably that's equal maintenance. Turn from defense into attack. Turning from defense into attack. Ecuador, Rodriguez, listen to the pass. God, the Manuel Nia. Walk up by him, send the what up on them 10 times on our me say? Probably, yes. Ecuador.
3: And India.
2: Some of us will be in Yaji.
3: Or him or Germany.
2: Ah, okay.
3: Yeah, you mean you're neutral. Yeah, Jan is there. And what for? Yellow, no. Yellow or gold, just in Ecuador. No.
2: Yeah.
3: And you'll be a one. Yes. Because of Ghana, no.
2: Okay.
3: I'm not for you, Domo. And I'm going for your sympathy. I'm going for you, say, Nuentia. Over the Jan, you'll be in here. Only call you coffee.
2: 7 minutes.
3: Sir,
2: referee, 7 minutes.
3: It's over.
2: Off at that time. And then after so, Jean Trousseau Bobby Jonathan Tower, FIFA from Wadima, Germany. With Pierre Dacor, far right of defense. David Round, Kaume Jambuana by Chedamar, Antonio Rudiger. Rudiger, Pierre Bonson, Kakankaka. Nyanset maka tiao, tiao on suye jemu. 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David Ram, Ram on suye na ma brantia jama musela. Hey, tiao bo sim, nyanso be Germany. Jama musela once again. O jem on a bet jama lantia slista. Bank to David Ram, parkume imensa. Wire cross o, hey, tiao bo sasabi. Home up on the floor, still bo nyanso ye. Home up on the floor, nyanso be. Danger looming, pressure upon pressure. Pressure upon pressure, team from Ecuador. One must say, one must say, any other man, my shine. A man, yes, I can go in the mountain taker. Yes, we are qualified. Yabasa, my MOBA, 8 months. Yabasa, OBA, SLA, and you're qualified. Wow, Kaisado, Abrantan, and Ponypo, who are lifting bonus. I mean, I can ask Abrantan, who goes up, plotter off. Into one okra, probably Germany Mantano, Vokakani Kakanaka, David Rahum, whichever my son to circle, Slista, back to David, David Kakani, David Betmade, Mount Social Jama Musala, back to Slista, Slista Kakani, Jonathan Ta, Ta Ta Ta, Ta Jemu, and I'm a Tiao, from Ta to Tiao, now about to Ta, Ta Betmade, Jonathan Ta, whichever my Branta, Yafani Slista, back to Abranta, Yafani David, David Abra Cross, oh, Nasadabi. Messi Ecuador from Antano. 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Wajama Brant for Antonio Rudiger. 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David Betrade. Wire Cross on Nasabi. Pony Say. A chance in Germany. Nasabi side netting.
3: How's that?
2: Side netting.
3: Germans now, what do you say? Ombe delay ball ne omunya na eji ni mu a box ni mu a obe delay shooting
2: yeah
3: na opiapia ball no waiting say ekudo fo no ebe piamatu mana say obetwa no because omu say ekudo fo no epentata But dia was Ecuador for no you say ni kwaso mu susu omu. Sa shirt pull ni ma so omu ni and we make you dramatize.
2: Sure.
3: No kwa go defend the at this point you don't need that. So they have to defend and defend like the Ghanaians did last 3 days, you know.
2: Against the three lions of
3: England. Lions na ha. Jata no no ko dia me na bi.
2: Say
3: you coach
2: say you coach say you 33 million lions.
3: Yes, yes.
2: Zantu aso anya papa nyes do. Baby Joseph ofia say and also yan sare po besu. Zantu aso le bien set nya kama. Yes, Antonio Rudiger. Rudiger Perma Jatanta and any me partnership no. And me anfase there. Coach Julian Nagelsmann. SVP. Gentles and our point to me say, probably to my friend Ecuador. German and Quina point say, Mr. Mood defended gallantly. When they air 12 men up against 11, Gentles of Amano, now Abrante from Moises Casado, with the Brown Rocache, now Pony say, probably Abrante from David, or Pierre Boyan Rocache, and I'm Antonio Rudiger, Rudiger Jemu, and I'm a Slister, Slister, Pierre Pierre Bonso, Kakankaka, Slister, with General Branta, Yefani David, David Kakani, now David, Pato Branta, Yefani Slister, Slister Bet my day, with Jemma Jonathan Ta, Ta, Ta, Ta, when I'm sweating my pier, now the Chuck Gross and Zebby.
3: Is it
2: yes, if for the funnel, Obia saw your mention.
3: Oh,
2: yes,
3: England last and you're not having the two sooner.
2: Ah,
3: that's what I mean. My hero,
2: Nancy, Miss
3: it, sad time, no, it's a vocal territory.
2: You can't quite.
5: I want to go with you.
2: Hey, Mr. Ukraine Chancellor,
3: brother, never gonna sack a boy. Give a rope,
2: Benjamin Sari.
3: Hey, hello, and what do you? Lady B, Cassie, what you had him, maybe a commentary. Get a sort by force.
2: Oh, be also no. Yes, it's a 50 kg, about 25 kg.
3: You got someone
5: to come to do so. Why a D?
3: Why a D?
2: No more to me, they are the Oma.
3: Because pressure, pressure, I know.
2: Yeah,
3: Saturday.
2: Yes,
3: Christian for the main thing of formula.
2: Christian for no, Chichi for one. Jean Twasson, I'm pointing to me, say. Advantageous position. Equal fans are in a jubilant mood. Romaniate. Equal fans are in a jubilant mood. Romaniate. One more chance. The last whistle from referee Mary Victoria Pinzo. A bet me also on the field.
3: By my mini Dino, come on, Quenzi Manu.
2: Sir.
3: Na Pinzo, dear.
2: Gentiles of Romana Bonnie free kick. The goal scorer, the match winner, Gonzalo Plata. Well, Pia Bonas, yes, very friendly letter. No, oh boy. But I trust that you're in. Monsa, you can all press, no, Rafi. Gonzalo, as a Mary Victoria Penzo. Watch the media cancel in the at the end of 90 minutes, 7 minutes of other time. Ecuador, they have done the unthinkable. They have surprised a lot of people. Yes, Ecuador.
5: They have been few.
2: And
3: Ecuador, I want to yebenya play na
2: amu esu this could be a historic moment
3: kaye filia ma obi obeba no beti ni
2: samia
3: ya cha obi obeba no
2: beti ni samia yes she coach no basses
3: eh ahu
2: yeni age
3: me si ne be freezing bo ma fo coach ni kwa omo yesa bi ma ma hwini ye eh yebi abeka ho
2: omo di 15
3: jai
2: I equal to two. Germany wa papa nyes do.
3: Ni na ni se ani je ni nyina che se. Wo group a Cote d'Ivoire wom, Croatia wom, Germany wom. Enti wo your calculation a, uni se Germany dia ni dia obes be draw. Croatia wo betimi ahye, Cote d'Ivoire wo betimi ahye. But omo ko si anim no. Omo elusu tu eh Cote d'Ivoire a last minute by long goal. Na adwuma na yede. We be Croatia we be SB o group ni. Chao mo na ni 3 points kushi ho. Never play draw ha. Croatia o so koya na akobo 1-1. Na se asemo ya ba. Last match o ni Germany o mo so na top group yi. O ma se Croatia o 6-1 o se 7-1. Wa go se Ivory Coast 2-1. E du ni se Germany fo any firepower ekuta o mo e din. So obotimi akọ. But Ecuador fo came with determination. They came with firepower. They came with what do you call it? Say dedication and commitment to ensure, say, against all odds, or met me a breaky Germans, you know, no more qualify. And lo and behold, almost started game now, so no controversial goal. You had boot a probe and refia and you are across one way. What is it going to tell? And then after 3 to 4 minutes, they responded and equalized. And the game becomes very balanced. Oh, but Germany, but the determination, yeah, physical presence of the rural game, you know, it was a little bit difficult for the Germans to control the game as they want. Germany had changes in BAB, and so still a quarter four were having the game in their favor. Not in the favor so much ago, but now Germans seem to be breaking with defense, you know, and penetrate. They were not defending with numbers, with the total low block system. But the defenders were absolute. They were defending well. Player wasn't born about super Moses Kai Sadom captain. No. He has been true and true absolute. Eddie Amo midfield. No. Omu lose ball back at center backs. No. Now Oma former rings. Now Oma blockade Germans. No. Born centrally. On the flanks. No. So no. Idea. Aye. Estupinian. No. Any handcuffing. No. Amachi. Omu yepa. Germans. No. Jimmy Fabo. No. Engu. No. Impenetrable. Omu defense. No. Enti. Idea. Say coach. No. Aye. Mona baso. Oma ye juma ye papa ewo de ye hu no ene nwumre and group nim no 4 points over 4 points over because 1 point wo wa ebi wo 3 for no do so but 3 for no so ye sika konya do metu qualify but 4 points there you are certain and especially when goals considered in no so you are certain say with me scale through and they know say with mathematics no omunya 4 points are there true. And that's the more reason why they are happy. It's been a long time I could have World Cup qualify from the group. But you want to qualify now you're more Abaso. Now you're more Cote d'Ivoire for Abaso. Getting 6 points in this very group. Some you don't cry and Oman Nusu Jemma match. That is where in the booking had because we felt say Cote d'Ivoire ball are no more bond say a dingra. And I say a ringra say one ingray. Sanka Bobo is him. Ebi kura anka ekoye di
2: ma
3: so but when timi anhye na bo no ko sey all the same and almost akọ se kurisawo etimi aba ne ma koye di amọ ma qualify 6 points abi go win ya bida the first amọ so qualify akọ monim
2: ojo
3: mr abaso
2: yes
6: yeko
2: ndo bibia si ye ndo bibia si obi otie bia ba bi de abi fe ni sey all the same go fa qualify and a Cote d'Ivoire so qualify. Yes, Africa for no more yard, crack. The M1 Pie say Africa for now. Omina qualify. But there are some never to qualify. Mibuara,
3: Senegal, film.
2: Yes,
6: Senegal, they did.
2: So now, how many points? 3 points.
3: Senegal,
2: 1 point.
6: Oh, Senegal, on young one last game.
3: No, where
2: I qualify. No, sure, 5 points. I want to qualify.
3: 4-4-4 every noon.
6: 4 back open the womb.
3: 4 back when you
6: mean. Mestreno. Equal of 4 points. Boston of 4. And Sweden won 3. And Croatia won 3. South Korea 3. Algeria 3. Paraguay 3. Scotland 3. Cape Verde 2 points. And Belgium so 2.
3: Scotland a boy we. But what you are forgetting is say, Omo 1 point. I feel no more bono. omoko 4 points. That is the mathematics you have to understand.
6: Okay.
3: Dia Congo 1 point. Obetimi akọ. Algeria awo 3 points. Onya 1 point obetimi akọ. 4 akọ nanim. And all those teams no. Okay. Eh dia omun so no. Ejira India so many teams are also 1 point. With their last round of matches no. Osha omoko 4. And that is how mathematics is it. And for now no there. Yeah, reserve.
6: Okay. Ojo, mamenti atonsu Pentecost for nyina.
7: Yes, yes, yes, yes.
6: Atonsu bokuru.
7: Okay, okay, okay.
6: Pentecost for nyina. Mamenti ma mu ho nyina.
7: Na bishop na.
6: Na nyame adoma 5th July.
7: Yes.
6: The virtuous ladies.
7: Okay.
6: Ah, mo the program on waso
7: pa.
6: So for mame mama Esther

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That hotel, those shoes, your searches, your clicks, every time you come back. 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
5: Works of faith, connecting to prayers. Where the fifth beam is an infinite. First, as a dan come, Yami. Now, as a dan come, works of faith. In pipe, both for Nina, Yisha, or radio, so that be before you focus with dear, upon a song. Upon a quadjo, upon a mouse and couldn't deal. Yami be brave, and may send any be brave because I may can't.

0: Ice Cube's Big 3 is back. The most competitive basketball league on earth is on CBS this Saturday. Big 3 All-Star Dwight Howard and the LA Riot take on Greg Monroe and the Dallas Power. Then in another clash of undefeated teams, Earl Clark and Coach Steven Jackson lead the DMV Trilogy against Montrezl Harrell, Coach Dr. J, and the Chicago Triplets. 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
1: There's no barrier. Baby, I will be a no do who she nyaminsa, nyami o crow on in Siam. O do one amos see, di papa, nyamin koso in Shiramo. 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Bye bye.
2: Works of faith connecting to God through prayers. Indeed. The power of God is working in Daddy Sama and his team. Let me jump a break. One day, me using my phone because I miss a son in Mre, Najo, Bear, and Bear, Lemon, thereabout. Miss a son radio frequency and a Koto in Shira FM. And it's a mobile pile. But then they also sharing among four testimony two voice notes to no more for voices. Intimate voice B. Let me know. I think I know this voice. It's very familiar to me. Voice way doesn't mean voice way. In fact, the person I'm talking about said a very powerful testimony. I said, wow. And then I'll join and pray. To me, join a bonfire. In fact, after the prayers, around 12 thereabouts, I felt the presence of God. And see, I could die. Timdawa, I must say, Munukum be a catamaso. The Munukum's a catamaso. I was also sharing a prayer request. As my maker, sir. The maker. The messiah, some put Jesus, Jesus. Intimica, amen. And the minister to me. Noticing them say, hey, then there's an impact of prayers now. You have an agenda. In fact, that was my first time of joining. Indeed, during the prayers, you know, Daddy Isamaka said, some people will receive a miracle within 24 hours. In fact, some people will share their testimony within 24 hours. I said, then yes, then I'll be part of those who share their testimony within 24 hours. It was, not me age more pharmacy, I'm not me a manager. But if you all, I'm going to go to school. And see, go to school, but we're on vacation. But before the vacation, I was no, I'm not going to ask me to know, then I have to also look for another job. But now I said, in the search, and I said, near man, me incident is so mammy. Like, what I want is, I said, there are one or two issues with it. See, the bomb pan we are, that is my case. I won't probably receive testimony in 24 hours. 24 hours, and I'm going to answer, and I'm going to call everyone. And plan so I don't mean by any juma. In fact, the offer was very good, so I decided to accept the offer so that I work. So I entreat everybody, say a bonfire, have trust, say a coupon, obey. Now, you soon can chat for four so that they will join across the world through YouTube, Facebook, whatever. Let's connect our friends so that they can also share their testimony. Thank you.
3: Works of faith connecting to God through prayers. Works of faith connecting to God through prayers. Indeed, Papa, what God cannot do doesn't exist. Papa, me and Anka, close to 2 years, me and Jumanye.

0: When you go to a point now, the same year, freelancer, he gave me for free, me kwa in family with my son. And that day, me baby, I'm out. Then I'm in China, works of faith. I think 2 weeks ago, I catch shows here. I feel crab on, I said, I'm going to do my son, but I'm going to do my feel I'm crying. He told me, yes, he and he. I think last week, my big friend said, he sent me a CV from home. I recommend him for a job. No, he didn't even think about me, but I did it. And I sent him a send him out and buy bomb by bomber. And this Monday, my one of me, of course, my bra interview. Thursday and Awakra and Timekoi and how much in Amikoi Papa. Indeed, what God cannot do doesn't exist. But he had an interview. The CEO himself interviewed me for not two managers of Bawikona. We have Bawikona over. And I'll be interviewed. But my questions, I should give them a moment on the bar. They'll get back to me. To one of them, and what the only word they uttered was like, "Congratulations, you have a job, Papa." Me and now me pay Juma free air, you know. Grandma may into America, and me maybe, and me media sister. Not just a job, I'm a manager. I'm a manager of a company. I am an event manager of a company in my own office. With my apartment. Indeed, Papa. What God can do doesn't exist. Many auntie, I'm overwhelmed, I'm excited, I'm elated, I'm very, very, very happy tonight. I don't know what to do and I don't know what to say. The only thing I can say is be a fan of the works of faith. On this mountain, a lot of miracles, a lot of testimonies.
1: Hey, that was Thursday. And I'm a bomb pie, I said 24 hours miracle. Me me baby. It's me free a fear, a packing the car with my dream. Nothing between me and me packing and my sister. And I say, hey, my test, me watching them so. Say, to me, me didn't come over here. Sound or done, who call by no catch him say, or pay jumenti. Now, Mr. Me, bomb pie saying, I'm a mamma with you and no coffin, and I'm in the near juma. It's necessary, hey, me. Oh, you might not just a 10 hours crying me.
2: I'm a begging woman, but begging and crap or twice half by the just a fro. So,
3: works of faith connecting to God through prayers. And you may me that was soon and coupons. But you make a suffering in UK. And make a cranny. I'm a bump pipe before you sold the Macuma so beside the Benjamin, say Radiation when you yam. Na me couldn't driving text a whole year on passe because we are caught so many times, more than 7 times, nini na ofeli. It told a beer or coba, nabum buaba. My catch and saw the mobile moon. Young Pim Quay and him said that cross soon and overshen when you yam. But so may back what to me ye. A dear, any quan said the failing of crana, a failing. And soon in Yamu, my bomb pious ring and coupon. Now, me joining so cotoa. Daddy, I see, I must say, Daddy, a dear way sooner a hammy. Ah, it's it, me, Daddy, bomb and pie bomb. Daddy, and you, mamma. Or come home, I a bomb pie. Me so see the detachery. So we can am so see the detachery, no. We can name no exams. O call be mono, or soon young coupon a beer quine. Sir, wicked name. Nammy den young coupon say. When you are ye, then you will go so I obey ye, as a dan can young coupon. Daddy, I see a man and a sofa. Papa, or soon young coupon won't sit or what? Me the empire bobbles in your quay, you ought to buy a man, me and an equi out the bow army. Young coupon, sir, papa, won't sir, no so for you a chin in a yammy on your case. You make a beam say. 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
4: What's your faith collecting to God through prayers? Where are you dancing? You did your shirt, a soft shama, and you may name our Empire Bar or near Ebo. Because Empire Bonnie Empire Bar make the video a danger, and I'm the dead young bluff for the end, nothing to me, and being lamuji. Confirmsa, Adami Tia dance with them, the Demobus Empire Bima. The Demobus Empire Bunam, and we say, and ya and fast one aboa me pa. And now no Missika is I, me here, you may be in the Kenika. Kakraka cram aboa buano, aboa buano, and maybe we are contano, she can't be right. Namisu, Yamisha, the customer could this canoe, a blaming when this canoe. Now, now your bomb pie and suffer car say. Ubia, here will be our bomb pie, we are so sick. How so sick, you know? Now, even Nam Swayan and Sanyama. Now, that the baby should buy there. 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Me a corrige, I dear F in the bag, in Bagia, Menina Sora, Minkum Kra, Mintankum, and Famisica, and Bibian Kotu, the Koshi Manas Canadian. The Niki Pan, the way Mika would share a worth of food for I won Pine Crash. Opia Menani Emery, the Anthony Range.
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1: Works of faith, connecting to God through prayers. Works of faith, connecting to God through prayers. Works of faith, connecting to God through prayers. If there is a man to pray, there is indeed a God to answer. Daddy Asiyama, Yankopon, Unshia, Nunshia, Uni, praying tribe Ninyana. Nami, Emmanuel was running at the power muscle. Papa?
2: In the name of Jesus Christ, hallelujah. Yabompa. And I'm resting young upon my shy bomb pie and I yesterday, ever the young upon, say, ever the better in the miniature, ever the banner bombocus here, I told you so, say, when you pebble also bomba, even young upon so baby, but here, it's a baby be our Timmy Caviano, ever the yammy, I would tear in my empire bona, and I'm resu, obetian pibona, ever do obey, but I boy, oh Jesus Christ, amen.
3: Amen.
2: If you are bomb pie, I say, about the young upon, and then you may, I could be a butia be a enya jumada, said a Bible kind, say, I could be a. Ebutewa ebejina yesewa ade nyankopoje akudi bia yetodi abaso anapa ewia yumre yesewa ade nyankopoje may that weapon fail.
3: Amen.
2: any weapon against your life,
3: my God,
2: as you are praying, may that weapon fail.
3: Amen.
2: Akudi bia yetu etio abrabobia akudi bia yetu etio abrabobia yebia na bompa.
3: Yes.
2: May that weapon fail now.
3: Amen.
2: May that weapon fail now.
3: Amen.
2: Declare after me, oh God my Father,
3: oh God my
2: as
3: Father,
2: as I pray tonight,
3: as I pray,
2: any weapon set against
3: me,
2: destroy,
3: be destroyed.
2: O say, Ewurade Nyankopɔn, me

0: Any group of people that has come together to fight against your progress, any group of people, any pebia makam wabumbia, any pekubia makam wabumbia, a stress a bombire, a digimedia, so a brother bobe say, your bombire say, you will never fall into the trap. You will never fall into the trap. You will never fall into the trap. Yes, sir, the Casa Radina Cupo, the Piaman and a bomba, any pebia, a premise, a penim gossier, a radier. 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Oh God,
1: my Father,
0: as I pray,
1: as I
0: pray.
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0: never fall into
1: your
0: trap.
1: Now,
0: radio, nipa bone phobia, osume fi bone, any problem about, osue radio, say fi bone no, onain tomuda, onain simuda, ewo ya su demo, bompa, bian bompa, bian na bompa, atele bela ba, rakatele bala, bompa, bompa, sire nyamada bompa, sire nyamada bompa. We declare that prayer now. I could be a girl. I could be a girl. Love and love.

0: 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You will never fall into the trap. You will never fall into the trap. You will never fall into the trap. Ewo ya so teba ya na na bomba yo ya na na bomba ya na na bomba fada bomba yo ya na na bomba. You will never fall. You will never fall into the trap. 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You will never fall into the trap. You will never fall. 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
0: 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And then ye be on the bompa. 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
0: 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You will never, you will never, you will never, you will never atela ba atela ba rabala ba atela ba akala ba atelebela rabala atelebela ba rabala atela ba rabala ba akola ba atela ba alagala ba atela ba atelebela ba rabala ba atelaba atelaba rabala atelaba atelaba atelaba rabala atelaba You will never be used. In the name of
1: Jesus.
0: In the mighty name of Jesus.
1: Jesus.
0: Your vampire mouth, oh yes, Christ,
1: yes, Lord.
0: Say you will never be used as a sacrifice.
1: Amen.
0: Amen.
1: Amen.
0: You will never be used as a sacrifice.
1: Amen.
0: In the name of
1: Jesus.
0: Jesus
1: Christ.
0: Kadila Hata.
1: Yes, Lord.
0: You will never be used as a sacrifice. Vomit Yona into the dry land.
1: Yes, Lord.
0: Na Ewade she apatane se onkon kofi Yona into asasia eye asase paso. 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Asofo ye
1: bompa.
0: You see, the evil one will never succeed.
1: They will never succeed.
0: The evil one will never succeed.
1: Will never succeed.
0: I don't know by your bump. I say what then you the evil will never succeed.
1: They will never succeed.
0: The evil will not succeed.
1: They will never succeed.
0: A car won't come and go dim cream.
1: When
0: the pabony phobia or brabo,
1: yes.
0: Now what's so a brabo? Now a car will not go do soon.
1: Your bumper.
0: And yet you might tell you,
1: man.
0: And yet you might tell you,
1: man.
0: Cassa Euratia,
1: Nana
0: Gia, Piermano,
1: Piermano,
0: Bumper, and who may be around.
1: I tell him,

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0: Your bumper,
1: Kase Euradinanko,
0: Nipebia, Nipebia,
1: Wakomalan,
0: Wakomalan,
1: now, Connor Cogin a country.
0: And
1: if cash not take it and you fall into that trap, that will be the end of your life. And you say, what did you pebia would to Sana
0: Maria?
1: Only pebia would to Sana
0: Maria?
1: And we yes, Christian,
0: yes, Christian,
1: and Susan Sobon here was and corn was
0: amen.
1: And Susan Sobon and corn was
0: amen.
1: I said, Radina,
0: Radina,
1: only pebia,
0: only pebia,
1: Timmy Mabusia,
0: Timmy Mabusia,
1: and I'm be a bonnet,
0: be a
1: bonnet. Dear man,
0: I'm
1: a bumper. In the name of Jesus.
0: Jesus Christ.

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0: Na wotwe mpa ya bo se. I cannot be little.
1: I cannot be little.
0: I mean to me nyaketwa.
1: Me to me en nyaketwa.
0: Ewurade a wo boy ye ba wiase. Ono aye so no.
1: Yes.
0: Se wo ntima nyaketwa dia.
1: Ah
0: yeah. Kene ne ma yintim nyaketwa.
1: Me to me nyaketwa.
0: Na me bompa mo ni pe bia teme kase. Efi ne ko enje ketwa ye ntumu da.
1: Amen.
0: Why are you trying to accept it? Enye ketwa ntumu da. Because oh yeah, last week, that was today. You read this scripture. That's from Genesis chapter number 1.
1: Yes.
0: Bible say, and God blessed them and said,
1: he blessed them.
0: Multiply and increase.
1: Multiply, yes, Lord.
0: And you see, God is much interested in our multiplication,
1: yes, so,
0: and our increase.
1: Yes.
0: And it's a bonfire and a day. Amen. We read the book of Job chapter the number 8, verse the number 7.
1: My
0: Job
1: God,
0: 8,
1: my
0: 7.
1: God, my God.
0: Job 8, 7.
1: Yes.
0: Was it? And though you started with little, that you end with much.
1: Amen.
0: You started with a little.
1: You started with a little.
0: Who started it to be not started yet? But they were saying, we're here every day. Every kukuku. Hallelujah.
1: My God.
0: What kind of translate King James? Was it though your beginning was small, yet your later shall be greatly increased.
1: Amen.
0: So you can't just be little.
1: You can't be little.
0: Hallelujah.
1: Ayata,
0: you can't just be little.
1: You can't be little.
0: You're bumper.
1: You're bumper.
0: Because there is a grace of increase upon our life.
1: Yes,
0: sir. What did you say?
1: Yes, sir. Right.
0: The Father. May I increase on every side.
1: May
0: of
1: I
0: land.
1: Increase on every side.
0: And what the moment Dolly will come be as
1: well. What the moment be as
0: well. Yes, Lord. You're
1: bumper.
0: May you increase on every
1: Amen.
0: Side.
1: Amen.
0: Declare, oh God, my Father.
1: Oh God, my Father.
0: As I pray tonight.
1: As I pray tonight.
0: I increase. On every side.
1: On every side.
0: I increase. On every side.
1: On every side.
0: I will never be small.
1: I will never be
0: I will never be little.
1: I will never be little.
0: I will never be little.
1: I will never be
0: in
1: little.
0: Jesus, my name.
1: Jesus, my dear, my
0: father,
1: my father, my
0: father,
1: my father, my father,
0: my father, my father, my
1: father,
0: my father, my father, my father, my father, my father, my father, my father, my father, my father, my father, my father, my father, my father, my father, my father, my father, my father, my father, my father, my father, my father, my father, my father, my father, my father, my father, my father, my father, my father, my father, my father, my father, my father, my father, my father, my father, my father, my father, my father, my father, my father, my father, my father, my father, my father, my father, my father, my father, my father, my father, my father, my father, my father, my father, my father, my father, my father, my father, my father, my father, my father, my father, my father, my father, my father, my father, my father, my father, my father, my father, my father, my father, my 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
0: Oh, hear me yaso.
1: Amen.
0: So we say we are this year we yaso. 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Say we are this year in shida we yaso. We cannot be let out.
1: Yes.
0: Yes. Say we are young boys. Say Father, tonight as we pray.
1: Ah.
0: We are the one Jimmy we want to open. We are this year we shida we yaso.
1: Amen.
0: We are this year we shida we yaso.
1: Amen.
0: Say we are the young
1: boys. We are the young
0: boys. We are the young
1: boys.
0: We are the young
1: boys. We are the
0: young boys. We
1: are the young
0: boys. We are the
1: young
0: boys. We are the young
1: boys.
0: We are the young boys. You cannot be let
1: out. Yes, Lord.
0: Yes, Lord. See, be on a bumper. A radin young po.
1: And
0: you cannot be let out.
1: Yes, Lord.
0: And you cannot be let out.
1: Yes,
0: be on a bumper. Bumper. 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
1: Yes.
0: 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You can't just be
1: You can't
0: just
1: be
0: later. 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
1: Yes,
0: sir. 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
1: yes,
0: sir. 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
1: Bia na ba paya.
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1: Anadwi.
0: Insira no.
1: Insira no.
0: Eduru meso.
1: Eduru yeso.
0: Adina katalaba.
1: My God. My God.
0: Anadwi insira na bi ewurade so.
1: Ah.
0: Eduru woso. 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
1: Amen.
0: Na yeso ba bi nyankopo se. May you fall into it now.
1: Amen.
0: May you fall into it now.
1: Amen.
0: May you fall into it now.
1: Amen.
0: So people can fall into blessing.
1: Ayatata.
0: With my fierce to win them. Na ye bompa.
1: Yes.
0: Se urade ye bia na bompa.
1: Me
0: fierce wo min shida.
1: Amen.
0: Me fierce wo min shida.
1: Amen.
0: Me fierce wo min shida.
1: Amen.
0: Me to min shida.
1: Amen.
0: Me to min shida. Bompa. Bia na bompa.
1: Katele
0: ba. Le bola haba. Bia na bompa. Bia na bompa. May you fall into that blessing. May you fall into your blessing. Now in the name of Jesus. Tele la la ba. Bompa. Bompa. Atelaba, Robonaba, fall into it now. Fall into it now. Fall into it now. Fall into it now. May you fall into that blessing. In the name of Jesus Christ. Fall into your blessing now. Fall into your blessing. You cannot be little. You cannot be little. And may you fall into your blessing. Now in Jesus' name. Now in Jesus' name. Now in Jesus' name. Now in Jesus' name. In the name of Jesus.
1: 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Jesus Christ.
0: May you fall into your blessings in the name of Jesus Christ.
1: Amen.
0: In Shrebia Yamede Domine Mebia. In Shrebia Yamede Domine Mebia. And as you may you fall into it now.
1: Amen.
0: May you fall into it now.
1: Amen.
0: May you fall into it now.
1: Amen.
0: Katila Haba. Sophia Bompa.
1: Your
0: Bompa. Your Bompa. So you see. Amen.
1: Yes.
0: Your Bompa. Baby. No question. Say, Evan Yankupon. Ishiranema ewo affordable mu amen wadi shiranema ewo affordable mu otiminka bebia otiminka bia menfa affordable eni agroda bebia otiminka bia menfa affordable nye de eni agro because inshira kesiye pa 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
1: Amen.
0: Hallelujah.
1: Yes, Lord.
0: Dear bumper. Mobile money number 0244-789938. 0244-789938. 0244-789938. Yes, Lord. 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
1: amen
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1: amen
0: the number ni be 0244789938 0244789938 0244789938
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1: yes lord
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0: Ya bamba. Sibia wudia bia. Number ni bia May the Lord richly bless you, everybody.